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0: all I want, I got still your first day. 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What's I'm posting?
1: Tell you why.
0: Or are you still searching? What's I'm paper for pictures?
1: I just wanna know.
0: What's I'm

Mushoeshoe, the founder of the Basotho Nation. Strategic thinking and inspirational leadership by King Mushoeshoe I in the 19th century led to the formation of Lesotho. Emerging between Zulu Nation, the Boers and the British, Mushoeshoe used his diplomatic skill to unite Basotho clans escaping the Zulu's conquering forces. He preserved his kingdom, either absorbing or overcoming rival tribes. Mushoeshoe used the mountains to create a defendable capital, Tabawusiu, and used the French missionary diplomacy and weaponry, defeating the British in 1851, but losing to the Boers in 1868. Mushoeshoe appealed to Queen Victoria for help. She declared Basotoland a British protectorate. In 1966, Basotoland gained its independence from Britain, becoming the Kingdom of Lesotho. Never forget King Mushoeshoe, the founder of the Basotho Nation.

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This life I wanna stop, but yo, depend on me. This life is all I got. I'm prepared to get or copy all I got. No F's to give, caught up in this life so much I forget to live. Really no way out, only death at the end. 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Really waiting for karma as I get another round.

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1: 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For your life is in His hands.

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1: found.
0: Remember, there is a friend.
1: Remember, there's a friend. Jesus.
0: Oh, I love him, I love him.
1: Who will wipe your tears away?
0: I know he will. And if
1: your heart is broken,
0: this is all you have to do.

0: my love is in your hands. Yes, yes, Lord, my love is in your hands. And that's the word of Skek Franklin in the morning time. And yes, this is like one of super tracks you can just like have in the morning time to invigorate your spirit. And if you just like lost hope, yeah, feel like you're losing hope, but feel like, okay, everything is not happening according to the way, just like, no, things are supposed to happen, or the way you're just like not trying to run things, yeah, definitely you just like tell yourself like, okay, Lord God of creation, are you seeing me now? Are you seeing me? Are you seeing me? Yeah, why is my cup empty? Why is my cup empty? While some others, cups are actually filled to the brim. Some are half, some just like got something. Mine is empty. Why, Lord? Why me? Why are you averting your head from me? That's the way it is, ladies and gentlemen. We just want to say, you be our good morning, Masutu. It's Tuesday today, the 6th of like October, 2026. And if Monday just like didn't finish you off yesterday, congratulations. You survived the Monday and you just like made it to Tuesday. And today is a Tuesday, ladies and gentlemen. Gentlemen, and today and the day we just like say, where we remind you that, okay, you have choices, man. You can choose to have peace, you can choose progress, you can choose happiness, you can choose to mind your own business, and most importantly, you can choose not to reply to that message that is like clearly trying to ruin your morning. DRBO is here, UBR is here, and whether you just like, you know, waking up in Maserule Ribe, Mafete, Mohaliso, Kukuting, Kachasnek, Mohotlon, Tabateka, anywhere around this beautiful continent, you just like made it. And remember, yeah, today it's working day, it's time to wake up and grind. Yeah, so let's choose a good attitude this morning, because we just like can't choose what happened to us, but we can choose what we do next. Choose a Tuesday, we gotta do what we gotta do. So yes, it's a working day today. Yeah, yesterday was just like another day of respite, man. That, yeah, we just like, no, that was gazetted to be a holiday. So yes, it was like totally celebration. It was so totally celebration, yeah, the whole weekend. And yes, Monday, yeah, some of you just like needed to get a bit of rest so that you can prep yourself to just like face the world today again, you know what I mean, in terms of like your grind. That's the way it is. 11 minutes gone after the hour, 5 o'clock on the dot. Good morning, my good people. Good morning. I do hope that, okay, you are okay wherever you are. Let's do this. We're coming back.
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Okay, ladies and gentlemen, let's check out some of the things that are bulleting out. We found that okay now. Eyakim Moswati III left Lesotho yesterday afternoon for the Kingdom of Eswatini following his visit in the Mountain Kingdom to like celebrate Lesotho's like a 60th independence. So King Moswati III was seen off at the Moshoeshoe 1 International Airport by some members of the cabinet and the senior government officials, amongst others. In his statement delivered during the ceremony held at the Lesotho Stadium this previous Sunday, the King commended the country for showing the world and the Southern Africa or Southern African countries that okay, the real strength of like nation is not measured by its size or army, but the depth of the culture and dignity of its people. He further applauded the country for transforming its landscape, saying the Highlands Water Project stands as a proud example of what like carefully planning and of course partnership was just like achieved. So Lesotho gained that independence, you know, that on the 4th of this beautiful day of Sunday on the 4th of October. So yesterday we just like seeing that okay, it was like LEIT stands proud to honor the incredible educators who shaped minds, protect and a profession and build the future. So celebrating what do you call educators standing strong, celebrating 60 years of like protecting teachers' rights and advancing the noble teaching profession. So yes man, a united voice LAT remained committed to like fighting for better working conditions, respect and support for all the teachers. So yes, yesterday it was like the day we just like called as International Teachers Day. So that's how things just like going on. So let's just like now tell you that okay, it seems like one of the dominating stories that we see now is that of Jesus Christ. All right, yeah, it seems like right in a country, the Lesotho's Diamond Jubilee celebration continues to dominate the national conversation following the country's like 60th anniversary of independence. So regional relations, the Basotho identity, and of course the country's economic position in Southern Africa have just like featured strongly in the celebration. So now we found that okay, the major diplomatic story emerging from the celebration is that the Lesotho's call for South Africa to address historic land dispossession and of course colonial era injustice. So the Foreign Affairs Minister, that is Dimpo Justice Tau, has urged the South Africa that South Africa has a moral obligation to address the historical loss of Basotho territory and exploitation of Basotho labor. So Lesotho is also highlighting water and energy as strategic assets for its future economic development. And this issue could become an important part of like Lesotho South African diplomatic discussions, particularly around land migration, that is like migrant labor, water resources, and of course regional economic cooperation. So now averting from that, we found that okay, Lesotho increasingly positioning itself as a water and clean energy hub for Southern Africa, with a major water transfer and hydropower ambition forming a part of the country's long-term development and agenda. So let's just like touch a little bit of this. Now we find that okay, Lesotho's push towards like electronic transition

where we found that, okay, digital government and AI infrastructure remains an important development story. So now the countries like proposed the digital legislation and to work on an AI strategy could just like have implications for cybersecurity, electronic e-commerce, and of course public service. So now we found that, okay, today the major theme are just like 60 years of independence, regional diplomacy, land reparations, water and energy, together with digital transformation. So averting from that one, ladies and gentlemen, let's check out, we found that, okay, now heading to African countries, this is arguably Africa's biggest security story today. So fighting has like intensified in northern Ethiopia following the Ethiopian government's reported recapture of Mekele, that is like the Tigray regional capital. So overnight reports indicate airstrikes and artillery fire in Tigray, with humanitarian sources you're reporting deaths and casualties. So the escalation in raising fears of the of a return to the devastating 2020-22 war. So the situation is particularly worrying because tensions now extend beyond Tigray, with Ethiopia's relations with Eritrea, Egypt and Sudan under increasing pressure. So now we found that, okay, the prolonged conflict could affect Ethiopia's like internal stability, Ethiopia's Eritrea relations, Red Sea security, Sudan security, Egypt-Ethiopia relations, humanitarian conditions, and of course regional trade routes. So now Ethiopian Prime Minister, that is like Abiy Ahmed, has again insisted that Ethiopia needs access to the Red Sea for its economic development. So the demand is highly sensitive because Ethiopia is like landlocked, while neighboring coastal states maintain that control of their ports and territory remains sovereign. So this is one of the African issues to watch closely today. So now, I've read him from that one, we found that, okay, now the African Union is intensifying diplomatic efforts to end the conflict in Eastern Democratic Republic of Congo. So the former Kenyan president, that is like Uhuru Kenyatta, and other AU facilitators have been involved in efforts surrounding negotiations with the Rwanda-backed M23 rebels. So now we found that, okay, a boat collision on the Congo River has like reportedly killed at least like 30 people, with dozens more missing. And checking out, Nigeria is conducting a rescue operation following the crash of a military aircraft reportedly killing 32 people. So the accident and the incident is among the latest major aviation and security stories coming from West Africa. So now we found that, okay, in South Africa, South African private sector experienced its like sharpest construction, that is like contraction since December during September, according to the late PMI survey. So falling, that is like falling new orders, supply chain problems, and of course higher cost, particularly fuel cost, contributed to what you call the deterioration. So now South Africa and is Lesotho's dominant economic partner, so developments in fuel price plus employment and rent and imports, trade and South African economic growth can have a direct effect on households and businesses in the country of Lesotho. So now heading to like another global finance, we find that, okay, Asian markets opened higher in this very day after U.S. technology stock pushed the Nasdaq to another record close. So Japan's Nikkei rose about 0.7%, while the MSCI Asia Pacific Index, and excluding Japan, gained around 0.2%. And averting from that, we found that, okay, the dollar has like strengthened against several major currencies, while investors watch like U.S. interest rate policy. So at the same time, U.S. Treasury yields have like not climbed dramatically, with a 10-year and a 30-year yields reaching the highest level since 2002. So that's where things are going. So what I can tell you right now is that, okay, gold remains extremely expensive. Yeah, spot gold, we're checking out extremely $4,129 per ounce. Yeah, that is like early this very day. It slipped around 0.3%, partly because the stronger dollar and a higher treasury yields make gold
less attractive in the short term. So gold, nevertheless, remains supported by geopolitical uncertainty and expectations surrounding interest rates. So my good people, we found that okay. Now, at the moment of time, we found okay, Brent crude oil remains around $100 per barrel. And, oil markets remain extremely sensitive to geopolitical developments, particularly tensions involving Iran and Strait of Hormuz. So you know very well that, okay, this means that, okay, the higher global oil prices can

0: More than just like a 347 million children in almost 100 countries could be exposed to one of the strongest El Nino events on record. So El Nino can disrupt what you call rainfall, agriculture, water supply, food security, wildfire risk. Changing rainfall patterns could have significant consequences for what we call food production, livestock, water availability, hydroelectricity, food prices, rural livelihoods. This is therefore a major story for Lesotho, where agriculture and water security remains critical. So that's the way things are just going on. So some of the things that I can tell you right now is that, okay, President Donald Trump is encouraging his supporters to vote by mail in the upcoming 3rd November U.S. midterm elections, representing a significant change from his previous criticism of mail-in voting. So the U.S. political environment remains highly polarized ahead of the elections. So now we found that, okay, also Brazil markets have reacted traumatically to the first round of presidential election. So the country's Vospa stock index jumped approximately 7.7 to record high after right-wing senator Flavio Bolsonaro performed much better than expected against the president Luiz Inácio Lula da Silva. The two are heading towards 25th of October runoff. So Brazil's election could influence Amazon's policy, fiscal policy, climate diplomacy, China relations, U.S. relations, and financial markets. So that's all we just cleaned up this very morning as we just want to progress with the show. So remember, at the moment of time, you add liberty to just drop those messages, and you tell us, man, mark the register, and you tell us, man, how you spend your working. Because most of the time, people yesterday did not barge. Couple, they were tired. I don't know. Yeah, they were not. It's just barging to say hello to me. How about to Amdim? You guys sometimes, you disappoint me. You disappoint me. But anyway, you can go just mark the register on a UBR Choose a Tuesday. Ladies and gentlemen, we just want to know today, if you had to choose between a peaceful life and a wealthy life, a peaceful life and a wealthy life, which one would you choose? You understand? If you had to choose between a peaceful life and a wealthy life, which one would you choose? I mean, really now. Yeah, this is one of the things, man. Because I remember you cannot, I don't think you can have a real enjoy your wealth without peace. Or can you just have peace when you don't have enough money? And at what that point does hustling become sacrificing your happiness? So yes, we gotta do what we gotta do. Let's check out, man, some of the songs that you already posted right here to Chegorna Rubapalan this very morning. Our time put us to 26 minutes after the hour of 5. So let's do this. We're coming back.
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0: But before we do anything, let's just tell you how the weather's going to be for this wonderful morning. We found that, okay, according to Lesotho Meteorological Services, it is partly cloudy and cool to cold this very morning with light northwesterly wind. So it is expected to be partly cloudy and mild to slightly warm, but cool at some places in the highlands as the day progresses. So wind is expected to be light to moderate northwesterly, becoming strong at times in some places in the highlands. So there is a chance of 30% of isolated rain and thundershower was becoming scattered at 40% over the central and eastern parts. So now let's check out the maximum temperatures we are about to experience. We found that Kemasero will be at the heights of 24 degrees Celsius, Moshoeshoe 123, 22 in Mafeting, Marisuku will be at the peak of 21 degrees Celsius, Kuting will be at the height of 19 degrees Celsius, Mokgotlong 18, the maximum temperatures of 12 will be experienced right there in that is Oxbo, Butabute will be at the max of 21 degrees Celsius. The height of 22 will be experienced in Leribe Berea will be 23 as well. Checking out Tabateka will be at the maximum temperatures of 18, while Simongkong will be at the peak of 16 degrees Celsius. So that's where things are just going on. So let's hear all those beautiful messages in the morning time. So, okay, if

If you know of anybody celebrating the birthday, my good people, remember that's okay. You're at liberty to make sure that's okay. You can drop that message and the number of the person so that we can actually, yeah, try and, yeah, call the person and, you know what I mean, and wish them as, you know, part of the family, and we do what we do. Ultimate Radio, we're together, and let's take one of the beautiful messages we're getting right here. Oh, God, ish. Okay. And, okay, Mr. Chabedi just like want another old track. Yeah, you know, Technotronic, yeah? Yeah, nah. Hey, okay, let's do this right here, ladies and gentlemen, as we just like moving forward. Let's do this.

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1: 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King Star 320 hash.
0: Kilo Soto Sports Raffle. 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
0: Kubunol. 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What's my kibatus book? 3 malu di fell and a ku emulu. 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
3: Alright, coming to another message, just like saying, greetings, booties are warm. Yeah, I hope you are well, and I'm super myself. Please play me the Brad and Jessica Bates, and yes, have you to myself. Yeah, that's a nice gem. Yeah, and yes, yeah, to begin the day, and I choose you, bro. Yeah, for giving us, like, you know, the best music always. Yeah, hashtag choose a Tuesday. Thank you, my sister. Yeah, that is like Lindy for you, and we gotta do what we gotta do. Good morning. Good morning.

0: Super track, wonderful song right here. Another one says, like, okay, yes, like Christians the Abeo, yes, like Jumbo Africa to the listeners as well. So word of the day is like step out of your comfort zone in order for you to elevate. So Kupapina ya Maze, welcome back. Yeah, welcome back from the weekend. And that is like Kanda Ganda in the morning time. Yeah, wonderful song. Yeah, let's welcome back Kicharo right here. Ultimate Radio, we're together and to breathing easy. So let's see.
1: Welcome back, welcome back, welcome.
0: Our time putting us exactly at 23 minutes before the top of the hour. That is 6 o'clock on a dot. And of course, on top of the hour, Murder to K. Tom Politia is the one to give us the news bulletin, yes?
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0: This is one of the requested songs we got from like Ganda Maze, man. Welcome back.
1: Good morning.
0: Yo, my guy.
1: Hi, my God.
0: Show that song. Yeah, no. What's up?
1: Today I choose love, I choose prosperity, I choose positiveness.
0: All right.
1: Please play me a song by Tina Tuna. What's love got to do with it?
0: Abudi. All right, Abudi. Yeah, that's the way it is, ladies and gentlemen. That is like Mr. Jackson Moholin from Paul. Yeah, Jackson. Kapo came fit, you know. Let's see this. Something nice here. But anyway, it's just like one of those. Let's do this as we progress with the show.

Greetings, Debo, my brother, Hushapo Hujuang. I am super good. And it's Tuesday today, and I choose to stay positive and happy. And thanks for the news updates. Lohore Orefato, I got a bold voice. Angie here. And with a question that she just like answered that, okay, I'd rather just like stay happy because, yeah, there is no way I would just like enjoy wealth without like happiness. Happiness, yeah, comes first. You know what it is. Thanks a lot for that, sis. Remember, the question is all about like if you had to choose between a peaceful life and a wealthy life. Yes, and a wealthy life. Which one would you choose, man?

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3: 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You are the programmers, the engineers, the filmmakers, the entrepreneurs, the designers, the farmers, the artists, the scientists, the broadcasters, and the leaders. 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To all Basotho, happy 60th Independence Anniversary.
4: Beautiful morning, ladies and gentlemen. Remember, it's okay. We're running 10 minutes before the top of the hour, and we got to do what we got to do. Let's do this as we just like progressing with the show and keeping you company as we keep each other company. Yeah, to make sure that's okay. You prep yourself this very morning. Yeah. This is like Nadia Nakai, Pause, alongside Nkosasana and her daughter. Yeah, the song is called Blind, you know? Yeah, the song is called Blind. Oh, yes.
5: Lalela.

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0: Mileage is a beautiful song. You get him from like a B2K on the latest ES like a project. Yeah, this is like one of the beautiful songs many can hear. And before this one, remember you're listening to the latest project of like Nadia Nakai featuring Toes and who else is there? Yes, yeah, I just like thought, yes, yeah. So as we just like progressing right now, remember that's okay. We're just going to be having the news on top of the hour. So I just wanted to touch one of, yeah, this crazy songs right here. Yeah, we know like. It's just like on our Tuesday today. Yeah, when it's Tuesday, we choose everything nice. We choose beautiful things. You know what I mean? No one wants to choose like no bad things in life. Nah, bruh. You know, you cannot choose bad things in life. So we got to do what we got to do. Let's do this. We're coming back in a jiffy right now as we prep ourselves for that. Let's do this.
1: Kim Mushreshwe, the founder of the Basutu Nation. Strategic thinking and inspirational leadership by Kim Mushreshwe I in the 19th century led to the formation of Lesotho. Emerging between Zulu Nation, the Boers and the British, Mushreshwe used his diplomatic skill to unite Basutu clans escaping the Zulu's conquering forces. He preserved his kingdom, either absorbing or overcoming rival tribes. Mushreshwe used the mountains to create a defendable capital, Tabawusiu, and used the French missionary diplomacy and weaponry, defeating the British in 1851, but losing to the Boers in 1868. Mushreshwe appealed to Queen Victoria for help. She declared Basutoland a British protectorate. In 1966, Basutoland gained its independence from Britain, becoming the Kingdom of Lesotho. Never forget King Mushreshwe, the founder of the Basutu Nation.
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0: Ladies and gentlemen, it's 6 o'clock on the dot, and Tetham Polity is right here to give us like the first news bulletin as we're still like, you know, keeping each other company. 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
7: The Ultimate News Bulletin at 600 hours. I'm Klompolitsie. Good morning. Eswatini Minister of Foreign Affairs, Honorable Polile Shakantu, congratulated Lesotho on its 60th independence, indicating that Eswatini is pleased to have celebrated this milestone with Basotho. Honorable Shakantu noted this during His Majesty King Swati III's departure in Maseru, following his participation in Lesotho's Diamond Jubilee celebration, and His Majesty's speech highlighting the history of the two African monarchies and the relations of the two countries. The Minister of Foreign Affairs and International Relations, Honorable Dimpot Tau, said the two countries share similar cultures, although Lesotho is not an absolute monarchy, highlighting that the bilateral relations have come a long way as they were established by the forefathers. Meanwhile, it is estimated that over 60 Emaswati were joined Basotho in celebrating the 60th independence. Lesotho Association of Teachers, LAT.

0: The Secretary General, Mr. Lazatin Tsibulane, says World Teachers' Day is not only about celebration, but an opportunity to reflect on the challenges facing teachers and the progress made in protecting the profession. Mr. Tsibulane made this comment in Maseru yesterday in commemoration of World Teachers' Day, indicating that reflecting on the past successes does not mean there are no challenges, and calling on education stakeholders to renew their commitment to improve the quality of education and producing responsible future leaders. The Program Coordinator for Education at the United Nations Educational, Scientific and Cultural Organization, UNESCO, Lesotho, Mr. Marco Matsela, said teachers are at the heart of education as they inspire and mold learners, saying investing in teachers is investing in the future of the nation. Mr. Matsela called for sustained action beyond the celebration. Meanwhile, Mrs. Maratabile Mosoka from Maputsaneng Primary School said this day shows that they are appreciated and that the world supports teachers. Mrs. Mosoka requested assistance with teaching and learning materials to improve their work and enable them to produce high-quality learners. In an effort to strengthen Lesotho's textile and apparel sector competitiveness, expand exports, and create sustainable employment opportunities, the Minister of Trade, Industry and Business Development, Honorable Motlatsi Maqelebo, will tomorrow launch the industry's strategy. According to the Ministry's Public Relations Officer, Ms. Mposinatla, the strategy is intended to provide a clear roadmap for the development and transformation of textiles and apparel industry, noting that the sector remains one of Lesotho's key industries, particularly in employment, exports and industrial development. The strategy seeks to enhance the competitiveness of local textile and apparel manufacturers while encouraging higher value production and diversification of export markets. This concludes our news bulletin of this hour. Once again, I am Mohlompho Letsie. Join us for another full news bulletin at 700 hours.
1: And now, your financial indicators.
0: The loot against the US dollar is 16 maluti, 69 cente. Against the British pound, the loot is 22 maluti. Against the euro, the loot is 18 maluti, 67 cente. And against Australian dollar, the loot is 11 maluti, 60 cente. And in our weather this morning, it is partly cloudy and cool to cold with a light northwesterly wind. It is expected to be partly cloudy and mild to slightly warm but cool at some places in the highlands as the day progresses. Wind is expected to be light to moderate northwesterly, becoming strong at some places in the highlands. There is a 30% chance of isolated rain and thundershowers becoming scattered at 40% over the central and eastern parts. Now, in expected maximum temperatures, in the lowlands, it is rather mild. Maseru will be the highest at 24 degrees Celsius, Moshoeshoeng and Berea, 23 degrees Celsius, Mafeteng and Leribe, 22 degrees Celsius, Mhotlong and Botabute, 21 degrees Celsius, that is Mhalesuk and Botabute, 21 degrees Celsius. Kuti, 20 degrees Celsius. Qashasnek, 18 degrees Celsius. Mkhotlong and Tabatseka, 18 degrees Celsius. Smongkong, 16 degrees Celsius. And Oxbow is 12 degrees Celsius.
2: Morning, morning, morning. After a while, you've been hibernating. My sister, how are you?
0: I'm good, good. How are you?
2: All right. Yeah. How does it feel to wake up in the morning after a long time?
0: Hey. But you know, I've been reading news in the morning for a very long time. So my 10 o'clock actually, I wake up at around 3:30 a.m. Even if I'm not coming to. And I sleep at 10 p.m. So now you see.
2: Oh, no, that's fine. We're still the same, but you know, yeah, but yeah, no, but it's life.
0: Yeah.
2: So yes, how has it been? How was like your weekend and the celebration? How was it? Did you have a quality time? Did you just like see some things that you loved?
0: Yes, okay. I went to

0: Oh, I met with family actually this
1: Oh,
0: weekend.
1: okay. All
0: Yeah,
1: right.
0: it was nice. But
1: All
0: also,
1: right.
0: I was watching everything that was happening with Independence, the Independence program on our LNBS TV. So, yeah, I was a patriot
1: Okay.
0: in that
1: Okay.
0: way.
1: All right. All
0: Yes.
1: right. Checking exactly what now what's going
0: What's
1: on.
0: going on? And I do have a comment
1: Yeah.
0: to say. It was a wonderfully planned
1: Thank you.
0: engagement.
1: Kanedi was nice.
0: However, we need to work on maybe Dabayagona coordination.
1: Yeah.
0: Of I liked, you know, we are always complaining about the picture, yeah, Lesotho TV, and I see that the picture was very good. Che, it was very good.
1: Okay.
0: And the sound was there. Remember, for King's Cliff, they were complaining about the
1: The
0: sound
1: sound, yes,
0: problems. The
1: yeah.
0: sound was good. However, coordination of the moving parts, the different aspects of the event, I think we still need to work a bit on that. How, where is our artist going to be? How far from the stage? How long is this person going to be that far from that stage? You see, those are some of the kinks that we still need to work on. But otherwise, I think we've done a wonderful job.
1: Because once you just like place somebody in front of people to perform,
0: Yes.
1: visibility is the first thing.
0: Yes, the visibility. And also, what type of performance
1: Yes, are we
0: are we
1: expecting?
0: expecting? Are we expecting them to just engage with Literally, fella, or do they have other things, other type of performance? How are they going to wow the crowd?
1: The crowd.
0: You understand?
1: Yeah.
0: And we are seeing. I like to watch. There's this performance. I think this year it was Maporisa, DJ Prince KB. He did something unexpected. You know, we're just thinking, I'm a piano house. How is this person going to? And then they bring a choir and a whole orchestra, and they're
1: Yes,
0: there, and
1: yes.
0: we are just wowed.
1: Wow,
0: So
1: yeah.
0: when I say, how are they going to
1: 2 hours,
0: wows?
1: yeah.
0: I'm looking
1: Because,
0: for that theatric factor. What are they bringing? We know their music. We love their music. We love them. But
1: But yeah, how are
0: what
1: we
0: else
1: the
0: are they bringing?
1: Even this like no choreography, even
0: Yes.
1: if like your songs are not the type of like songs that people can dance to, I
0: Yes.
1: get when like some are quite complicated in Yana,
0: Yes,
1: you understand?
0: yes, yes.
1: But that art form to be presented on stage,
0: Yes.
1: because I get it, there are so many talents that
0: Yes.
1: can happen, that can be
0: Yes.
1: brought in
0: Yes.
1: within performance, and we have seen them like in a number of let's say awards when somebody's performing with Abono, you know what I mean? It's
0: Yes.
1: something that you were saying, yeah, how are they going to wow
0: How are
1: us?
0: they going to wow us? And I remember the last Ultimate Music Awards. Juvi, e sa le Juvi wa le pimpa. E ke tsamaya ntse le Juvi wa le pimpa. He did an orchestral
1: Yes, I
0: type of
1: remember.
0: thing, you remember? And it was amazing. We were wowed, and it was the highlight, I think, on that day. And I think we need to start thinking that big again. At least, you know, how to a performer at Lesotho is going to perform in front of Baeti Babohlokwa by His Majesty. Can we bring
1: Yeah, we're
0: something?
1: tired of like back tracks, man. You know the back tracks, and like we understand sometimes, okay, fine.
0: There are challenges, yes,
1: Yeah,
0: and I
1: but
0: think.
1: really we have to learn. Like you're saying, we have to learn. Let's not just like okay, be able to do music, you can computer and then after that, couple sorry, sooner you'll help. And then after that, you can even you know what I mean? And then you call that one of those like talents. No, talents you have to work on it as well. You understand
0: Yes,
1: what I'm saying?
0: I think there are maybe for there are challenges to that as event organizers and you know the type of technology that we are using currently that would give our artists challenges. But I think it's a conversation worth having, event organizers and artists, and say, okay, we want you to wow us. What challenges are you facing? Okay, ahead of the of a plan, because I think we've been knowing about the 60th celebration for quite
1: Follow
0: some
1: quite a
0: time.
1: while.
0: So if we were to plan ahead, maybe 3 years ahead, and say, okay, you said you have these challenges. This is what we have. This is the type of technology that we have. What would you advise us? What type of technology would you advise us to procure in this time? I think if we were to plan in that way, you'd find that when

0: Kidemiholo, we bring that wow factor. Yes, planning ahead, I think that is crucial. But it was wonderful. I was watching it on TV.
1: Kanete was wonderful. It started to like right here by Makwanyana Square. Yes. Great performances.
0: Yes.
1: Yeah, the AC was nice. It was nice. I was part of that as well. So I was like, nice. me, I'm here. You understand? I don't want to be told. I don't want to hear stories.
0: I'm here.
1: Yeah, I'm the one to tell the stories, though. Yeah.
0: I've been to the... One time, that celebration. They are quite nice.
1: Yeah, true.
0: And even the New Year one.
1: It was nice. It's just like we see it. I've seen it happen in a number of countries, like in the European countries and all that. Even in England, it was happening at the same time during that time. You understand? So it's like something like... I was quite happy about it. You understand? Where you just like bring people together, you know,
0: bring businesses.
1: Business into there, yes.
0: And I think if we were to work on the safety and lower the crime in the country, and maybe Rebele inputs are investment and people are employed, we can have block parties like that. In Masiru, in Mafeting, in Eribe, different varieties and flavors for different people. I think we've raised the bar for ourselves.
1: Yeah, true.
0: When it comes to event planning.
1: Yeah, event planning and all that.
0: So that the world is watching. And they see it was happening in Lesotho.
1: My prime minister is smart boy. My prime minister is a smart boy. That way, you know, like we learn, we go to other countries, we learn how things are just done. Mm-hmm. Only thing that we have to do is just to localize it, to bring it nice.
0: Bring
1: you
0: it
1: understand?
0: To
1: us, you understand what I'm saying? Well, we're not gonna link the demography and also now the landscape. How is it like and all that, so that we can make enhance it and Ibi Hanke.
0: Yes.
1: I'm serious. I was nice. Yeah. There's something that really left me aghasted. When this man, Ula Kika, he took a plateau state. You remember the plateau state? So this guy just like lost the elections.
0: Uh-huh.
1: And he totally disconnected electricity from entire village, saying he just like connected using his own money. So almost everything. I mean, like, you know what I mean? The water supplies, the pipes uprooted everything. And then I'm like, why are you doing this? Like,
0: in Nigeria, yes. I think you'd be surprised that I agree with him.
1: Yeah.
0: How are you just going to skate by on my work, my money, my investment?
1: Yeah.
0: And it just shows that people need to understand that there are consequences to, to your choices. So he must...
1: He was invested in this guy. Okay, fine. I'll be elected. At least, like, I do these people good. Yes. You understand? I show
0: I'm
1: them
0: doing
1: that
0: this
1: I can
0: for
1: do.
0: You. And if you allow me into parliament, I'll do even more.
1: Yeah, yeah.
0: But
1: at least with the government money now this time.
0: This is what he actually just said. No, if you're going lefufu, then I will make my own selfish investment. Because you want to go with someone.
1: Yeah.
0: I've already done something for you.
1: Yeah.
0: So this person must start from zero, like I started from zero. I do understand why the man did it. It is pulling back his state a lot. But people must learn. he didn't like the suffering and the the inconvenience that his state was in. So he started to bring developments.
1: Uh-huh.
0: Someone like that should be treasured.
1: Really,
0: so,
1: I don't know.
0: You see the hate that we start to have as people, that is why the other person that Eva Samudzebe won.
1: Yeah.
0: And I'm sure if we were to go to that state and investigate the type of rhetoric that was there,
1: But at the end of the day, it helped them a lot.
0: It helped them a lot.
1: Yeah.
0: But sometimes if people don't like you, they just don't like you sometimes.
1: Yeah, true.
0: And it's sad, whatever you want to do, but if the masses don't like you, they won't vote

0: for you. So please take your investment, say, and he can if he could afford to buy and develop that state, I think he can afford to move to another country and go and relax and have live his best life.
1: Those people. Put it up with that.
0: Yes, thank you. how do Metinska Wi-Fi amazing?
1: Yeah.
0: People still don't greet you, and
1: yeah.
0: people still don't want to come and help out. How about to come and help out? People, you see, please withhold your password and start to see.
1: The ball is yours, but what you must keep.
0: Lebala, bolo, gym, kitahao. Well, now, the supplements.
1: I just like, you know, it was a highlight of the day. All right, Tompo, thank you so much.
0: All
1: right. Alrighty. Yes, Mushuno.
2: Yay.
1: What's up, my boy?
2: No, cannot complain. It's a Tuesday today.
1: Yeah, Tuesday. Yeah, you look alive.
2: Well, actually came back. Came back from the dead.
1: Yeah.
2: Resurrected.
1: Yeah.
2: One thing that I'm going to tell you, Brody, is it's a Tuesday today, so obviously I had to bring a new face all today.
1: All right, yes. Yeah, of course, man. Automatically, I should work out for a partner, so we have to understand.
2: Shout out to the guy, not necessarily the politician.
1: Yeah. I understand. Yeah, no, you put him
2: to that. Not to elect me.
1: Yeah, you put him to
2: that. I take my stuff and go.
1: Yeah, no. All electricity, transformers, and everything else. He picked everything else, like, now Mutlaka said, fit! The whole village.
2: I've seen some similarities, especially with regards to politics in Africa.
1: Yeah.
2: People elect the person because they promised them something.
1: Yeah.
2: But they don't really mind turning against you along the way.
1: You promised them, but already this one was just like utilizing his own money.
2: Yeah.
1: To make sure that, okay, fine, you know, I can still do. You understand what I'm saying? But on the other hand, yes, I want to be closer to where decisions are made so that we can see or not. How can we better our lives?
2: See, you understand? Didn't like him.
1: Yeah.
2: He just wanted to put it into that.
1: But just like him to think of it, man, if. He had to like do the tar road, the tarmac,
2: Not Ruka Kapula school. Hey, what a man. He has the money to do that.
1: All right, ladies and gentlemen, we're still together and we are bracing it easy. So, yes, let's prep ourselves for the upcoming, that is like today in history. Yeah, so before we do that, let's touch that. Abutimutaung.
2: There's another one he dropped way back. It was actually a cover of Pound Cake.
1: Yes.
2: Yeah, on that beat, I still remember. Shout out to the boy, I know him.
1: Yeah. This is actually, like, he's talking about life, but also in a very funny way.
2: Very funny.
1: He's
2: funny.
1: You understand? Yeah, like a satire artist.
2: Yeah. I want to flow here, Valley. I think he's among the pioneers of this kind of flow. He did it a very long time ago. If you know the song, he's still young. Way back, they used to call him, Uncle Sam, something like that. Unless otherwise, it's a different person altogether.
1: This one again, man.
2: So
1: Light.
2: But he raps like Uncle Sam, man.
1: Yeah. You know what I mean?
2: Yeah.
1: No, I understand what you're saying.
2: Oh, yeah.
1: All right, my good man. Let's go check out what exactly. Okay. But we'll just like play that one after. Let's do this.
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10: Time to get out of bed, sleepyhead.
1: All right, my good people, let's check out, man, some of the things that are really happening on this very date as we look into today in history. Let's check out. There's a lot going on.

on. There's a lot going on. So we found that, okay, today in history, back in 1966, on the 6th of October, the Royal Highness Lanchion is abbreviated.

0: staff was actually found dead that morning. So he was like Professor John Blacking, a highly respected international, you know, that is like a ethnomusicologist and a social anthropologist. So his sudden death cast a dark economic ties with like South Africa, giving the country relied just like entirely on its like neighbors to trade, transit, and mine workers remittances. So now we find also that, okay, back in 2025, according to Bahlumela Letsie, King Letsie III officially declared Monday, October the 6th, 2025 as a national public holiday. Since Lesotho's 59th Independence Day fell on a Saturday, October the 4th, the holiday was like a push to Monday, allowing the country to extend celebration honoring the 1966 independence from Britain. So local diaspora communities also hosted like prolonged events, such as like Embassy of Lesotho Cultural Showcase in New York. So now we found that, okay, traditionally, under Lesotho's Public Holidays Act of 1995, national holidays that fell on a Saturday were typically lost and did not even automatically carry over the following Monday. So because of the King, Letsie III had just like issued an official royal proclamation specifically designating Monday, October the 6th, 2025 as like the public holiday, so citizens could just like not lose their days off. So now, we found that, okay, in 2020, October the 4th fell on Sunday because a weekend holiday would normally be lost under the Public Holidays Act of 1995. King Letsie III again issued a specific, that is like a special declaration, saving the holiday, making Monday, October the 5th, 2020, an official day of nationwide. But this year, 2026, yesterday was just like actually a national holiday, and you know, primarily because of the newly passed Public Holiday Bill of 2026. So under this law, the Parliament of Lesotho officially mandates that any statutory national public holiday falling on the weekend Saturday or Sunday, it automatically observed on the following Monday. So that's how things are just going on. And another thing that we actually wanted to just like not divulge today, that one is that one. So now we found that, okay, the then Lesotho's opposition leader in the National Assembly, Ntumukgetle of Basotholand Congress Party, heckled the South African delegation who were just like presenting the South African gift of a chair on behalf of the government in the wake of Lesotho's like attaining its independence on the 4th of October 1966. So now we found it, okay, as like, you know, Johannes Jacobus Vess, the South African representative, stood to, what do you call, represent the speaker's chair. Ntumukgetle, the charismatic leader of BCP, led what do you call the fierce protest. So Mukgetle and his supporters began shouting, chanting, and banging on their desk to like drown out Vess's speech. So Mukgetle argued that accepting the literal speaker's chair from a white minority regime that institutionalized apartheid was an insult to what he called the sovereignty of a free black nation. So the opposition sitting in a chair that is like gifted by a Pretoria symbolizes Lesotho's new democracy would remain under the thumb of like South African control. So despite the deafening uproar from like an opposition, it seems like, okay, the ruling Basotho National Party led by the first prime minister Chipleyebo Jonathan accepted the chair, and Jonathan's government maintained that Lesotho had no choice but to like pursue peaceful coexistence and the functional functional economic ties, yes, functional support, yes, that is the way. I'm a good man. But anyway, I was just like to see to that. As we are vetting from that one, ladies and gentlemen, remember that, okay, Stable Steps is right here to give us like the news bulletin in the world of sports. So yes, yes, yes. Orange Free State becomes Orange River Colony on the 6th of like October 1900. Britain formally annexed the Orange Free State during the Second Anglo-Boer War and renamed it Orange River Colony.
1: Every day,
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3: Strategic thinking and inspirational leadership.

0: leadership by King Mushiru I in the 19th century led to the formation of Lesotho. Emerging between Zulu nation, the Boers and the British, Mushosho used his diplomatic skill to unite Basotho clans escaping the Zulu's conquering forces. He preserved his kingdom, either absorbing or overcoming rival tribes. Mushosho used the mountains to create a defendable capital, Tabawusiu, and used French missionary diplomacy and weaponry, defeating the British in 1851 but losing to the Boers in 1868. Mushosho appealed to Queen Victoria for help. She declared Basotoland a British protectorate. In 1966, Basotoland gained its independence from Britain, becoming the Kingdom of Lesotho. Never forget King Mushoeshoe, the founder of the Basotho Nation.
1: Most definitely, and we actually had the information that, okay, the astronomers, that is like Michel Mayer and Didier Colos, announced the discovery of like a 51 year Pegasi B, the first confirmed exoplanet here found orbiting a sun-like star. So the discovery fundamentally changed what you call our understanding of the planets beyond our solar system. This is actually something that really happened or diverged on this very date back in 1995, ladies and gentlemen. So let's take a breather before we just like get into the sporting update.
2: Yeah. What they should do? They should go out in space and discover free petrol, man. What is wrong with
1: this? My man, you can say that again. We're coming back to
2: discovering rocks. What are you doing with rocks?
1: With rocks. On. Yeah, they go stone us.
2: There's free fuel somewhere.
1: Somewhere. Hey, man. You know, like for people who are just like going to be heading, I know, like, okay, a lot of people just like, you know, you do the business in South Africa, I guess. We do business in South Africa, and we are actually 100% likely to have a petrol that side as well.
2: Yeah, for sure.
1: So, my man, before we do anything, it seems like according to the way information is just like being divulged, we found that, okay, the Department of Mineral Resources and Energy announced that, okay, 93 octane petrol will increase by 3 rand 12 cents per liter, and 95 octane petrol by 3 rand 33 cents. You understand? So the price of diesel, with 0.05%, that is like, you know, 500 ppm sulfur will increase by 2 rand 84 cents, while the 0.005, that is like 50 ppm sulfur, will just like go up by 3 rand 24 cents per liter. Meanwhile, illuminating paraffin will cost 3 rand 58 more per liter. While your LP gas will increase by like 42 cents per kilogram, that is like in South Africa. So yes, you know the chili. So we just like wonder now, okay, what is the, how much is in the bag of like petroleum fund Lesotho right here?
2: Maybe we should have them on the show.
1: Yeah,
2: just to explain how much we still have in the bag.
1: Yeah,
2: looks like this problem is going to last for a very long time.
1: My man.
2: Yeah. That's why I'm saying, come on, stop discovering asteroids.
1: Yeah, let's discover
2: some fuels.
1: I know, we just like get into it. Yeah, or rather, we just like have to electricity, man, like electric cars. Let's go.
2: Maybe we should stop talking about fictional science. You know why? A lot of people talk about black matter, and up to as far as I've known it, it sounds like fiction to me more than anything else. Because if it was actually possible for them to convert it into energy, why are they not converting it into energy? That's free energy.
1: Bring it up.
2: Come on.
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All right, thank you so much, Debo, and thank you so much for you sticking around and tuning in and being part of the show. We're about to jump straight into the first edition of sports. Before we do, let me just fix my stuff here. Debo, these boys are not working. My G, what's going on? Okay, yeah, just a little bit. They're back. Looks like they are finally back. All right, there's a lot that is happening in the world of sports. And as usual, you know, we pick a couple of interesting stories

0: Boy, I mean, look at Africa. We're getting closer and closer to the CAF Awards. And now we know who's going to host the CAF Awards for 2026. Yeah, we know who's going to host the CAF Awards for 2026. This CAF Awards, at least once in a while, I believe we should be given a fair, you know, opportunity to host some of these awards. But it is what it is. Let us have a look at the story. It looks like Nigeria, despite all their poor performance in all the campaigns they've had in the international competitions we've seen this far, they've actually been appointed as the host for the 2026 CAF Awards. What are the CAF Awards? Well, these awards are usually held every year, you know, to honor all the athletes and the players, of course, across Africa, who has actually dominated in their area of expertise. If you're a middle fielder, you'll definitely get the best middle fielder of the year. And usually, this is the best of the best across the continent. Even some of these individuals are based outside of Africa. I've seen the likes of Hakimi plays for PSG. I think he was the best African player of the year, if I remember, for 2026. I still have a little bit of information with regards to that. But before we go to that, Lagos is going to be hosting this for the fourth time. That's the reason why I'm saying, come on, guys. Why can't you just give us an opportunity to host? I mean, this is just awards. I believe we can actually find a way, to host. I mean, we have Mantabiso Convention Center. Come on. Is it not enough? Maybe next time. I haven't really looked into the criteria that they usually look into when they decide. In fact, when deciding on who should be the host for the CAF Awards. Nigeria actually hosted the CAF Awards in 2008. They did again in 2013. And they hosted again in 2014. And the last time they hosted was way back in 2017. So for the first time after 2017, they have actually won the bid. That means they'll definitely be doing it. If you look at this list, you'll realize that Nigeria will be hosting in 2026. But in 2025, they were hosted by Morocco. And 2024 is still by Morocco, which is questionable. One country hosting multiple events. Why? There's too many African member states, especially CAF member states, who I believe, you know, do have the capacity to host this major awards. 2023, still hosted by Morocco. So since 2022, it has been hosted by one country, yeah, until 2025. So for a change, now we have Nigeria, who, by the way, has actually hosted it four times before. Anyway, let us have a look at some of the winners from last year's CAF Awards. One of them is Ashraf Hakimi. Like I said, he was the player of the year. He plays for PSG out in Europe. Yeah, he plays his football in France. And you can see that the likes of Yoshi Bonu, also all the way from Morocco, won the goalkeeper of the year. This is the Yashin. Yeah, this is the Yashin Award. I saw a couple of African goalkeepers that has been nominated. I think two of them come from North Africa, then another one comes from Central Africa but plays his football in Saudi Arabia. Mendy, that's for this year's that's for the Ballon d'Or, not the Yashin Award. So this is just for Africa. That was a little bit of a mix up there. Yeah. So last year, Young Player of the Year, it went to Othmani Mama, all the way from Morocco. Almost all the major awards went to Morocco. There's absolutely no doubt, because when you look at their style of football and their level of football, to be precise, you can see that they are one of the best. And here we see that the likes of Inter Club Player of the Year went to Fistin Maele of DRC. He was actually playing really well, especially in the CAF Inter Club competitions. I remember he edged out one of the best teams in Africa, Orlando Pirates. And at some point, we thought he was going to get a transfer to Mamelodi Sundowns or Esperance of Tunisia. I still do not understand why Pyramids FC let him go, because he's one of the most prolific strikers Africa has ever known. I've never seen someone who's so accurate and consistent like Fiston Maele. I believe it could have been an issue with maybe the payments or the contract with Pyramids FC. I don't understand why you would let go a player of that stature, you know, to go. I mean, yeah, especially if he helped you to win the first African trophy or CAF Interclub trophy in history. Now, the national team of the year, of course, it had to go to Morocco, courtesy of them winning the Africa Cup of Nations. There's a lot of controversy with that. And of course, a club of the year went to, you know, went to Pyramids because they won. They actually won the CAF Champions League. So coach of the year will definitely go to the coach for the same team, Babista. Definitely won it. Big shout out. Now, we'll be looking forward to who's going to be winning these major trophies this coming this year, actually. Yeah, so the event is set to take place on the 7th of December in 2026. Looking forward to that. Now, let us have a look at the latest that is breaking here at home. Here at home, yeah. We'll be looking forward to a midweek fixture. Here we're looking at the Jabaatu Football Club. Remember, at some point, they were unable to honor or play some of their local fixtures in the VPL because they were, you know, still competing pretty much in the CAF Interclub competitions. They played against CFFA of Madagascar. They had to travel to Mauritius, if I remember, to play that team. And they came back to play in the second leg. Unfortunately, they lost. Yeah, I think on aggregate. They lost on aggregate, 3-1 on aggregate, if I remember. And they got knocked out of the tournament. So now they are playing catch up. There's still a couple of matches to play in the Vodacom Premier League. So the Jabaatu Football Club, this coming Wednesday, the 7th of October, 2026, is going to be playing up against Manonyani FC. And this match is set to play at Bambata Tsita Sports Arena, 3 o'clock tomorrow. It's a kickoff time for the match. And we are looking forward to how that is likely going to change the log table as it is right now. Top of the table, things are still looking crazy and crispy for Bantu. After playing 5 matches. So they've actually played more matches than most of the teams here. Not most of the team. More matches than the Jabaatu Football Club, of course. And Matlama. So Matlama still has a game in hand. Yay. Yay. It's going to get, you know, it's going to get rusty. Rusty, really rusty for some of these teams. I believe they are the best contenders for this year. Now, 5 matches played. And they're still on top. Yeah, pretty much on top. They've actually got at the total of 13 points right there, followed by Matlama with 12 points. So Matlama still has a game in hand. They can actually stretch it to 15 points. Interesting how things are actually turning out this season. So the Jabaatu Football Club, remember, as much as they are playing on Wednesday, they are playing catch up. And also they're trying to defend their honor because they're the ones who won the league last season. The Uyoli FC currently at number 3. Dinari within the top 4 for a change after a very long time. Bajanche at number 5 after their previous win over the weekend. LCS. In fact, Manonyani currently at number 6. LCS at number 7. LUFC is currently at number 8. And then we have LDF. Number 9, 10. The Jabaatu Football Club. So they have to win their match in order to improve their log standing. Let me check how many matches. They have 3 matches played. That means there's 2 more catch-up matches that they still need to play in order to, you know, to re-establish their position on the VPL log table. I don't know if they will be able to do that, but obviously if they were to bring the same intensity and the same form from the CAF Interclub matchups, definitely they would win it. Yeah, that's a higher level of football, most definitely. Oh, I came across another clip. It's just a snap that was actually posted on the Lesotho Football Association about Ntebale Mohadi, a.k.a. Noxy. Shout out. He was the one who was doing the announcement during the match between Dukwena and Morocco.
1: Yes, nice.
0: Live announcements in Bloemfontein Toyota Stadium. Shout out to you, Noxy. He's doing an incredible job. And of course, I believe Lesotho Football Association as well is doing an incredible job by recognizing people with disabilities and their talents. Big shout outs. They're doing an incredible job. Wish you all the best in your future endeavors. Now, let us cross over to other news that are breaking out of the world. There's actually many, so I've decided to, you know, to slice them into a few items, which I believe will definitely capture your interest. Now we're crossing over to DRC. We're talking NBA, Basketball Africa. Basketball Africa has actually taken a decision to build 55 basketball courts in DRC in memory of one of the best basketball players to ever come out of Africa. I repeat, one of the best basketball players to ever come out of Africa. I'm talking about Dikembe Mutombo. Dikembe Mutombo unfortunately lost his life in 2020.

0: 24 to cancer. Yeah, brain cancer, unfortunately. But he played in the NBA. There's absolutely no doubt about that. He used to wear jersey number 55. So that's the reason why now they would want to erect or build 55 basketball courts out in DRC as part of NBA and basketball development in Africa. We don't really have that much capacity when it comes to basketball. I think that's the reason why they are choosing Central Africa and maybe North Africa, because those guys are tall, man. Those guys are tall. I remember Goliath was here in Lesotho. You can tell how tall he is. So if you were to play basketball with a guy that tall, you can imagine how hard it is. So 55 that are going to be constructed here in Africa. I've actually looked into his career and realized that he actually started playing basketball between 1991 and 1996, of which he played for major clubs or major basketball teams in America. One of them is Denver Nuggets. Played for the Denver Nuggets. At some point, he played for Atlanta Hawks. At some point, he played for Philadelphia 76ers. And he also went for New Jersey Nets. And finally, he played for, it's not the final team he played for. Actually, he played for a couple of major teams in NBA. New York Knicks is one of the teams that he played for. One final team he played for between 2004 and 2009. I believe that was the time he retired, was Houston Rockets. Yeah, he played for Houston Rockets. And guess what? When you look at his trophy cabinet, well decorated, there's absolutely no doubt about that. That's why I'm saying he's the best, one of the best players to ever come out of Africa in basketball. Decorated. I actually looked into his accolades. NBA Defensive Player of the Year. He won it a couple of times. 1996, 1997, 98, 2000. NBA All-Stars. He was actually among the All-Stars. 1995, 1998, 2000. 2002, you can tell how crazy this guy was. All-NBA team selection. He was actually selected there as well in 2000, because he was definitely one of the best scorers for that year. NBA All-Defensive teams, and he was also elected in 1997, 1998, 2001, 1999, 2002. It shows you how good this guy is. There's many more, unfortunately, in the interest of time. May not be able to go through all this, but you can tell how decorated this guy is. Very, very much decorated. And we see what NBA Africa is doing for trying to erect all these playing courts, basketball courts that are going to be built in Congo in memory of this legend from Africa. Yeah. Now, let us cross over to other news that are breaking out of the world. I just wanted to touch the Ribori story on the other side, because there are other developments that are coming from that story. It's a very long story, and also it requires a little bit of analysis for some of you guys to truly understand what is happening and avoid unnecessary shenanigans. Rumors that Mofokeng is wanted somewhere in Europe. Look, he's playing for a team already in Belgium. Yeah, he's actually playing for Royal SG in Belgium. He's already converted a couple of goals for that team. Why would he want to go elsewhere? There were rumors that he could potentially go to other major teams that are in Europe. One of them was Chelsea. I checked with Chelsea. Unfortunately, there's absolutely no interest, unless otherwise they're trying to play their cards close to their chest. No problem. We'll definitely find out either way. But as far as things are concerned, well, it doesn't look like Chelsea wants to sign Mofokeng at the moment. So these are just rumors. That's not only Chelsea. I forgot a couple of teams as well that has been listed here to have interest on Mofokeng. Currently, Mofokeng is fine at Royal SG in Belgium. And he has actually scored a couple of goals for them. And he's going to be there until 2030. Should there be anything else that's going to come in between, I'll be the first to let you know. All right, we'll be back again 5 minutes after 7 o'clock with another edition. Like I said, touching on tennis. Also going to be touching on that story relating to Lucas Ribeiro Costa, currently playing for Esperance. 60 million and above that he still needs to play. So we have some developments with regards to that story. So if you just woke up, hey, good morning. Once again, we are the Masters at Work.
1: Number one morning drive show in the city.

0: Kim Mushreshwe, the founder of the Basutu Nation. Strategic thinking and inspirational leadership by Kim Mushreshwe I in the 19th century led to the formation of Lesotho. Emerging between Zulu Nation, the Boers and the British, Mushreshwe used his diplomatic skill to unite Basutu clans escaping the Zulu's conquering forces. He preserved his kingdom, either absorbing or overcoming rival tribes. Mushreshwe used the mountains to create a defendable capital, Tababusiu, and used French missionary diplomacy and weaponry, defeating the British in 1851, but losing to the Boers in 1868. Mushreshwe appealed to Queen Victoria for help. She declared Basutoland a British protectorate. In 1966, Basutoland gained its independence from Britain, becoming the Kingdom of Lesotho. Never forget Kim Mushreshwe, the founder of the Basutu Nation.
1: Nahana feila o stream di movie le di show tsa ho tso di rata ntwana di kena di online class o sebelletsa hai empontso sa ipotse hore na ibe o setse data e kae jwale econet yo tlisetsa bo thebelele 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
2: Good morning, my sister. How are you?
3: I'm good, how are you?
2: I'm lovely. Yeah, you're talking to Deboza and Stable Steps on Ultimate Radio. How are you doing, my lovely sister?
3: I'm good, how are you?
2: Oh, yes. Girls, Rosemary. All right, my sister. Okay, we just like calling you on. Yes, Katabaya, birthday. How it's your birthday today, 10/21. Yeah? Yeah, are you good?
3: I'm good.
2: All right. Lovely. Yes, we want to say happy birthday to you and your mom. Yeah, Mama Rena Khawua says happy birthday to you.
3: Thank you so much.
2: Yes, what are you up to? What are you up to today?
3: Nothing much. Okay. I'm not sure what I'm gonna do for the day. Maybe I'm gonna get my hair done and just go out. I don't know.
2: Okay. Don't let anybody spoil your day. You have this beautiful birthday for yourself. All right.
3: Thank you so much.
2: All right. Thank you so much, Rabiti.
3: Shab.
2: All right, ladies and gentlemen, I remember that's okay. We just like now wishing Rabitu a happy birthday today. She's celebrating hers. And that's a beautiful one, yeah? Yeah, it's a beautiful one.
1: Beautiful.
2: Stable Steps, we just like wanted people to fill us with this one, you know? Mm-hmm. If you had to choose between a peaceful life and a wealthy life, which one would you choose? I mean, really now, you understand what I'm saying? Because sometimes I always look into things like you cannot really enjoy wealth without peace.
4: Yeah, that's why I'm saying I would choose peaceful life.
2: Yeah.
4: I think now I've grown enough to tell the difference between happiness and manufactured happiness, right?
2: And manufactured happiness.
4: Yeah, I realized that wealth also comes with a lot of challenges because you're still thinking about your money, you're still thinking about your investments.
2: Mm.
4: All these other changes that are happening across the globe, they happen to affect you somehow. Uh-huh. You know, some way or the other, they always seem to find a way to stress you. So I'm like, why should I have to gather this much wealth, even though I know that I'm going to be living for a limited space of time? And you would argue and say, so that you cross it over to the next generation. But the next generation doesn't know how hard I've actually worked for it.
2: Yeah.
4: You get me, right? Mm. So they still have to work hard because I came into this world without my will.

0: I struggled, and now here I am. Yeah. Now I have to make sure that the next generation is fine. Yeah. Why not just give them a chance, a fair chance for them to try it and see how far they can actually go? Because if there's anything that I value, it's peace of mind. How can I achieve it? Well, trying to break away from the system as far as I can, reducing the amount of demand from, let's say, from the monetary system itself, because it requires me to pay for bills. Yeah, I can still pay for bills, but if there's an alternative, I'll choose for the alternative. Because the pressure of having to chase a commodity, out of which already 97% of it belongs to, you know, a few guys. To me, it sounds like an impossible game. That's the reason why we're fighting every day. You get it? So if I were to look for fundamentals or look for something to eat. Right? Shelter. It's important. Access to travel. Because that one is important as well, because you need, that's part of peace of mind. Yeah. Right? That's part of peace of mind. Then I'm done. You get it. All of these others, ladies and stuff. Ah, your spice. Super on top.
1: All right, finally, my man, this song is out. Yeah, the Soto 6 years, like, commemorative song. So let's hear Horna, okay. Yeah. But let's hear it, man. Ultimate Radio. Le ka hona ke le sotori le bontse mashome a tshiretseng ho ha.

0: Yes, ladies and gentlemen, this is like an old Lesotho 6 years commemorative song, Western song. Yes, that's the way it is. Ultimate Radio. Let's head to the news right now as we meet up with Lompoletie again on a 7 o'clock news.
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2: Ultimate News Bulletin at 700 hours. I'm Hlompholetsie. Good morning. Eswatini Minister of Foreign Affairs, Honorable Phulile Shakantu, congratulated Lesotho on its 60th independence, indicating that Eswatini is pleased to have celebrated this milestone with Basotho. Honorable Shakantu noted this during His Majesty King Swati III's departure in Maseru, following his participation in Lesotho's Diamond Jubilee celebration, and his speech highlighting the history of the two African monarchies and the relations of the two countries. The Minister of Foreign Affairs and International Relations, Honorable Dimpo Tau, said the two countries share similar cultures, although Lesotho is not an absolute monarchy, highlighting that the bilateral relations have come a long way as they were established by the forefathers. Meanwhile, it is estimated that over 60 Eswatini people were joined Basotho in celebrating the 60th independence. Lesotho Association of Teachers, LAT, Secretary General Mr. Letsatsing Tsibulane says World Teachers' Day is not only about celebration but an opportunity to reflect on the challenges facing teachers.

0: teachers and the progress made in protecting the profession. Mr. Ntsibulani made this comment in Maseru in commemoration of World Teachers' Day, indicating that reflecting on past success does not mean there are no challenges, and calling on education stakeholders to renew their commitment to improve the quality of education and producing responsible future leaders. The program coordinator for education at the United Nations Educational, Scientific and Cultural Organization, UNESCO Lesotho, Mr. Marco Matsela, said teachers are at the heart of education as they inspire and mold learners, saying investing in teaching is investing the future of the nation. Mr. Matsela called for sustained action beyond celebrations. Meanwhile, Mrs. Maratabile Mosoka from Maputsaneng Primary School said this day shows that they are appreciated and that the world supports teachers. Mrs. Mosoka requested assistance with teaching and learning materials to improve their work and enable them to produce high-quality learners. In an effort to strengthen Lesotho's textile and apparel sector competitiveness, expand exports, and create sustainable employment opportunities, the Minister of Trade, Industry and Business Development, Honorable Motlatsi Maqalepo, will tomorrow launch the industry's strategy. According to the ministry's public relations officer, Ms. Mposinatla, the strategy is intended to provide a clear roadmap for the development and transformation of the textiles and apparel industry, noting that the sector remains one of Lesotho's key industries, particularly in employment, exports, and industrial development. The strategy seeks to enhance the competitiveness of the local textile and apparel manufacturers, while encouraging higher value production and diversification of export markets. This concludes our news bulletin of this hour. Once again, I am from Politie. Join us for another full news bulletin at 1300 hours.
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0: The loot against the US dollar is 16 maluti, 64 cente. Against the British pound, the loot is 22 maluti. Against the euro, the loot is 18 maluti, 67 cente. And against the Australian dollar, the loot is 11 maluti, 60 cente. In our weather today, it is partly cloudy and cool to cold this morning with light northwesterly wind. It is expected to be partly cloudy and mild, so slightly warm, but cool at some places in the highlands as the day progresses. Wind is expected to be light to moderate northwesterly and becoming strong at some places in the highlands. There is a 30% chance of isolated rain and thundershowers becoming scattered at 40% over the central and eastern parts. And I expected maximum temperatures Maseru will be the highest at 24 degrees Celsius, Moshoshuan and Berea 23 degrees Celsius, Mafeteng and Leribe 22 degrees Celsius, Mohalesuk and Botabote 21 degrees Celsius, Kuting 20 degrees Celsius, Mokotlong Kuting will be 20 degrees Celsius, Kachas Neck 19 degrees Celsius, Mokotlong and Tabatseka 18 degrees Celsius, Mongkong 16 degrees Celsius, and Oxbo is 12 degrees Celsius.
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All right, thank you so much, Debo, and a big shout out to you, Hlompho, for the news at the top of the hour. Right now, we are jumping straight into the second edition of sports. There's a lot that is actually happening across the globe. I just want you to, just sit back a little bit, because I just want to touch the story relating to Lucas Ribeiro. Yeah, Lucas Ribeiro. Yesterday, I did pass a report here that the ruling from the tribunal is out, and Ribeiro has been requested to pay around 60 million.

to Mamelodi Sundowns for breach of contract, because he actually terminated the contract early, and then, you know, he actually left for Europe. Yeah, no, everything is fine now, and he actually left for Europe. And along the way, the unexpected happened. Obviously, Cultural Leonesse of Spain did not contain him. They decided to let him go. So he had to come back to Africa. He's currently playing for Esperance of Tunisia. He is on a three-year contract. That's a breach of contract. Imagine you have signed two contracts within one contract. So what's the outcome? Obviously, like I said, there's a ruling. And now we are looking forward to a statement that, in fact, we have a statement that has been released by the Ribeiro's legal team. And they have two options. Option one is to try and lodge an appeal with the Court of Arbitration for Sports in order to allow Ribeiro to continue playing his football despite, you know, him having to pay all this hefty amount to Mamelodi Sundowns. Yes. So it's actually possible, apparently. So there's a very high chance that that's the first thing that they are going to shoot for. So the question is, how long is it going to take for them to apply for it? It could take them a week or 3 weeks, a total of three weeks for them to actually apply for this. And it could be granted within that period. Yes. Could be granted within that period. A legal term for it is a stay of execution. Yes, it's called a stay of execution. It's a legal term for it. That means he can continue with his football career even pending the payment. Of course, that should be due to Mamelodi Sundowns in 45 days. So that cancels that, the 45 days. Now, that could, unfortunately, for Mamelodi Sundowns extend to up to 2 years, you know, still waiting to get the money from the player. So there's a very high chance that we could see ourselves having to wait for a response from the FIFA tribunal on this issue, dragging up to 2 years. Yeah, so he still has a lot of time. 45 days, I don't think they're going to stand. I know we left with 44 days today, but within these 44 days, I believe that his legal team still stand a chance to actually go and try to lodge the appeal. Apart from that, they are going to try to negotiate the reduction of the amount, which is also highly unlikely because of the money that Mamelodi Sundowns has already paid and the fact that he is still within the contract, Mamelodi Sundowns' contract that was supposed to run for 5 years. That's why I said he signed two contracts within another contract that was, you know, the previous contract, which is the major contract at Mamelodi Sundowns. So he has to compensate the club, whether he likes it or not. Is it possible that the amount could go away? It's highly unlikely that the amount would possibly just go away or disappear, or unless otherwise Mamelodi Sundowns decides to let him go. And if they choose to let him off the hook, then, you know, then it's gonna be his luck. But as for now, we have to follow the ruling as it is, and it looks like they may really have to pay that money. So we'll definitely see what's gonna happen. It looks like at least there's a little bit of a loophole they could use for now. But one thing that I'm aware of is it's gonna be paying a lot of legal fees in order to maintain this case for the next 2 years. That's money again, and that doesn't necessarily mean that he's still not going to pay the 60 million. That's the thing. But anyway, it is what it is. We'll definitely see what direction it's likely going to take. ATP, we're talking tennis. Talking China Open. It's going down in China. You know, yesterday I gave you a list of players who got knocked out of the tournament early. Because it happens all the time. I've seen all the major tournaments. The US Open, they got knocked out early. Now we jump straight into the China Open. Still, we had a bunch of players who unfortunately got knocked out of the tournament early. And they were actually knocked out by, you know, developing players, because one thing that I've seen in tennis, there's a lot of, I'd say, quality imbalance, but some of these players always find a way to upset, you know, top-seeded players. Alexander Zverev is out, Francis Tiafoe is out, Taylor Fritz is out, Indy Rublev also is actually out. And if you check the ladies, you'll see that Elena Rybakina also is out. Arina Sabalenka also is out.

Sarah Bachelet also is actually out. So we're moving forward to the next phase of the tournament. And I did make it clear yesterday that the timing and the scheduling for this year's China Open is a little bit much more separate. Like even the format is different. For the women, they have to play around 96 matches. For the men, they have to play like 32 matches. That means now they're crossing over to the finals, and the women are still in the round of 16. Now trying to prepare for the next round, which is the quarterfinals, of course. Now, Novak Djokovic was able to book a spot straight into the finals of this year's China Open. So he's going to be there fighting for the title. And looking at it, he was actually playing up against Daniil Medvedev. Unfortunately, Daniil Medvedev was disqualified for recklessly hitting the ball into the ground and unfortunately struck him, one of the supporters, in the eye. So it was deliberate, because that's after he dropped the set. So he hit the ball, it went straight into the ground, and it hit one of the supporters, and he was disqualified before the end of the match. So that gave Novak Djokovic, you know, a bye straight into the final. So currently, Novak Djokovic is in the final of this year's China Open, and he'll be looking forward to playing an interesting, opposition. Yeah, be looking forward to playing an interesting opposition. I've seen a couple of names that could potentially cross over as potential opponents for him. Hubert Hurkacz is one of them. There's a very high chance that he's going to be facing Hubert Hurkacz in the finals of this year's China Open. As for the ladies, like I said, they're still in the round of 16. It's a long way. It's a long way before they jump straight into the quarterfinals of this tournament. And we'll definitely see how many of them will be able to cross over to this phase of the tournament. Now, here's your fixture for this round. We're talking only the high-profile fixture, because there's still a couple of more matches that we cannot touch in the interest of time. We have the likes of Aline Chareva is going to be playing up against Linda Noskova. This match is actually set up for today. We're looking at Zhang. Zhang Qinwen is going to be playing up against Martins. Elise Martins, this match is also slated for today. Coco Gauff is playing Jasmine Paolini. Another interesting match, of course, that is actually slated for today. These are a couple of matches that we are looking forward to. Tomorrow, we'll be here to deliver the results from some of these matches. Yes, tomorrow, we're going to be here to deliver some of the results from these matches. Now, let us cross over to some of the matchups that has been taking place in Europe. I've seen that UEFA Nations Cup is underway. A couple of interesting matches that are slated for tonight. Even results from last night as well. I've seen a couple of major European countries, you know, playing against each other in order to reach the next phase of this tournament. One of them is a match that I saw between Belgium as well as France. Interesting match that played last night. France actually managed to win that match in order to book a spot into the next phase of the tournament, the next round of the tournament. They were playing Belgium, and France won that match by 4-1. Another interesting fixture. Italy is trying to redeem themselves after a very long hiatus in some of these major tournaments. Remember, they haven't been in the World Cup in like 8 years. Yeah, in like 8 years. They've never qualified for the World Cup in like 8 years. But they won a match against Turkey yesterday. Very interesting, by 3-1. This could be the return of the Azzurris. You'll never know. So today we're looking forward to another interesting fixture. I can see here that the likes of Croatia is going to be playing Spain. Kickoff time, 15 minutes to 9 o'clock. These are major teams that we usually see in the World Cup. So I know you wouldn't want to miss out on these major matches. The likes of England is playing Czechia, Czech Republic. Yeah, Thomas Tuchel will be facing Czechia. This one is set to play at 15 minutes before 9 o'clock. So if you don't have anything to do tonight, this could be some of the matches that you should look forward to. I see here that Scotland also is going to be playing Slovakia. It's actually Slovenia, not Slovakia. Switzerland, the Sakiris, are going to be playing up against North Macedonia. Definitely see the results tomorrow. Immediately after this fixture, I believe we'll be returning to normal football. It has been a very, very long FIFA break that we have actually had. And I believe it's high time we return to our normal football. So that's all we had for you in this hour, ladies and gentlemen. Remember, there's more sports later in the afternoon, 3:30 and 4:30, followed by another one at 6:45. For now, we are done. Good morning. Once again, we are the masters at work.

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1: Baixa.
2: One of the beautiful songs you're getting from, like, you know, Ag Flow. Yes, man, Ag Flow. And yeah, that is, like, you know, Chops. That Easy is the nice, it's a beautiful song, Easy. And before this one, you were listening to, one of our own as well. Yeah, we're talking of this dude. Don't give my Mutau. Mutau, Chava.
3: Mutau. That flow on another level. Actually,
2: Farlight Remix, yeah?
3: Yeah, I can tell that I actually confused him for Uncle Sam. Uncle Sam is way older, but their style is similar.
2: Okay.
3: Their style is like, there's another one from Val. Something like that. I think you know the song. Right?
2: Yeah,
3: you should know the song.
2: Yeah.
3: Hey, Debo, I came across some comments about that guy from Africa. I don't know if he's from Sudan. The tall guy, Goliath.
2: Oh, yes.
3: What's his name? His real name?
2: Goliath.
3: Yeah, I call it. It cannot be.
2: It's Goliath.
3: Goliath. Is it a nickname?
2: Yeah, give it to her.
3: But he was wearing our local blanket and it looked like a poncho.
2: It looked like a poncho, my brother.
3: Because it's tall.
2: Yeah.
3: It wasn't actually designed for someone with his dimensions.
2: It looked like
3: a pie. Hey, that's a poncho.
2: I'm just saying, it's like, I wanted to come and it's like, hey, can I look by?
3: So they gave him a stick, Mola, and it looked like a twig. Like a guy with a poncho and a twig.
2: Yeah, it's like, ish. You know, I saw him dance, like, oh, God. Yeah, ne.
3: Give him a kongkwana, like, what are they in the food when they hampot?
2: Yeah, that one
3: that would like be a proper stick for him. Otherwise, if it's a normal stick, that's a tweak.
2: That is a tweak.
3: Yeah, that's a tweak for him.
2: I don't know, my good people, remember that, okay, at 30 minutes after the hour 7 o'clock on the dot. Yeah, it seems like, okay, you're not going to be having traffic today. So we're just going to check out, man, with, that is like Vodacom Already Show. So let me touch one of the beautiful songs, man, we're getting from my main man. I'm talking about Katleho Ekemo.

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3: Wena mo

0: What's popping? What's happening? Why I'm not hearing myself in the headphones? Turn me up on my headphones. Where's my snare? I don't hear that. I don't want to say argument, but we had that what's it called? I still can't hear myself. Is this normal?
1: No, it's
0: not. Ladies and gentlemen, we're trying to fix my issues. Yeah. Okay. I can hear myself, but it's very young. It's not. The volume must grow up a bit. Yeah.
2: Increase the volume.
0: Yeah, increase the volume.
1: Yeah.
0: There's no snare in my headphone. And that's Eminem, right? That's Eminem.
1: Yeah.
0: On which song? There's no snare on my headphones. Yeah. Here we go.
3: Sorry, Mama.
0: I never meant to hurt you. And now I'm cleaning up my closet. Cleaning up my closet. There's no snare in my headphones.
3: Have you ever been hated
0: or discriminated against?
2: Yeah, that's the one.
0: I've been done it. Yeah, man, I'm a piece. Ladies and gentlemen, good morning and welcome to it. This is the Vodacom Show, proudly brought to you by Vodacom Lesotho. I've got exciting news for everybody. Vodacom Customer Care Department. 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Yeah, they gave me like gang loads of airtime. They're like, okay, Juvie, we're going to give out airtime today. We're definitely going to make it rain. I think all in all, they're giving away airtime worth 1,500 malut. Yeah. So, all in all, you know. Okay. So, I think we're going to split it. I think we're going to split it between all the radio stations. So, I'm assuming each radio station is going to get, a winner's going to get like about 100 bucks worth of airtime or 200 or something like that.
2: Oh, yeah?
0: Yeah. So, okay. They really called me and they said, Friday, we're giving out a brand new phone. So, yeah, they're definitely making it rain from that department. I got a call from them and said, yo, Juvie, we about to make it rain. Yeah. So, do the things. So, ladies and gentlemen, right now, I'm going to give you guys like a good 5 minutes, 5 to 10 minutes to get your airtime together, because I'll be asking you simple questions. And when, you know, just call in and let's just have a conversation. And hopefully, you know, you will win. You know, I'm not going to ask you questions. We're just going to talk, you know. And yeah, just call me. Let me just put it like that. Because now I don't want to let the cat out of the bag as yet on, like, how we going to award that airtime.
1: Yeah.
0: So all you got to do is make sure that you call in and then we have a conversation. And if I find our conversation interesting, then you win yourself airtime. Mm. So I'm giving you 5 minutes to get your 5 or 10 minutes to get your things together. So when are we gonna take the calls at 22 exactly or quarter to? Let's do quarter to. Which one is safe?
1: Okay,
0: quarter to safe. All right, yeah. 15 minutes before 8 o'clock. Hit us up and let's have a conversation. I'm still here reminding people about school fees. Very, very important to make sure that we pay for our kids' school fees using Vodacom M-Pesa. That service is there. It's available. I had a conversation with one lady from the sister radio station, and she was saying they still accept cash at her daughter's school. And it's like a kindergarten vibes, you know. And I was like, this thing is not safe at all.
2: Yeah.
0: Because anyone can just step in. Even you giving me this information is not even safe.
2: Yeah.
0: And even you putting this information out on radio is not even safe.
1: Yeah.
0: Because I can say, okay, so there must be cash there. You understand?
2: Yeah.
0: And schools, man, they hardly even have security. Right? There's just like one old guy at the gate
2: with a nobkiri
0: and just saying or just shouting at the kids, you know. That's just his job. But I don't think that Madala can handle a proper
2: heist.
0: No, he can't.
2: He
0: can't.
2: He actually pulled one on a church in Botswana.
0: A heist?
2: They were trying to take the money to the bank. So obviously there was a leak of information along the way.
0: Oh.
2: They knew exactly where to find them, when, and that was a clean job. They took the money.
0: So they took it?
2: Yeah.
0: Collect?
2: Part of it. Yeah.
0: And you know,
2: it was a case that was investigated by the DIS after that.
0: And you know what's Mark Wall with some Christians, ne? They have a problem with, they think it's wrong when churches use speed points. And for me, I don't find anything wrong with it.
3: There's nothing wrong.

0: Oh, how to patalo kuleke kampisa.
1: Yeah.
0: Like, oh, you yeah. Now they're all about money now. Like, but I'm like, no, but like it makes it easier for me too. Like I went to another church and they put up like a merchant account on the screen. I was like, you leganza kuleke kampisa. Like, yeah, this is so convenient. I hardly have, you know, cash on me, you understand? So I think for me, man, that will save us from a lot of trouble. Yeah, and you know, right. Like what you said, you know, so now imagine at the school, our kids' lives are in danger now. You understand? Because that Madala is there. He just chowed the balloon, the yogurt, the in.
1: He's not expecting anything like that.
0: You understand? Because when the kids come through, they're probably, you know, happy to see him and they give him all this food, you know. So nahana emo mufa pole emo fa yogurt emo mufa. It's just like a lot, you understand? And it's there. You understand exactly. So now we expect him when these totties come through, we really expect him to. Nah, man, that's, you're asking a bit too much from him. You know, he's not paid enough to do that. You understand? Yeah. So it's really risky for schools to allow such. You understand? Vodacom and Pesa is available. Vodacom and Pesa is here. And we're saying, look, the parents can pay from the comfort of their homes. You don't have to leave your workplace. You don't have to leave your house. You don't have to own a little one chalete to awi patal. You understand? You can just easily just pay for the school fees from the comfort of your home. And we really need to hammer this. Because I remember when we first introduced this, we were encouraging schools to use this method, and the most high paid school via Vodacom M-Pesa would win a computer lab, you know.
2: Yeah.
0: That's where we gave out a computer lab to Lesotho High School, which one? Mapetla High School, shout out to them. And I think there's one, is it St. Barnabas? I think so. I think so. But like, I know for a fact that like three schools have fully furnished computer labs due to this campaign, you know. So now they brought it back on my script. So there's something that must be happening. Like, parents are complaining. If I see like a product on my script more than once, then I know there's a huge concern, you know. So let's do the most, you know, to all the schools. Let's make sure that we have Vodacom and Pesa. Like I'm saying, it's easier for you and it's easier for us. It just makes life easier and in general, you know.
2: Yeah.
0: So it's very, very important. Yeah,
2: you know what I suggest maybe the parents, since they are the ones who get to go all these struggles, they should raise it in the next parents meeting.
0: Definitely.
2: We are tired, man. There's an option.
0: You understand?
2: Yeah.
0: Now having to give you guys cash, and now, like I'm saying, even if, okay, sharp, you can say they drop their kids off, so it's fine, they're already there, but it's not safe.
2: It's not safe.
0: For you to keep this amount of money and our kids in this one compound, it is not safe at all.
2: There's a lot of risk as well.
0: Yeah.
2: Because you could easily lose their money. Could be stolen before you even make a payment. There's just a lot of things that could potentially
0: happen. So Vodacom Pesa, it's easy.
2: Yeah.
0: It's easier. So it's easy. Let's just encourage the schools, like you said, to utilize the service. It's easy, it's convenient, and it just makes life easier. We are still on about the device and the uncapped Wi-Fi. So basically, it's as simple as there's no rocket science, really. You know, uncapped Wi-Fi is Wi-Fi from Vodacom Lesotho. Man, I was laughing my bums off the other day. I didn't want to say that other word. This is like the biggest flex ever, right?
2: Mm-hmm.
0: So, my friend, right? And for me I can safely say this because it's the truth, and I can safely say their names. So I have a friend of mine. His name is Tao, right? Mm. So he stays in, and I kid you guys not, he stays in South Africa, right? Sharp. And now he came to Lesotho with his wife, right? So the wife was working from home. She works for a bank, you know? So she has to work from home. You understand? And they stay here at St. James, right? So at Tao's house, right? They have Wi-Fi, right? I get a call from Tabo on a Monday. It's like, yo, can my wife please come through to your place to work? Right? Why?

0: Dad, this Wi-Fi here at the house is not the one. Mm. I'm telling you. Yeah. That, she says, it's not the one.
1: Yeah. Yeah.
0: So can she come to your house because that one is more stable? She came through and she went through the laptop. And I was like, yeah. You see?
2: I told you.
0: You know what I mean? I'm not even kidding. Like, the one she tried. She tried working with that one. I wasn't the one. It wasn't the one at all. I was like, hey, now I have to submit things. I have to do 1, 2, 3, 4, 5. I'd rather drive to Mazino to your place. Give I kiss for a blow me moon. I almost to a hand then I said. Because now this one at home, it's not the one. It's not the one.
1: Buffering.
0: Yeah, it was buffering. She just couldn't work. It
1: takes forever.
0: She just couldn't work.
1: Like a simple page takes forever.
0: She just could not work.
1: It cannot work.
0: You understand? You guys think I'm lying? Let me call him.
1: You're working on a task.
0: No, let me call him.
1: Just call him.
0: Let me call him.
3: There's something fishy about the story.
0: No, I'm kidding. No, no. Okay, so I'm gonna call him, ne? And now what do you want me to say so that it doesn't seem like I gave him the heads up?
3: No, Debo will do the asking.
0: Okay, fine. Fine. No, it's fine. I'm just trying. I have evidence.
3: I can't wait for Timo Siva.
0: Why is he not answering his cell phone, this guy?
3: Come on.
0: Come on, man. You know? But like he can test. Okay, ask him.
3: Tibos!
0: Mwanes!
4: Listen, Dad.
0: I'm okay, Dad. Can you please speak English because we are on radio now?
4: Good morning.
0: Okay. So I want you to be honest with the people, right?
4: Yes.
0: Was it Friday? Right?
4: Yes.
0: You called me, right?
4: Okay.
0: You called me on Friday and had a request, right?
4: It?
0: On Friday morning, when you guys arrived.
4: Yes.
0: You had a request to come to my house, right?
4: Yes.
0: What was that request? No, say it.
3: Tibos!
0: Say it.
4: To use the Wi-Fi.
0: Yeah! Wait. So you also have Wi-Fi at your house, right?
4: Yes.
0: But it wasn't the one, right?
4: Not that it wasn't the one.
0: It's not the one.
4: I'm
0: live now.
4: I'm live on a national platform.
0: It's not what?
4: I'm saying it wasn't on a national platform.
0: It wasn't on a national platform.
4: You don't lie on
3: it.
0: So why do you want to use my Wi-Fi then?
4: Because there were over 20 devices that were connected on the Wi-Fi room.
0: I'm saying that
4: it was a bit slow because it was overloaded. But I wanted to use your Wi-Fi because I wanted something quicker. So knowing that you are a bachelor.
3: I know.
0: It has nothing to do with bachelors.
3: Timo, no, I have a question, my brother. You have 20 devices connected to your Wi-Fi. I'm trying to prove your Wi-Fi is not
0: the one. It's not the one.
3: No, let me prove it, right? Why didn't you disconnect them other than traveling all the way to my MZ?
0: Exactly.
3: Come on.
0: He knows the Vodacom Wi-Fi is the one.
4: Let me answer.
0: Yeah.
4: Why didn't I disconnect them?
0: Yes.
4: Because those Wi-Fi's are for kids' entertainment. There were also other adults who were still working as well. And
0: you know, Vodacom Wi-Fi is the one. You know.
4: I don't know.
0: Yeah, I'm telling you. So why did you call me?
4: Eh?
0: Why did you call me then?
4: Because I know that you stay alone.
3: You've got a lot of petrol. Petrol is expensive.
0: It's all about just to know.
3: And connect to a bachelor's Wi-Fi.
0: I'm sharp. Bye-bye. You see,
3: Why don't you disconnect them for fun?
0: Exactly.
3: It's supposed to be a job.
0: Exactly. He knows. He knows.
2: To do your thing.
0: Right? Right? Sure. He's just now embarrassed now because we're on national radio and he knows his Wi-Fi is not the one. And I was the first. And then you drove. And his house is here at St. James.
3: Literally, he
0: drove all the way to Mazinot Airport just to use the Wi-Fi because he knew my Wi-Fi stable. That one is the one.
3: That one is the one from
0: Vodacom.
3: It's a Ferrari.
0: That one is the one. So basically, I urge everyone whenever you want to get uncapped Wi-Fi, Vodacom Lesotho, you will not go wrong. Okay. So go out there and get.

0: yourself a Vodacom Lesotho uncapped Wi-Fi. So also have a deal where it comes with a device. Mm. So you can just a device of your choice. It can be like an iPhone. 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It can be a MacBook. And whichever one of your choice. So you just go there. 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Oh, okay. 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And you just pay, like, let's say whatever amount, and for the next 24 months. Mm. So after you complete your contract in 24 months, you keep the device and you can start another contract.
1: Mm. Interesting. So, yeah. I'm still jealous, man.
0: You can still, I don't know, man. Actually, I remember I said I'll talk to your people regarding the thing.
1: The whole thing, because I'm looking at a deal. That's a beautiful deal.
0: It is.
1: Unfortunately, what would you
0: want? Would you want a smartwatch or?
1: I'm going to go for a phone. I'm going to go for a
0: iPhone 16. Yeah. I think 16, yeah. I think it's an iPhone 16.
1: Probably. Because
0: MacBook?
1: I'm actually stuck between an iPhone and a MacBook, because pretty much the same platform.
0: Mm.
1: And business-wise, you're like, I need this MacBook.
0: Mm.
1: You get it. It's actually good for business presentations and all of that.
0: So let the people call us. What's our number, Debo? 2121-999-8. 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So do the right things right now and call us, and we're going to have a conversation. I don't know. Or should I let the cat out of the bag now and just tell them what I'm going to ask them? And so that we don't catch them by surprise. But it's not even like a complex question. It's going to be a very simple question. Where you just speak from the heart. There's no right or wrong answer.
1: Yeah,
0: that's all I'm saying, right? There's no wrong or right answer.
1: You just speak
0: from of your experience. Yeah. You just speak from the heart. And yeah, so this is what happens. This is the question I'm going to ask you now. And it is, tell us about the best customer service experience you've had. What happened and what made it so memorable? So it's as simple as that. You tell us about the best customer service experience you've had. What happened and what made it so memorable? For me, I think it's a bit embarrassing for me, right?
1: Share the story. But
0: yeah, it's a bit embarrassing.
1: So you're going to win their time.
0: If there's no one who comes so I call them, I'm frustrated. I wanted them to activate my roaming bundles because I was about to cross the border, you know. And this lady just spoke to me so nicely. You understand? Like, she was so nice. And she's like, no, and guess what I said to her before I dropped the phone? I love you.
1: There's a caller on the line.
0: There's a caller on the line. Hello?
1: Nothing.
0: What's up, man? Like, I felt so embarrassed. Because, like, no Google Motino Bua.
1: Yeah,
0: she's like, no, what's up, my hand and daddy? I love you. Hello?
2: Hello?
0: How are you?
2: I'm good, how are you?
0: I'm alright. Your voice sounds familiar. Hi, who are you? Your voice?
2: This is Tibello Kamabod.
0: Oh, Tibello Kamabod. Sounds like pink. Yes. Alright. So, Tibello, have you ever called the Vodacom customer care line?
2: Yes, I have.
0: Unobata utuswaka, out of curiosity.
2: At times.
0: So the question is this, tell us about the best customer service experience you've had. What happened and what made it so memorable? Like the best experience, yeah.
2: That was actually the best experience.
0: Okay.
2: I'm a varsity student. So
0: okay.
2: I usually pay for monthly debt. So it was during exam time. I had to submit, you know, that midnight mark. Mm. So I get a time. Ask I took a coin. The numbers disappeared. I had to call asking for the code again so that I can submit my internal exam. Ooh, it was so frustrating. I was so scared because it contributed to my final mark.

0: I called, there was this lady, and she was so nice and comforting, and I actually felt calm after talking to her.
1: Ah, oh, man. Shout out to
0: and
1: you.
0: It all worked out, actually.
1: Oh, it worked out.
2: Beautiful. Yeah.
1: Ah, man, that's a beautiful
2: story. Did you pass?
0: I did.
1: Ah, shout out to you.
0: I'm actually doing my final year right now.
1: Ah, where, which institution are you at?
0: Butch University.
1: Oh, Butch University.
0: Yes.
1: Oh, man, shout out to you. Hey, I think, I don't know what's it about Butch University and Vodacom Lesotho, because we gave our a car to a student at Butch University. Are you aware of that?
0: No, I was not aware.
1: Yeah, there's a Butch University student who has a car now, courtesy of Vodacom Lesotho. It's called Vodabucks.
0: Wow.
1: Yeah, shout out. So,
0: I do play Vodabucks, but probably everyone like airtime and minutes.
1: but at least you want something. I don't know. Can I please get your numbers?
0: Oh, of course. I don't mind.
1: Okay. Okay. Cool. You can call them out.
0: At 57. 95. 16. 41.
1: That's 57951641.
0: Yes.
1: You said your name is Tebello, right?
0: Yes, it's
1: well. Okay, keep listening, and who knows? Maybe you'll win yourself airtime today.
0: Okay, thank you. Bye.
1: Bye.
2: Ah, man, that was awesome.
1: Yeah, I almost said I love you. Hey, man.
2: Yeah, I could tell. You know, I could tell. It's easy.
1: I know. Because when I like, can I get your numbers? Like, no, of course you can. I think that's my weakness. So, ladies and gentlemen, call us in right now and tell us about your best customer experience. I just pressed this button, right? Hello?
3: Hello, Daddy. How are you?
1: I'm all right. Yourself, my brother?
3: I'm good, thanks, man.
1: I'm all right. Who's this and where you calling from?
3: You're speaking to Musa here from Maseru. I'm in Senola.
1: Oh, oh, Musa. All right. Hey, Musa or Musa?
3: Musa.
1: Oh, okay, Musa. Not Musa. Okay.
3: Yeah. Clean. I'm listening to you there. It's not a bad thing. You should have told her you love her, bro. It's not a bad thing.
1: Musa! Musa! But that would have been unprofessional.
3: It's not unprofessional. You gotta love your business, bro.
2: Hey, Musa!
1: Musa! I dropped the ball there. I dropped the ball.
3: I know you dropped the ball there.
1: I'll do better next time. I'll do better. So, Musa. We are left with 3 minutes, brother. Tell me about your best customer service experience that you experienced at Vodacom Lesotho.
3: Okay, so I bought that, the Wi-Fi, you know, the one that's area restricted.
1: Mm-hmm. Okay, yeah.
3: Hey, so this thing, one morning I get up and I like really use my laptop. So I got up the one morning and nothing, this thing is not working.
1: Mm.
3: I called. Like, yo, there was a lady that helped me. I think she said her name was Retabile or Relebuile.
2: You still remember the name?
1: Yeah, she really did a wonderful job.
3: She literally went out of her way, because the issue was I had recharged it and the recharge wasn't visible.
2: Mm. Oh, yeah.
3: She went out of her way. She did everything she could. She picked me through to the relevant people. Given that day, within 15 minutes, I was connected, I was back at work, everything was fine.
1: Shout out.
2: Attest to that.
1: Yeah, man. So can I get your numbers, Musa?
3: Yeah, sure.
1: All right, please.
3: 5 8 5 8 2 7 2 7 1 1 1.
1: That's 5 8 8 2 7 1 1.
3: Yeah.
1: Away, Musa. Thanks a lot, brother.
3: Thanks, my bro.
1: All right. Okay.
3: Bye.
1: So for me, right?
2: Mm-hmm.
1: We're supposed to pick one winner, but I think both their stories are very
2: compelling.
1: Yeah, compelling.
2: Yeah.
1: You're using big words, my brother. Hey. I wasn't gonna think that way. Yeah. They're compelling. I was gonna like, they're both good, or they're nice. You know.
2: Yeah.
1: So I think both of them deserve the goodies, man.
2: Yeah,
1: of course. Because, like Musa's, like, I really needed to handle my work stuff, and within 15 minutes I was connected. Tebello was also, and she also had to submit.
4: Yeah.
1: And yeah, so I just think, man, let's just give them air time. Yeah. Ah, you know, let's give them both. Yeah. So let me just call my Vodacom people. Musa, Tebello, you guys want yourselves air time. I'm going to talk to my Vodacom people. Before the end of the day, you will receive your air time. And yeah, man, shout out. Having said that, I really think it's time for me to bounce. And let's do this thing again next week. Tuesday, right? Between 7:30 and 8 p.m. For me, Juvie, is there anything that you want to say in less than 30 seconds, brother?
4: Honestly, shout out to Vodacom. I think you guys are doing an incredible job. Yeah. Your Wi-Fi on another level. Tabo, brah, you better buy yourself a Vodacom Wi-Fi. Nothing
1: Thank you.
4: Else. Yeah.
1: Yeah, that's... I don't know. It just made me felt embarrassed that I said, like, Wi-Fi... Wi-Fi, yeah, Habo is not the one. But if it was the one, he would... But if it is a shop, why did you go to my house?
4: Killy.
1: And I was throwing the bachelor card. They're like, bruh. You know your Wi-Fi is not the one. And you knew the only person that you have how many friends here in Maseru that you could have asked. But you knew the one person who has a Wi-Fi, that's the one, is Juvie.
4: Imagine the risk. The police on along the way. Accidents. Petrol and snacks.
1: Okay.
4: You need to pay all this money the distance
1: and
4: just to go use Wi-Fi.
1: And for me, what comforts me is the fact that he knew for sure that my Wi-Fi is the one.
4: Yeah, for sure.
1: Because you are pressed for time. She needs to do the work. She needs to submit something at work. You are not going to risk going to Mazinot. And then when you arrive there, the internet is not functioning proper. So he knew in his heart of hearts that I... Julius Wi-Fi. It's the one. Even the listeners now, they know my Wi-Fi is the one. Vodacom Wi-Fi is the one.
4: Yeah.
1: Ladies and gentlemen, we out. Vodacom, Lesotho's best network. We are the one.

0: Kim Mushreshwe, the founder of the Basutu Nation. Strategic thinking and inspirational leadership by Kim Mushreshwe I in the 19th century led to the formation of Lesotho. Emerging between Zulu Nation, the Boers and the British, Mushreshwe used his diplomatic skill to unite Basutu clans escaping the Zulu's conquering forces. He preserved his kingdom, either absorbing or overcoming rival tribes. Mushreshwe used the mountains to create a defendable capital, Tabawusiu, and used French missionary diplomacy and weaponry, defeating the British in 1851, but losing to the Boers in 1868. Mushreshwe appealed to Queen Victoria for help. She declared Basutoland a British protectorate. In 1966, Basutoland gained its independence from Britain, becoming the Kingdom of Lesotho. Never forget King Mushreshwe, the founder of the Basutu Nation.
1: Yeah, ne?
2: Okay, what have I got to do?
1: Star 320 hash, ekaton tabis.
2: Eh? King Star 320 hash.
1: Kilo Sotho Sports Raffle. Mo homo chawa it's a chalet. Never samu lele manzu.
2: Jolly kikana wrong.
1: Kubunol. 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What's my kibatus book? 3 months fell and aku emulum. 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
2: Ladies and gentlemen, we gotta do what we gotta do. As a matter of fact, we just like seeing that, okay, now, according to the way things, it's just like now been rolling. We find that, okay, now, Lesotho's Diamond Jubilee celebration continues to dominate the national conversation following the country's like 60th anniversary of independence. So, yes, we know that, okay, regional relations, Basotho identity, and of course, the country's economic position in Southern Africa has like featured strongly in the celebration. And another thing that you have to know is that, okay, the major diplomatic story emerging from the celebration is Lesotho's call for South Africa to address historic land disposition, dispossession and colonial era injustice. So the Foreign Affairs Minister, Dimpo Justice Tau, has urged that the South Africa has a moral obligation to address the historical loss of Basotho territory and exploitation of Basotho labor. So Lesotho is also highlighting water and energy as a strategic asset for its future economic development. So this issue could just like become one of the important part of like Lesotho South Africa diplomatic discussion, particularly around land, migrant labor, water resource, and of course regional economic cooperation. So another thing that you have to know is that, okay, Lesotho pushed towards what you call electronic transactions, digital government and AI infrastructure remains an important development story. So now we found, okay, the country's proposed a digital legislation and work on the AI strategy. You know, that could have, you know, implications for what you call the cybersecurity, electronic commerce, and public service. So that's the way things are just going on. And my good people, I just know that, okay, there's a whole lot of like amount of money when we look into the increment of fuel price. So motorist, you better just like, you know, brace yourself. Brace yourself. If you're going to be heading to Durban today, KwaZulu in Natal, remember that's okay. The weather's not going to be favorable for you. And, you know, KwaZulu Natal, it's going to be all yellow level. So that is what we call the, it's going to be otherwise, fine, warm, to hot, becoming cloudy in the afternoon, isolated showers and thunder showers, but scattered in the south. So yes, it's not going to be happening. So now remember that, okay, severe thunderstorms and damaging winds with heavy rain, hail and flooding is quite possible in KwaZulu Natal. So yes, I know that, so yes man, we just like want to warn you, if you're a driver taking people there, so expect such to happen.
3: Let them know on time.
2: Yeah.
3: Yeah.
2: Let them know.

0: Hi, this is Azzy Daily. 60 years, not always easy, not always perfect, but always ours. We have celebrated, we have struggled, we have disagreed, we have rebuilt, we have adapted, and we have continued. Because nations are not defined by having no challenges, they are defined by how the people respond to those challenges. Today we put differences aside and we celebrate what unites us. Our land, our culture, our language, our heritage, our people, our kingdom. One nation, one people, one kingdom, Lesotho. Happy 60th Independence Anniversary, Lesotho.
1: Couple of tracks, man, we just like getting from, artist of our own. We're talking off like, you know, that is done alongside the Tipe, yeah, with a beautiful song called Gehana Hotuho. Not forgetting Omali Temba, also with like a Manu alongside one of my boys. I'm talking about none other than Bobby Strings. That's a beautiful song, you know what I mean? It's I don't understand, like, ish, why is it not like, you know, like taken into... You know,
2: one of the best songs in the country. I don't know. People have their own way of picking the best songs in the country. I think they should be given that opportunity, because I mean it's up to their discretion. But also, like I said, I attest to that. This is one of the best songs.
1: Very nice.
2: Yeah, the composition of the song from the beginning until the end. I think sometimes it's about, I don't know. I never really understood how music really flows. And how people sometimes develop interest to a particular song. Most of the artists I've heard on various platforms talking about the release of their music, they often say, I thought a particular song was going to be the best from this album. But people always find their way to pick their favorite. And I think they should be given an opportunity to do that. They always find a way to pick their best.
1: I was watching this like in Zanzi where... a pregnant Angole cow named Queen Arusha was auctioned off for a whopping $6.4 million, becoming the most expensive cow of any breed sold in South Africa. That's like Haifa was sold to Ndabanyoni. A cattle breeding company owned by President Cyril Ramaphosa.
2: Why would you want to search? Well, it makes a lot of sense.
1: Yeah, 6.4 million.
2: Sometimes you have money. If you have money, but you don't know what to do with it, lying around, just buy cows for 6.4. That's a lot of money for a cow. This thing literally can die tomorrow, and 6.4 is gone. Do you know how much money you had to put on that? That's 6.4, chief. You get me, right? Because it's a cow. It's a cow.
1: 6.4 million.
2: As much as maybe he's planning to make money out of it, like I said, they're going to breed it. Mm. And then from there, try to generate the money back. But I'm like, there's a club of people who buy cows for millions.
1: Yeah.
2: You get it? Yeah. I believe it belongs in that club because most of the people still sell at a regular price. It's a cow, after all.
1: Yeah, it's a cow, my man. It's a cow.
2: It's the cow. It's still going to die. Usually, they don't live for long.
1: Haven't
2: you seen? They don't live that long. Cows don't live that long.
1: Mm.
2: At some point, obviously, it's going to start losing their teeth. Mm-hmm. At some point, you'll definitely
1: see. What I say, six.
2: Yeah, you
1: six.
2: Yeah, so 6 million for that.
1: So there's also these, there's like a crackdown on illegally compounded like weight loss drugs that could affect like in up to like 300,000. You know, leaving patients with like fewer and potential far more expensive treatment operations. So regulatory and legal actions in Zanzi has just like targeted pharmacies illegal compounding GLP-1 medicines used to like weight management. You understand? So the health management company that is like Obiflex said that, okay, the patients who relied on a compound versions could now face monthly cost between like 4,000 to 6,000 for registered. So yes, doctor prescribed alternatives. So inject that, you know, all you need to do is just like you inject yourself, so you can lose weight.
2: Dangerous.
1: Dangerous.
2: That's very dangerous.
1: That's why they also
2: I wouldn't encourage anyone
1: like,
2: to use that method. Honestly, I don't want to lie. I don't care who.
1: No, people, they don't want to exercise, so they just like a resort to drugs or.

0: or other, you know, other means of like the teas and what.
1: But hey, Dibo, why locally we have professional pharmacists, right?
0: Mm.
1: Then you go to a shop, you try to buy a particular item or product, right?
0: Mm.
1: They prescribe it to you, you take it, and then you get home and you start reading about it, you realize that it's not the product you were you wanted.
0: Mm.
1: What do you do?
0: Oh, good question.
1: Because I believe it's important for some it's of like, our local pharmaceuticals. Like, it has actually happened to me a couple of times.
0: It's like misdiagnosing a person.
1: Yeah.
0: Or just providing a person with a medicine that is not supposed to be the one for that to treat a certain disease or any kind of ailment that you might be suffering from. I mean, like, let's say, for instance, you have asthma.
1: Yeah.
0: And they give you a medication for, I don't know, something else we don't even know.
1: Let me tell you. I went to a shop to buy...
0: Mm.
1: I wanted creatine.
0: Mm.
1: Creatine is good for your brain.
0: For your brain, yes.
1: Mm. Not only your brain, your entire body. But mainly your brain is going to benefit from that. I wanted pure protein, creatine without, any additives and all of that.
0: Mm.
1: Pure.
0: Mm.
1: I get into a shop. I tell this person that I want pure creatine.
0: Mm.
1: They give me whatever creatine it is. I get home. Then I get to read about this product.
0: Mm.
1: Only to realize that only 5% of all the elements that compose this product is creatine.
0: Mm.
1: The rest of this is synthetic materials, out of which consist of
0: carbohydrates. Oh, the 5% was creatine. Let's say, yeah.
1: Carbohydrates. What am I doing with carbohydrates?
0: Damn.
1: And I paid money for that.
0: Mm.
1: You get me? Mm. And I'm like, why? Why did you hire people without knowledge? Because at first I could tell that this guy does not really understand what creatine is and what it does to a body. Because you ask questions, right?
0: Mm.
1: Yeah, because you need to understand if you are on the same page. You know what?
0: Yeah.
1: Yeah, if you are on the same page. And they gave me a wrong product. You know what's funny? I even bought 2-for-1. 1-for-2, yeah, that whatever that.
0: 2-for-1.
1: Now I have two products, that I cannot use because they're packed with carbohydrates. I was not looking for carbohydrates.
0: Mm, you're looking for creatine. I was looking for
1: a brain supplement, creatine. That's it.
0: Yeah, it's crazy. All right, ladies and gentlemen, we're still together right here on Mighty Station for the people. And, of course, now we actually know that Kasper Nyovest, or the rapper, publicly condemned Rick Ross on the 27th of September, 2026, after Rick Ross' former girlfriend, Jess McKentrick, accused him of, domestic violence, as these things that are happening. So South Africans, then pointed out Casper's own past public support for Chris Brown. So Kendrick, posted photographs online showing a bruised face and swollen lips. So she alleged that Ross had physically assaulted him, her, during her relationship. So Casper responded directly on X saying, "Rick Ross just lost the fan in me, and I can't rock with that man on board who beats women."
1: But
0: we don't say people.
1: We don't condone violence. Yes. That's one thing that I'm gonna tell. We don't condone violence, but based on what was happening.
0: You
1: should know his stance on that issue.
0: All right, now Rick Ross, Maybach Music.
2: I don't even get dressed up for that type. But look,
0: featuring Don Toliver.
2: The windows up, I want to see the city lights from afar. I am a star, who are Mua Antonio Marbellini.

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2: Number one morning drive show in the city.

0: time, my good people. It's all good right here in the Mother Session. And we just like heading towards like, you know, 9 o'clock on the dot. And this is like, you know, Fat Joe, Pusha T, and Dre. Yeah, set off the keys. And before this one, you were listening to like, you know, yeah, my main man. I'm talking about none other than, yeah, Jay-Z alongside Chrisette Michelle. Yeah, Lost Ones. One of the beautiful songs ever.
1: Yeah. Shout out to Pusha. Pusha is still around.
0: Yeah.
1: Yeah, Fat Joe.
0: The brothers, man, are just like coming back like that.
1: Yeah.
0: Yeah, that's what is happening now. You know what I mean? Because now they just like, you know, cry foul of music being, you know, downed.
1: Hijacked.
0: And it's like, yeah. ish. Gonna see it, you know?
1: Now there's AI.
0: Yeah,
1: I think we're battling a couple of issues currently.
0: Yeah, I know. Ish, it's crazy, my man.
1: Yeah, crazy. Yeah.
0: It's all blessing. It's all good. Light here on the Mighty Station. Remember, it's okay. Still with the muscles at work. Good morning to you if you're just joining us right here. Let's

0: Tyler and Sean Paul together, man. Yes, yes. A push to start. Yeah, you got to push to start.
1: Yeah.
0: Yeah, don't let anything just like, you know, roll over and just like, you know, complain about a lot of things. You got to do something and push to start.
1: Come up with a solution. Remember, you are a human being surviving on a rock that is floating somewhere. And there's a lot of danger surrounding you.
0: Yeah.
1: Yeah, somebody said, have you ever thought about how you know, having to walk almost every day, let's say there's a bush nearby, right? Mm. How many wild animals, let me just call them wild, because they don't usually live with you in the house. You still have your domestics as well.
0: Mm-hmm.
1: How many of them are looking at you like, look at this man.
0: Yeah,
1: he look. Can't see me. And if I really want to finish him off,
0: I can do it right now.
1: You get it. So it shows you that it's pure survival.
0: Yeah.
1: Every time you're under a tree, it could be a mamba looking down on you like, oh, what looking head. Is that?
0: Yo.
1: Bro? Hey, bro, you're getting bold.
0: Queen of Bradley. Gorge it up. Gorge it up.
1: Yeah, man, such is life.
0: Yeah. So if you had to choose like between a peaceful life and a wealthy life, which one would you just like choose, man? You know what I mean? We just like wanted to know from you today and what we just like wanted to hear is like, okay, can you just like really enjoy wealth without peace, or can you have a peace when you don't have enough money too? You know what I mean? Those money, are just like, ish, yeah.
1: Money was introduced in I forgot the century.
0: Yeah.
1: But obviously it's a

0: system of the Rothschild. Still remember that system, the banking system and all of that. Now, it ended up being part of the system that we use today.
1: Most definitely.
0: Rothschild.
2: Roth.
0: Yeah.
2: All right, now we found that okay. Anna Khobani says, like, good morning to the UBR family. I'll choose peaceful life, you know, even if I'm struggling. Atmed, hello?
3: Good morning, Divo.
2: Yeah, good morning. Good morning, my good man. How are you doing?
0: You live
2: longer when you're peaceful. All right, my good man. Thank you so much. That's the way it is. And of course, let's check out. We found another one. Says like Debo and Stable Steps.
0: Yes.
2: Grand Rising. I'll choose peace over wealthy. Peace of mind is already a wealthy life to me. Awe Majimbos.
0: Awe.
2: Tovicho. Yeah, we're still like celebrating 20 years of existence. That's the way it is, man. Yeah, you know the ultimate is like doing that. And this is like, no, Mr. Musasi. Yeah.
0: Wamusasi.
2: That is Ganda for you. So another one is like, no, Perish Machiavelli says, hey, Perish. Morning, guys. I hope you enjoyed your holidays. As for Stable Steps, I'm sure it was like, no, exhilarating. Uh-huh. I would choose peace first for my health.
0: Yeah, true. Mm. Peace of mind.
2: Yeah. Another one is the Sobinyane Mateka Moleko says, like, good morning. Yeah, I would choose a peaceful life. On my mind, Kibanaba LEC.
0: That's frustrating. I know what you're talking about.
2: We're good together, ladies and gentlemen. Remember, that's okay. We left with only a couple of minutes. Yeah, before we just like, not a couple, but anyway, a few minutes. So let's do this.
4: Turn the lights down low.
2: This is like Desi Love. 90s love affair. After this one, we're bidding each other farewell or bye bye.
4: Just love, rhythm and memories take me back.

0: ladies and gentlemen, it's about time. We got to bounce. Let's move, my man.
1: All right. Thank you so much for the support from the beginning until now. Yeah, we got to bounce out. But before we do, we're getting ready for a midweek fixture between Dijabato FC as well as Manonyane. Supposed to play out at Bambata Tsita Sports Arena. 1500 hours is the kickoff time tomorrow. So if you don't have anything to do tomorrow, obviously it's one of the matches that you should look forward to. Remember, Dijabato will be trying to redeem themselves after they got knocked out of the CAF inter-club competition. So they have a couple of more matches to play in the VPL. Apart from that, it's going to be more sports later in the afternoon, 3:30 and 4:30, followed by another one at 6:45. So we are done for today. In the meantime, take care. See you again tomorrow.
0: Ladies and gentlemen, and thanks to the production team. We're talking, yes, Matomaleltia, and from me, DI, I just want to say many thanks. And to the whole crew, we just want to say we love you and have a lovely, lovely day.

0: Kim Mushoeshoe, the founder of the Basotho Nation. Strategic thinking and inspirational leadership by Kim Mushoeshoe I in the 19th century led to the formation of Lesotho. Emerging between Zulu Nation, the Boers and the British, Mushoeshoe used his diplomatic skill to unite Basotho clans escaping the Zulu's conquering forces. He preserved his kingdom, either absorbing or overcoming rival tribes. Mushoeshoe used the mountains to create a defendable capital, Tawabusiu, and used French missionary diplomacy and weaponry, defeating the British in 1851, but losing to the Boers in 1868. Mushoeshoe appealed to Queen Victoria for help. She declared Basotoland a British protectorate. In 1966, Basotoland gained its independence from Britain, becoming the Kingdom of Lesotho. Never forget Kim Mushoeshoe, the founder of the Basotho Nation.
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2: The Ultimate News flashes at 900 hours. I'm Matthias Mafanyule. Good morning. In an effort to strengthen Lesotho's textile and apparel sector competitiveness, expand export, and create sustainable employment opportunities, the Minister of Trade, Industry and Business Development, Honorable Motlatsi Maqelepo, will tomorrow launch the business strategy, the industry strategy. The strategy seeks to enhance competitiveness of local textile and apparel manufacturers while encouraging high value production and diversification of export markets. Following almost 2 weeks of international conflicts that threaten the wider range war in Ethiopia, the Prime Minister Abiy Ahmed has vowed that government forces are ready to bring rebel offensive under control. Ahmed vowed to bring modern, innovative and alert defense. However, on Monday, a drone strike in the Tigray region reportedly killed several people in the displacement camp. Israel has begun marking the National Memorial Day for the October 7 attack, with flags lowered to half mast at the Prime Minister's residence, at the residence of the Prime Minister at the concert. Official state ceremony marking 3 years since the October 7th attack took place late yesterday in Jerusalem, with Israel officials in attendance. This concludes our news flashes at this hour. Join us for more news flashes at 1100 hours.

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Kim Mushoeshoe, the founder of the Basotho Nation, strategic thinking and inspirational leadership by Kim Mushoeshoe I in the 19th century led to the formation of Lesotho. Emerging between Zulu Nation, the Boers and the British, Mushoeshoe used his diplomatic skill to unite Basotho clans escaping the Zulu's conquering forces. He preserved his kingdom, either absorbing or overcoming rival tribes. Mushoeshoe used the mountains to create a defendable capital, Tabawusiu, and used French missionary diplomacy and weaponry, defeating the British in 1851 but losing to the Boers in 1868. Mushoeshoe appealed to Queen Victoria for help. She declared Basotoland a British protectorate. In 1966, Basotoland gained its independence from Britain, becoming the Kingdom of Lesotho. Never forget Kim Mushoeshoe, the founder of the Basotho Nation.

is Jenny Aiko, When We Love, and before that one I gave you Given, Stuck on You, and right now it is just 12 minutes after 9 o'clock right here on the Ultimate Radio 99.8, the heartbeat of the kingdom. We're coming to you live from the LNBS premises just across the Royal Palace. Good morning and welcome to The Link, man. It is a Tuesday, the 6th of October 2026. Amen. Time just flies, and I hope that you are okay wherever you are, and I hope that you had wonderful holidays. You are rested and ready to work right now. Are you good? Are you okay? Otherwise, this is Snezi right here on The Link. I'm with you from now until 12 noon, and thank you so much to the masters at work. I'm talking about Debo and Stable Steps. They started the day with you from 5 up until 6 up until 9 o'clock. Then they did a wonderful job indeed. And of course, let me

0: We thank Kenneth Tamai right there on the production. He is responsible for our today's content. I mean, he does best. He does the best all day, every day. Otherwise, to those who are celebrating their birthday today, the 6th of October 2026, happy birthday and enjoy your day, man. Enjoy your day. Blessings upon blessings. I just hope that the good Lord be kind to you. I mean, hey, man, I just wish that you achieve everything that you need to achieve, everything that you want, everything that you want to attain in this world. I just hope that everything gets given to you. Otherwise, it is time for our Emotion Express. How are you doing this morning? Are you good? Are we still tired? How's it going? Are you okay? Are you happy? Are you still tired? Are you confused about something? What's happening within your emotions? Look deep down within. Are you good this morning? That's what I want to know. 6220098. Drop me that voice note and let's talk about your emotions, or call me directly on 2121998. It is 2121998. That is where you can just call me and we talk about our emotions. It is a good thing for you to acknowledge your emotions so that you know how to deal with them. Your life, hi.
1: Snazzy.
0: Good morning.
1: Greetings to you, Snazzy.
0: Hi.
1: Good, good. How are you?
0: I'm good. No complaints at all.
1: That is awesome indeed.
0: Are you good?
1: I'm good, good.
0: Awesome.
1: I'm very good and I'm teasing myself today.
0: But why do you sound, tired? What were you doing yesterday?
1: I was busy. What am I supposed to do to convince you I'm not tired?
0: I don't feel the but energetic voice that I know. So what's happening?
1: No, just that petosha para.
0: Okay. All right.
1: When I get you blind.
0: Why? What's happening?
1: I had to tell my band. Ball even today.
0: You won.
1: So yes, I won my
0: money
1: today. Mula.
0: Ooh, okay.
1: The money mula.
0: Don't say la boga he.
1: When you think it's talk about tell la.
0: Hey man, we all love money. So,
1: do something.
0: We don't want to take the initiative. Yeah, it's hard, but yo, what if I get hooked?
1: Hooked by who?
0: When you are betting, you know, when you are gambling, sometimes you get addicted. What if I get addicted?
1: People are being addicted by so many things.
0: Yeah.
1: So many things.
0: Yo, I don't wish to be addicted, Shem.
1: Why? Because you don't want money, right?
0: Okay, I get
1: it. I won't stop dating because I know how to play soccer. I know how to analyze it, so I'm okay.
0: Yeah, okay, yeah, that's
1: here
0: better.
1: Here and there, you know, lose, but hang out, have a pass, a conscious mind, I win. I'm doing, and even today, I'm still going to win with both.
0: Awesome. Yo,
1: yes.
0: All right.
1: So there's no way I can be so down.
0: No. Ke totle sa betting paper ho wena o tla mbethela.
1: Ah, selo botata.
0: Oh, sa.
1: Ona le mongwa wa setsi mo lo wena mo ba ba setsa reception man. Yes. Wa tseba so ke na lo ga ke mo fe mo ke be chilling thing. E be ha winner. Ha ke winner that is clear na wa wi.
0: Okay.
1: People who are not scared of such.
0: All right, thank you so much Gandhi for coming through, eh?
1: And you are welcome, my sister.
0: Thank you. All right, it is now 20 minutes after 9 o'clock. Let's just sell. And when we come back, we are still in our Emotion Express. I still want to know how you are doing this morning.
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1: Hi, my name is Diangwani Tiny Tokwa. If you want to understand a nation, listen to its music. The sound of Lesotho has traveled through generations, from traditional songs to choral music, from Famu to gospel, from jazz to R&B, from hip-hop to amapiano. Our music has changed, but our identity remains. For 60 years, music has been the soundtrack of our lives, songs that remind us of home, songs that celebrated love, songs that carried messages of hope, songs that made us dance, songs that made us cry, songs that brought communities together. And this is where Ultima Radio comes in. For years, radio has been part of the heartbeat of the nation. We have talked with you, laughed with you, cried with you, celebrated you, and played the soundtrack of your lives. I'd like to wish the nation a happy 60th independence anniversary.
2: Minutes after 9 o'clock, right here on the link, and I have a message right here that says, good morning, Snazzy. Good morning. Hope you're good. No, I'm good. I'm perfect. Okay. Hope you're good like I am. All right. I'm super good, girlfriend. As happy as always. That is NG. Amen. And just got this contagious energy. I mean, she's always happy. I've never seen NG sad, and I just think I'm going to adapt to that. I'm just hoping I get to adapt to that, because she's always got these high vibes, man. I mean, I'm glad that you're okay. All right, we are still in our emotion express right here on the link. You come through on 212-1998. It is 212-1998. Call me and let us talk about your emotions, or just drop me a voice note on 612-0098. That is where you can just send me that voice note and to tell me how you're doing this morning. I know that people were tired yesterday. Some were still partying one way. And I wonder where you get the energy from. I mean, from Friday. Some started as early as Friday. People were already partying. And then it was Saturday, Sunday. And then Monday, you're still partying. Where do you get the energy from? I'm just wondering. Because, hey, some of us, man, just 2 days, we are good. We are good. We're just tired. So, man. Some people. Anyway, let me just give you this beautiful sound from Sabrina Carpenter. Says, I'm faking. When we come back, it'll be time for our pep talk, food for thought. Now, Sabrina Carpenter, I'm faking. Enjoy.

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a lovely triple play from Sabrina Carpenter, I'm Faking, and it was followed by Rachel Platten, Fight Song. And right now, I just gave you Alex Warren, Fever Dream. It is exactly 30 minutes after 9 o'clock. It is time for us to get into our pep talk, Food for Thought. And today, I have this quote that says, "Every good act is charity. A man's true wealth hereafter is the good that he does in this world to his fellows. Every good act is charity. A man's true wealth hereafter is the good that he does in this world to his fellows." And from what I'm getting from this quote is that you cannot measure a person's true value of life by what they own, by their possessions, you know, by money or social status. But you measure that by the goodness they show to other people, by how kind they are to other people. And the first part says every good act is charity, meaning that charity is not limited to giving people money, especially people we consider poor or unprivileged, you know. But a good act can be anything that brings happiness, anything that brings comfort, you know, or benefit to another person. You know, helping somebody in difficulty or speaking kindly to somebody who's sad or sharing what we have or forgiving another person. I mean, that's a good act, right? Or sometimes you're just giving out your time to help other people. These are all forms of charity. It doesn't matter if it's something which is not so physical or something tangible, you know? So even a small act of kindness can have a great impact on somebody else's life. It doesn't mean that you have to have money. You don't have to be loaded all the time. You can do something which is not tangible, something that somebody would never forget, you know, an act of kindness.

And the second part says, a man's true wealth hereafter is the good that he does in this world to his fellows. And I think it suggests that material wealth does not last forever. You're not going to have money forever. You're not going to have all these things that you have forever. I mean, everything comes and goes, right? So money, houses, whatever possessions that you have, and other worldly achievements remain behind, yeah, when a person dies. So what truly remains is the legacy of kindness, is something that we're going, the acts of service that this person did while they were still alive, something that we're going to remember this person by, right? And a person who spends their life helping and caring for others is spiritually richer than somebody who possesses great wealth but does nothing for those around them. How do you enjoy your wealth and then there's somebody very poor near you, next to you, somebody is your neighbor, and to see them suffer, and then you are this wealthy person? How do you enjoy your wealth? How na okay, these people are struggling, let me just help, you know. Or sometimes you don't even have to help. Sometimes you just have to check on them. You know, somebody needs somebody to listen to them. And I just wonder, how do you feel? But unfortunately, I've seen some people, they don't care. But honestly, all those things, you're going to leave them behind. And let's talk spirituality now. Aren't you spiritually empty? You know, when you do something very kind for another person, have you ever felt how it feels like? I mean, you feel content, man. You feel happy. You feel satisfied. Now, when you have everything, when you are given everything, and there's nothing that you do for other people, don't you feel empty spiritually? Like, don't you feel... Amen. Anyway, so the quote reminds us that human beings are connected to one another. I mean, we are connected. We should not live only for our own comfort and success. We have a responsibility to contribute positively to the society. So when we help others, we make the world a better place, and we encourage others to behave kindly as well. You know, one good deed can inspire another person. So it creates a chain of kindness, you know. I was talking about this, I think it was yesterday, saying if you smile at this person or do one act of kindness, then somehow you inspire them to pass on the kindness. So it creates that chain of kindness, yeah. Let's take, for instance, a student who helps a struggling classmate understand the lesson. This person may not gain any money from it, it's true, but the knowledge and the confidence they give that person can be extremely valuable, you know. Similarly, a person who helps an elderly neighbor or maybe supports a friend during difficult times, or maybe give somebody food, somebody who's in need, it creates a form of wealth that cannot be measured in money. It creates this feeling that, I mean, you cannot even describe the feeling, you know. When you do something kind, hey man, there's something very touchy about it, you know, and there's something very fulfilling about you spreading kindness. So from what I get from this quote is that true richness lies in goodness. It lies in generosity and compassion and service to other people. And we should strive not merely to accumulate the possessions, but to make a positive difference in the lives of people around us, you know. Let's be observant in our society. You see somebody struggling, but I don't know, we tend to turn a blind eye. But wouldn't it be helpful for us to love one another, to spread the kindness, to take care of each other? We know these people in our societies. Why not be kind, yeah? Because in the end, it is not what we own
that defines us. You may have a huge house, you may have your big cars, you may have a fat bank balance, but that is not what defines you. You know, let me just make an example. Somebody may be saying Snezia ladu landlu nye holo, you know, but at the end somebody says that one eh khansa, you understand? So your big house is not what defines you, but your character, your goodness or your badness in some cases, you know. What good we have done to our fellow human beings, that's what defines us. So please, let's just be kind. Let's because at the end of the day, hey man, you need that fulfillment. You need to be full spiritually. And remember that you're going to leave all these possessions behind the moment you die. And for Christians, you know that so please, let's just do the good that we know that we are capable of doing right now while we're still alive, all right? And with that being said, that is all that I have for you in our pep talk, food for thought. And right now, it's just 21 minutes before we get to 10 o'clock. Let me just give you a beautiful sound from César, Nobody Gets Me. When we come back, it is time for our open mic segment, and you have the opportunity to ask me any random question that you have on your mind about anything under the sun, as long as it's not offensive, I always say. All right, César, Nobody Gets Me. Enjoy.

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1: 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And if you can, please do participate and fill in the survey, man. Your input really means a lot. It really means a lot. All right. It is now 14 minutes before we get to 10 o'clock. It is time for open mic segment. You are free to send through your voice note on 6220998 and ask me any random question about anything. You can ask me about whatever that you want to know about me. You can ask a question about whatever that you want to know about Ultimate Radio. You can ask a question about your life. Maybe you have this tricky situation going on. Maybe you are in a situationship. Maybe there's a lot happening in your life and you're just here looking for an advice. Maybe you just want to vent, man. You know, sometimes, hey, we are weighing so much on our shoulders and you just want to vent, and that is okay. This is the right platform. This is the safe space. 6220998. It is 6220998. Drop me that voice note and let us talk. Otherwise, let me give you this beautiful one. It is Hosiah. Take me to church. Enjoy. I love

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1: Hi.
0: Greetings to you. All right. Ke na le potso la. Hobaneng ha in a relationship, all right? Ebe o kopana le motho o sa o thibella hore o ishele some of your friends the birthday wishes. So we're going to tell when I salon so this bahale as what sometimes people embrace their birthdays, right? So this person was no. Why are you wishing them birthdays? Are you in love with them? Why should it be like that in relationships? Why not tell that into the data? No, it's not make sure. So my question is that also a healthy relationship? Yes, Sneezy Kandas Oletlam.
1: Okay. Now I'm thinking that the friend that you're talking about or the friends that you're talking about are female friends and your girlfriend or your partner may be feeling like there's

0: something going on, you know. They are feeling insecure, and your partner shouldn't feel insecure. So there's a point where you're going to have to choose your friends or your partner's feelings, yeah. But all in all, I feel like it's something that you should talk about. Okay, I have these friends. You comfortable with me having female friends? And if you're comfortable, then that's okay. But if she's not comfortable, then there's some way you're going to have to compromise. That's what I feel. Because relationship, man, there's a lot of compromise right there. Your partner shouldn't feel insecure at all because of your actions. So, hey, man, it's a matter of communication. Talk about it. Talk about it. And habi halifihleli tumelano, then that's a problem. That's a huge problem, because you have to reach some sort of understanding, you and your partner. And you dating doesn't mean that you are not going to talk to other people. Now, that's unhealthy. Of course, you knew other people before your partner, but I think how you interact with these people should have boundaries. Yeah, you should have boundaries. You're not going to interact the way you interacted before you met her, so that she doesn't feel like she's fighting for your attention. All right. Okay, I'm seeing another question. It says, what if it's them bangomelang those wishes? You don't have control over them. You don't have control over them. But you can talk to them over, hey, man, this is making my partner uncomfortable. Ish, I have some things. Hey, that's relationships, man. If your partner is uncomfortable, make sure she is comfortable. All right, that is all that we had in the open mic segment. Thank you so much for participating. Let us move on to our news-making headlines around the world. I have one story. It says, several killed in Senegal as heavy rains caused flooding, damage to infrastructure, torrential rainfall, and flash flooding left parts of Senegal's capital, Dakar, underwater on Monday, with other regions of the country also affected. Let us get a full news report from the Africa News.
1: Torrential rainfall and flash flooding left parts of Senegal's capital, Dakar, underwater on Monday, with other regions of the country also affected. The Ministry of Interior confirmed that several people have been killed or injured. A 25-year-old woman and her 4-year-old child died when a wall collapsed in Matam. Some areas received more than 140 millimeters of rain in a single day, causing widespread damage to infrastructure and transportation just weeks before Senegal is due to host the Youth Olympics. Authorities have warned that more rain is expected in the coming days. President Bassirou Diomaye Faye expressed his condolences for the victims and said the government is fully mobilized to strengthen vigilance in exposed areas. The Youth Olympics are set to begin on October 31st.

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It is Pink, Try, and before that one I gave you Adele, I Drink One. Right now it is exactly 10 minutes after 10 o'clock. It is time for us to get into our brain teaser segment. We are officially in the second hour of The Link. And this is where I give you the brain teaser and you give me the answer to the brain teaser and request for a song that you want me to play for you. Now, remember that we're not requesting FAMU, we're not requesting Amapiano, we're not requesting house, we're not requesting jazz. We're just along the lines of R&B, pop, rock. That's that. All right. Okay, you can add a bit of soul. Yeah. All right. Now, listen carefully to the brain teaser. I'm not giving you a hint for today because the brain teaser is a hint already. So listen carefully. It says, I'm rectangular, but I'm not a kitchen table. I'm usually made of cotton, but I'm not a t-shirt. I absorb water, but I'm not a sponge. I'm sometimes used at a beach, but I'm not a bucket. What am I? Listen carefully. I'm rectangular, but I'm not a kitchen table. I'm usually made of cotton, but I'm not a t-shirt. I absorb water, but I'm not a sponge. I'm sometimes used at a beach, but I'm not a bucket. What am I? That is our brain teaser for today. 6220098. It is 6220098. Drop me that voice note and tell me what you think I'm talking about. Hey man, you know what I'm talking about, this this particular item. There are people who hardly change this item. I mean, they use it for as long as it lasts. Until it gets hard, they don't let it go, and sometimes it gets so old that it gets slippery. Ish man, and it's quite disgusting, honestly. So yeah. Hey, but hey, don't get offended. I'm not offending anybody. I'm just giving you a hint. All right. Says I'm rectangular, but I'm not a kitchen table. I'm usually made of cotton, but I'm not a shirt. I absorb water, but I'm not a sponge. I'm sometimes used at a beach, but I'm not a bucket. What am I? That is our brain teaser for the day. All right, coming right up, it is a beautiful sound from Imagine Dragons, Bad Liar. Enjoy.

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Under the Code of Conduct, we are committed to broadcast news that is fair, accurate and impartial. 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Exercise care and consideration in matters involving the dignity and person's privacy. Ensure that our programming does not promote or glorify violence. 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

tiny habits, a towel, my towel is on the floor. Right now it is 25 minutes after 10 o'clock. I just gave you another one from Sia, Big Girls Cry. And before that one, I gave you Pink Try. And right now it is time for us to get into our All Things Considered segment. You know, it is a Tuesday, and this is where we look at the wacky stories, the weird stuff. And today we're looking at somebody from Mumbai, a man from Mumbai named Raphael Samuel, who attracted international attention after publicly announcing that he wanted to sue his parents for giving birth to him without his consent. I mean, I don't know what's weirder than this.

So I'm just wondering what triggered Samuel to end up wanting to sue his parents for giving him birth without his consent. Was it hard circumstances? You know, sometimes when life gets tough, you feel like, "Ish, man, I wish somebody had asked me if I wanted to come here or not, because ho thatafatshe." So Samuel identified himself with antinatalism, a philosophical position that questions or opposes procreation on the grounds that bringing somebody into existence exposes them to unavoidable suffering. Yeah? Okay, now I feel like I'm getting my answer, because I feel like maybe he was suffering, maybe he was going through a tough time, and he ended up asking himself, who actually decided for me that it was right for me to come here? So his argument was deliberately provocative. A person cannot consent to being born. So he questioned why parents should have the authority to make that decision on their behalf. Because honestly, the parents make that decision on our behalf, and the next thing you are here paying bills. You are here being told that you have to live your life. You have to be responsible. Like, when did I say I want to be here again? So he also argued that parents who choose to create a child should be responsible for supporting that person throughout life, because they decided, oh, you are going to be here, but you didn't consent, right? But there's an important catch. Samuel never actually filed the lawsuit. The story was primarily a public philosophical statement and a media stunt rather than a completed court case. And here's a twist. His parents were actually lawyers. How cool is that? So they responded humorously to the controversy. They pointed out the obvious.

obvious philosophical problem with obtaining consent from somebody who does not yet exist while maintaining that they had a good relationship with their son, man. I mean, how do you get consent from somebody who basically is not there? Okay, at that point, there's nobody you can ask because this person is not here as yet. So, yeah, they had to decide for us. If you were given a chance, yeah, would you actually file a lawsuit against your parents? Or, I didn't want to be here. How come I'm here without my consent? Why did you take that decision for me? Yeah, some things are just weird. So the viral headline was real, but the man sued his parents for being born version was not. So he announced his intention to sue them, but not formal lawsuit was actually filed. So it's one of those, man, he wasn't that serious about it. I mean, how do you sue people for not asking permission from you while you were not there? I mean, you were not there, you were non-existent at that point, so they had to take that decision for you. I mean, some things though. Well, yeah, but I understand him at some point, man. Life just gets so hard, and to feel like if I had an option to exit, I would right now, because I never said I wanted to be here and deal with all these problems. And the very same people who brought you here, they'll tell you, you have to do this. All of a sudden, you have all these responsibilities that you have to do, you know. I mean, it's just a lot. Anyway, that is all that I had for you in our All Things Considered segment, man. That crazy people out there, I mean. But I love his sense of humor. Anyway, let me give you a beautiful sound from Lady Gaga. Always remember us this way. Enjoy.

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28: 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The heartbeat of the kingdom.

I just gave you a beautiful triple play. I gave you Always Remember Us This Way from Lady Gaga, and it was followed by The Script Hall of Fame. And right now I just gave you Chris Brown, Honey Pack. And right now it is time for us to get into our environmental index. It is 80 minutes before we get to 11 o'clock. And this is where we get our daily insights into the natural world, environment, and magnificent creatures we have to study. We have to know about them, the magnificent creatures that are around us. Now, today I'm talking to people who love agriculture, people who love plowing or growing crops. You know, you don't have to buy anything. You don't have to buy everything from meat to morocco to tomatoes, everything. Some people prefer growing their own food, all right? So soil is the backbone of agriculture, right? And it should be best suited for growing different crops and producing better yields, because no soil is perfect. So soil preparation is required both before and after cultivation. Now, today we're going to talk about what you need to know before plowing, all right? So agricultural soil is described as loamy productive soil because there are numerous different types of soil, and some are not suitable for use in agriculture. So good soil for agriculture should have the following characteristics. Good soil for agriculture should have good consistency. I'm talking

about the texture, should have proper aeration, should have good water holding capacity, and definitely it should have balanced acid and alkaline contents, and it should be rich in micro and macronutrients. So soil fertility may be lost due to ongoing farming, and so soil content needs to be replenished before seed sowing. And soil preparation in agriculture consists of three steps, which is plowing, leveling, and

Now let's get into plowing. This stage involves loosening and digging the soil. And when the soil is loosened during plowing, the aeration of the soil is improved, allowing roots to enter the soil more and breathe. And the development of earthworms and microorganisms depends on the loosened soil, you know. Me mentioning the word soil, something rings in my head. Anyway, the development of earthworms and microorganisms depends on this loosened soil, right? So additionally, plowing raises the nutrient-rich soil to the surface. So for this purpose, iron or wooden plows are utilized, and a tractor or bullock is used to draw this plow. And another important instrument for removing weeds and loose dirt is a hoe. So plowing is necessary because it allows plants' roots to penetrate deep into the soil. You don't just insert your plants without plowing. How? Because they're not going to penetrate deep into the soil. That says they're not going to get enough nutrients, all right? So it also strengthens the plant by providing better ventilation to the roots. That is the use of plowing. And it also helps the growth of microbes and insects, which work in digestion and add nutrients and humus to the soil. So plowing removes bushes and waste from the field, and it also raises nutrient-rich soil, which therefore helps our plants to grow, all right? So next time you want to plant something, don't just throw them in without actually plowing, all right? You need to prepare your soil. I've heard some people saying, but have you prepared your soil well? You know, there's plants don't know. Plants really don't know. And there's no such a thing like letsole letle. Mama ngona le letsole letle. O produce spinach. No, you have to prepare your soil thoroughly. All right. And then there's leveling. And by leveling, the dirt and water are distributed evenly, which therefore prevents logging. And after plowing, the dirt is leveled using a wooden and iron board. Additionally, leveling aids in water distribution during irrigation without logging. And this process helps in the uniform distribution of water, because your plants are all going to need water, all right? And lastly, we have manuring. So this manure is used in later farming stages after leveling and plowing. And manuring is done to add nutrients back to the soil, which therefore aids in the crop's appropriate growth. And agricultural field is made productive and ready by for farming through soil preparation, like we've already said. So the farmers can produce a superior product by eliminating weeds on a regular basis. It is therefore very crucial to invest in soil preparation before planting begins, so as to ensure that nutrients are retained and regained for farming season. So if you are somebody who loves growing their own food, you know, somebody who's very keen on getting their hands dirty in your garden, this is what you should do in soil preparation so that you get the best crops, all right? Don't just throw in the seeds without preparing your soil. Otherwise, you're not going to yield very healthy crops. Otherwise, it is now 12 minutes before we get to 11 o'clock. That is all that I had for you in our environmental index. And to people who love growing their own food, I feel like this is the right time. I see that we have plenty of rain right now, so it's going to do a lot of work

you when it comes to watering. So I feel like you should take your chance right now. Go ahead and plant whatever that you can, and make sure that you prepare your soil before anything else. Coming right up, it is a beautiful sound from Justin Bieber, Intentions.

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1: Good morning, Luna.
0: It's your boy, Luna Tumelion from Clockland. I think the answer for today's brain teaser is a towel. If I'm correct, could you please play me Knock You Down by Carrie Halsey?
2: Hi there.
1: Hi.
2: Good morning.
1: Good morning.
2: This is actually my first time. I'm tuning in.
1: Oh man,
2: and I'm
1: welcome.
2: Actually having a great time. So, I think the answer to the brain teaser is a towel. If I got it correct, can you please play me Ed Sheeran's Where Are You Now? And enjoy the rest of your day.
1: Oh, thank you so much. You are so welcome. And I'm hoping that this is now your home. You're not going anywhere. I really do hope so.
3: Hi, Sneezy. I think today's brain teaser is washing clothes. And if I got it right, please play me a song by Mugaro Shoti. Thank you.
4: Good morning!
5: Hi. Kinahana, the answer to today's brain teaser is a towel. And if I'm correct, the bomb of a lepina Chris Brown, come closer.

0: Mom, you know your baby best when they need something yummy for their tummy. 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
1: Kim Mushreshwe, the founder of the Basutu Nation. Strategic thinking and inspirational leadership by Kim Mushreshwe I in the 19th century led to the formation of Lesotho. Emerging between Zulu Nation, the Boers and the British, Mushreshwe used his diplomatic skill to unite Basutu clans escaping the Zulu's conquering forces. He preserved his kingdom, either absorbing or overcoming rival tribes. Mushreshwe used the mountains to create a defendable capital, Tabawusiu, and used French missionary diplomacy and weaponry, defeating the British in 1851, but losing to the Boers in 1868. Mushreshwe appealed to Queen Victoria for help. She declared Basutoland a British protectorate. In 1966, Basutoland gained its independence from Britain, becoming the Kingdom of Lesotho. Never forget King Mushreshwe, the founder of the Basutu Nation.
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0: It is now 29 minutes after 11 o'clock. That is all the playlist that we had for today. And now it is time for our health matters. And we talked to Tsidi Nkgatle, which is here every Tuesday, enlightening us on health conditions that affect us daily, as well as encouraging safe medication use, something she's very passionate about, you know, helping communities understand and use medicines safely. We've core focus on preventative care. So today we're talking about safety and legality of buying steroids for bodybuilding and mass gain over the counter. Tsidi, good morning and welcome once again to The Link.
1: Good morning, Snazi. Good morning, Momamedi. I'm bringing you a dose of care once again.
0: Mm-hmm. How are you? How are you? How was the Independence holiday?
1: Still in Kaburone, but to when we celebrate, let's go to Hamonati Hona home.
0: Ah, awesome. Awesome. All right. I'm glad that you had a good time. Okay, now let's get into it. We're talking about anabolic steroids, but let's first understand exactly what that is. What exactly are anabolic steroids, and why do some bodybuilders turn to them when they want to increase muscle mass and strength?
1: Mm-hmm. Thank you so much, Snazi. Anabolic steroids, sometimes we can say these are the anabolic androgenic steroids.
0: Mm-hmm.
1: These are your laboratory-made drugs related to testosterone. Jano, let me break it down. Anabolic refers to a building tissue. Mm-hmm. Then the androgenic refers to a male characteristics.
0: Mm-hmm.
1: So some bodybuilders, they use them because they can increase the muscle size, or they can increase the strength and the recovery, allowing a person to train harder. Go with calories. We go train a gamma trail on how not to disabilize. We can go sit now on.
0: All right. Now. Okay, please continue.
1: Okay. No, continue.
0: Okay. I was saying, of course, the desire to build muscle quickly can sometimes make people overlook the possible consequences, because here's me, I want to have my muscles. But what are some of the short-term and long-term health risks that are associated with using these anabolic steroids for muscle building, especially when they are taken without any medical supervision?
1: Let's start here. Bigger muscles, research has it that bigger muscles do not necessarily mean that somebody has a healthy body. Serious damage could be developing in their heart, in their liver, in their kidneys, or hormones or brain. So sometimes a person can appear healthy in the outside or on the outside, but inside, major damage is happening. So that's true. Now, let's talk about the health risk. Now, I didn't know, I was just being umbrella blanket. Really, the risk is anything that you've got lots and lots of them. But kibata huwa kase long hori. Sina zone shile, kisona te koti, but badi ele shoko, because they range from your sleep disturbances, headaches, abnormal cholesterol, high blood pressure, anxiety, all those things. But how do we get the risk of the anabolic steroids in men, particularly? So, Kito, I don't know. I'm going to try to use the language that won't be too harsh to the listeners. Yes. In men, the anabolic steroids have been found to sometimes shrink the testicles or reduce the production of the male fluid. And sometimes they have been found to cause infertility. Or sometimes we tell you, they are

0: developing the breast.
1: Whoa. As in...
0: These are some of the serious symptoms that can come from the health risks. Very bakwang ke tsone di anabolic steroids. Apart from tsela tse ke buileng ka tsone tsa bo liver damage, kidney damage, body anxiety and other issues, bo hlogo jwalo. Now ha re bue ka tsone, there are ladies who also use them.
1: I was about to ask you.
0: I know, but banana or disability, no, there are people who also use anabolic steroids, because they are maybe having a competition or something.
1: Mm-hmm.
0: So, they may disturb the menstruation and cause facial hair. When a motorcycle or mela mori, un mela di teruniana, apa, actually, hore, mori wahe. We develop a scalp hair loss. The other one is a bit sensitive, but it has to do with their female part. There is a certain change that would be visible there. And then sometimes they could have a deeper voice. And some of these changes, they can be permanent, unfortunately. It depends on the stage. Now, the other most dangerous one now, this one has to do with long-term misuse of anabolic steroids. Let's highlight the word misuse, long-term. It can contribute to heart enlargement, heart attack, stroke, body blood clots. You can have body liver tumors and quite a number of things. Honestly, some people belong hore, you would be shocked to find hore. This person has serious psychiatric problems, but we have never really attributed this problem to the use of anabolic steroids long term in their history. I think the other issue where hepatitis. Liver damage is part of mafua acidity. Janong, kinana enwe elongre is a health risk. We should also look into rena, how do people administer these anabolic steroids? Some of them, they are being injected. Then you will find that people who use these steroids, they are very generous. We share the equipment.
1: We're sharing the injection.
0: Yes, the injection. I can inject myself and inject my friend.
1: Oh my word.
0: We are sharing. Yes. Now, horror, that act, we are at risk of HIV. So, I don't know if I really answered the question, but the health risks of anabolic steroids, they range from them, the ingredient itself, when it is misused, then sometimes how it is used, the equipment, because now you end up at risk of HIV because you are sharing needles.
1: Siri, I heard you talk about the fact that somebody may end up having facial hair as a woman, and sometimes they may develop a deep voice. Would I be right if I say that these anabolic steroids may interfere with a person's hormones so much that they confuse them? Well, they're actually a woman.
0: I want us to be precise. There are other conditions that can cause this. Here we are talking about facial hair in relation to anabolic steroids. But yes, you are right. There are people actually who use them. They would come to the pharmacy looking for them because they want to change their gender.
1: Whoa.
0: I want to look like a man. I want to, you know... There are certain things that I have had, and now they come looking for them for that particular reason. Or no,

0: want to change to ke batla go ba le diteng. I don't know how to put it.
1: Yo, okay. Yo, all right. Now, there's also often confusion around the word steroids because not all steroids are used for the same purpose, right?
0: Yes.
1: Now,
0: right.
1: What is the difference between steroids that are medically prescribed and the anabolic steroids used by some bodybuilders for mass gain? And how can consumers make sure that they are not confusing the two?
0: Mm-hmm. Let's first clarify this. The mm-hmm. same anabolic steroids, ne?
1: Mm-hmm.
0: Let me clarify that doctors may prescribe testosterone or another anabolic medicine, proven medical, or that has been proven medically for a certain condition. For example, I think we have a client with certain hormone deficiencies or delayed puberty, or maybe disease-related muscle loss.
1: Mm-hmm.
0: So sometimes in these conditions, the same or a related drug that bodybuilders misuse,
1: mm-hmm.
0: the doctors can prescribe it. The difference here, the difference here is that here there is a medical need. The product is regulated.
1: Mm-hmm.
0: The dose is controlled.
1: Mm-hmm.
0: And they were laboratory tests or testing, something happened of some sort for us to end up concluding that we are going to prescribe an anabolic steroid. And then there will be a professional follow-up.
1: Mm-hmm. Mm-hmm.
0: That is one. Now, there is another category which is not anabolic steroid. One is asthma. Let's get it right.
1: Mm. You've
0: got the second category. These are called corticosteroids.
1: Mm-hmm.
0: And I think the most common high money is the very thing. A common household, but you believe I said, keep prednisolone. Then there is also dexamethasone, hydrocortisone, although hydrocortisone is quite as a green
1: for skin.
0: A cream for skin, for rashes and other body eczema. But can't say long for a little and because they can be misused, but why get about like that one. Now, it's a topic for another day.
1: Mm-hmm.
0: Now, let's talk about the corticosteroids. This particular one, they treat inflammation, asthma, or allergies, or other autoimmune conditions.
1: Mm-hmm.
0: And this one, they are not muscle building steroids at all.
1: Mm-hmm. Okay.
0: It's like they prescribe. You know, you have asked a very important question to say, how then do people differentiate? You will only get a corticosteroid because you need it. You will get it from a regulated facility prescribed for you.
1: Hmm.
0: Yes.
1: All right. Okay. Now, let's talk about the safer approach for somebody who wants to build muscle and improve their physique. What should this person do if they want to gain muscle mass safely? And what alternatives to anabolic steroids would you recommend as a pharmacist?
0: Okay, and I would add on to say, as a pharmacist and a licensed nutrition practitioner.
1: Mm-hmm. All right.
0: Get a thumb like it. Okay. Let's things first. Who gain a muscle? Let's begin with progressive resistance training. Progressive resistance training. As a health jungle man, because I also did it, this type of wellness training certification. People who know how to help people train the right way. Now, that type of training, apart from that, you need sufficient nutrients.

0: You need kuri mona jimani me long hore my colleagues, other nutrition practitioners, even dietitian, they chip in. You need enough hydration. You need adequate sleep, and there is the most important thing here long hore but long build the muscle by level. We need enough muscle recovery time.
1: Okay.
0: Kuri rikiyetsa mohlala fela sna, you know. An adult who train regularly, they commonly need around about 1.2 to 2 grams of protein per kilogram of their body weight a day. Really, how are you going to know 2 gram again? That's where you need both CD to sit down with you, and then assess your program. Reshebile your health needs and other issues you already live with. Then we can design a protein. Now, where do I get the protein? I love natural things. You get your protein from eggs, your milk, your yogurt, your fish, chicken, any lean meat. Body now. How protein in a masala? Hey, mono, I didn't know what's in at hand. Let's make you go. Lydia Rekis, let's make use of body Rekis Sijualo. I've also seen that there's soya, body soya chunks, the ground nuts. But be careful here, we're not allowed to obey the guidance because when I live in a city, they've got too much fat. Some of them are going to get into certain types of fat that are going to have dialogue. So, in short, I am saying, the healthier way is through good nutrition, lead training the right way. Now, when I look at it, people might not get enough protein from the Badijang. I am not disputing that we can have more protein powder to help meet our the requirements. But we need to understand that the protein powders should not replace. They should just supplement the actual food.
1: Okay.
0: In a retail space, so I can creatine monohydrate. It's one of the better studied supplements for healthy adults. But I would also still highlight that health conditions and medicines that the person uses before you start your creatine monohydrate, we need to know. Really discuss. The supplement is not bad. It can be used as part of a but really undisclosed conditions.
1: Okay. Now let's You answered you answered very well. I want us to close this topic by you talking to somebody who's already using these anabolic steroids and probably they are starting to see some side effects. What does this person do? What message, what final message would you say to this person?
0: Let's start by saying the one who is already seeing some side effects, do not just attempt to stop them. Do not just attempt to stop using your anabolic steroids through an internet program that you saw. This one deals even with the withdrawal symptoms. Please just seek confidential medical help. Then you will get guidance. And even the symptoms you are already experiencing, what's the best way to deal with them? That is one. Now, I long for unsa battle to build a disability. Let us, what I want to say, choose tested products, buy from regulated suppliers, and try to avoid mystery mass builders. it friend le ka jini mo bane motho ntse patla di threat millions a lona mona a e tshegeng ba my sister all year how get ni ni di tiri wa bana so let's avoid and then I think a take home for them is that save muscles, take training, food, sleep, and time. So a stronger looking body should never come at the cost of your heart or your life.
1: Hey, man, so, thank you so much for this information. And I'm hoping that our brothers out there are listening. And I'm talking about brothers because Gibo and Amatwelongo, they are very interested in gaining muscles, you know.
0: But there is always a healthier way. Sometimes if you don't seek professional advice or help on how to build your body the natural way, you end up losing the same muscle you are trying to build. Le pa batla go lose weight, o ka fumana gore sometimes motho o batla go lose weight, they skip meals, they do cabbage soup diet and these. Now at the end of the day, there's lots of deficiency. Now, lose the very same muscle that you are trying to build.
1: Thank you so much, Sidi, for joining us once again and for helping us understand this topic better. And we'll definitely have you back again next Tuesday for another important health discussion.
0: Thank you so much, Nazi, for having me. It's always a pleasure to dish a dose of care to Basotho.
1: Thank you so much. Thank you.
0: Have a lovely day.
1: Awesome. Bye. All right, that was Tsidi Nkgatle. Amen. You understand what these anabolic steroids do to you. I know that some people may be gene fanatics and they want fitness, they want body mass, body muscles, but there's always a healthier way to do it, like she said. And I think the key message today is that when it comes to building muscle and gaining mass, we should never put our health risk at risk in the pursuit of quick results. So maybe you have all these muscles, but you didn't even sweat. You have to sweat to get those muscles, all right? And what I get again is that it's always important to seek proper medical advice. You know, you have to understand what you are taking. And you have to avoid using medicines without the guidance of a qualified health professional. And your health comes first. So please make informed choices and always try to use medication safely, because even your health matters. And it is not worth it to risk it over something so light like gaining muscle. You can still leave men without your muscles. Anyway, this was a good discussion, and I hope that you learned a lot from it. All right, right now it is just 7 minutes before we get to 12 noon. Let me just give you this beautiful sound from Ellie Goulding, Fields of Love. All right, enjoy.

0: Ellie Goulding, Fields of Love. And right now in studio, I'm joined by Bonita on the Midday Beat. Good morning. How are you doing?
1: I'm okay. I'm doing great. The weather is very confusing outside.
0: All right.
1: Yeah. I think it's certainly going to pour outside.
0: No.
1: Yeah. It's preparing to pour, actually. So, brace yourself for that.
0: Mm-hmm.
2: Anyway, I want us to talk about how everyone is talking about the economy and how the standard of living is getting and becoming expensive every day. Are there any changes that you've made so far in order to be able to save on money, to save some money? Like, have you changed certain habits, perhaps? You are the type of person that believes that after some grocery shopping, you don't cook anything, you buy food. But because of the economy and everything, you decided, okay, I need to go home and cook the groceries that I bought. Or maybe you used to have home Wi-Fi and you changed that and decided that it's an unnecessary expense. I mean, you looked at your life and made certain changes just to try and save money. Have you made any of those changes?
0: I no longer go out as often as I used to. Man, it's expensive.
2: Tell me about it.
0: I mean, just you going to dine.
2: Yeah.
0: Hey, man, you've left a hefty amount.
2: I mean.
0: And also, the Wi-Fi.
2: I stopped.
0: I stopped. My finances are no longer allowing me to do so. And then the transport cost is just skyrocketing. So, no, I'm at home.
2: Yeah.
0: I'm like that. No.
2: No, I did realize something today when I was looking at the prices of fuel going up. Have you seen that? There's an increment when it comes to the prices of fuel. And that is so worrying. And I thought to myself, I really need to change when it comes to how easygoing I get to be when it comes to taking people somewhere, particularly my family members. But they are definitely going to deal with a different person entirely. Because what? Yo, and also that thing of after grocery shopping, I don't cook. I'm definitely changing that. And also what you mentioned, like going out. I no longer go out that often because of how expensive

0: going out is. I mean, it's definitely one of those things. So I know that every one of us is making those changes, those small changes here and there, just to be able to make it and survive.
1: Hey man, hey, the living is expensive. The cost of living is very expensive. And I get surprised when I see people cruising nicely. And I'm just wondering, anyway, it's none of my business. Let me just step out of this building. I'm leaving you in the capable hands of Bonita on the midday beat. Till we meet next time, I'm leaving you with the beautiful sound from Ariana Grande, Break Up With Your Girlfriend. Enjoy.

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0: Dumela mamamedi, lebitso la ka ke Kgahliso Mphephuka. 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

It's Bongeziwe Mabandla. The song is called Zange. Zange kwaphinda kwafana. Yes, it was never the same. It was never the same. It is now just 23 minutes before we get to the top of the 1 o'clock hour. The show continues right here on the Heartbeat of the Kingdom, the midday beat with me, Bonita. As we carry on, it is now time for us to just get to have a conversation, you and I, as we are looking at holidays and observances for today, the 6th of October, and find out what we are commemorating, what is being commemorated globally, as we know that every single day there is

is always something special that we get to shine the spotlight on. There is always something that we get to shine the spotlight on. And every single year on October 6th, we get to celebrate or commemorate World Cerebral Palsy Day. It's World CP Day. Mm-hmm. It is an annual commemoration. It is certainly an annual commemoration like every single year, on the 6th of October. It's all about shining a light on the 17 million people affected by cerebral palsy. And this day serves as a powerful reminder of the physical disability often impacting children that currently has no cure. So what you can do in commemoration of the day is become a catalyst for change. You can advocate for inclusive policies and just help improve the lives of those with a CP. And let us also just make sure that we not only see the importance of providing support and providing care only on this day in commemoration of World CP Day. Let us make it a daily occurrence. Let us make it a daily mission just to make sure that people with CP are well taken care of. And today we are talking about making sure that we get to give them the assistance that they need, and just make sure that we get to be there for them and provide all the care that they need. So this day, as we commemorate World Cerebral Palsy Day, I hope you will remember all the people you know, even those that you don't know. I know that we also have organizations in the country, and you can just be part of those organizations, be part of support groups. Just make sure that you play your role. Otherwise, as we continue on a lighter note, we are commemorating Garlic Lovers Day. Are you the type of person that adds garlic to every single meal? Well, I am that person. I love the flavor of garlic in my food. I always make sure that whenever I'm cooking, garlic is not left behind. I always make sure that I do have garlic and I add garlic to my meals. And it is an onion-like plant that is highly aromatic, and it has a distinct flavor. That is one thing that I love about garlic. It is native to Central Asia and northeastern Iran, and has long been used as a seasoning for and for medicine in Asia, Africa, and in Europe around the Mediterranean Sea. It was used in ancient China, Rome, Greece, and in the Americas. Wild garlic was eaten before Europeans arrived. And they say in the United States, it was only popular near the Gulf of Mexico and in ethnic neighborhoods and large cities until the mid-20th century, when its popularity spread. So when you speak about garlic, it's used on breads. It's infused in oils that season vegetables, meats, and pastas. It is also used in making things such as bruschetta, pesto. It was used to treat gangrene during World War One and Two, and studies have been done to see how it affects cardiovascular health, cancer, and the common cold. But when it comes to those, results have been inconclusive, and it is time for us to just indulge in garlic. One thing that I will say about garlic that I really hope all of us can pay attention to and always make sure to remember is that garlic, the smell of garlic, the smell of garlic is only pleasant to you, the person that's eating it. To the secondary receiver of the smell, it is not the absolute best. Do not be chewing on garlic and go talk to other people. It is not the best smell. If you know that you're going to chew on garlic, just make sure that you are home, you are alone, and you will not be bothering anybody. The smell of garlic is pleasant to the consumer of garlic, but not to other people. Always remember that. In an office, in a very tight space in an office, definitely not the best.

Best smell, definitely not the best smell, so just be careful of that. Be very, very careful of that. Otherwise, these are today's holidays and observances. We're now readying ourselves today for today's topic. It's a very interesting one, and I'm hoping that you will certainly partake in it, and you will drop your comments on Facebook, you will drop your voice notes on 622-00998, and you will call us on 212-1998. Here's Coco Jones. Here we go.

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1: Yeah. Oh, you know I just be getting out my body sometimes. It's just matching up to my aesthetics, but you know what I'm saying? Motherfuckers, I need to be appreciating it. It's cool.

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4: 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Let's chat.

It is Java. The song is called Umama, a beautiful sound putting us at about 3 minutes before we get to 1 o'clock. I definitely do hope that you will partake in today's conversation. 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It's Ultimate Radio 99.8 on Facebook. It's 6220998. It's also 212-1998. That's how I will be taking your calls on the other side of

0: 1 o'clock, and we are talking about some changes you've had to make just to save money. What are some of the luxuries you had to let go of because you wanted to save money? I mean, we're talking about the cost of living going up and life becoming costly all the time. I was just looking at the prices of fuel just going up, increasing. We're expecting that increment to take effect this midnight. Immediately after midnight, we will be seeing that increment in prices. And it's just one of those things that I looked at and thought to myself, now there are some changes that we need to make. There are certainly some changes that we need to make, particularly those unnecessary trips. You've got to plan carefully when it comes to driving around as a motorist. You've got to plan your trips carefully, just so you don't end up just running around or driving around and wasting petrol. It's getting expensive. It is getting expensive. Petrol 93, there's an increment of 3 maluti 70 cent. Petrol 95, an increment of 3 maluti 80 cents. Diesel, an increment of 3 maluti 95 cents. Paraffin, an increment of 3 maluti 80 cent. I mean, it is just one thing that I am mentioning, but everything else has gotten quite expensive. Everything else has gotten quite costly, and it is just one of those things that we cannot ignore. And therefore, I realize that we end up making particular changes in our habits, in our spending, in what we consider luxury. You no longer do the things you used to do. Like I said earlier on when I was talking to Snezi, I no longer make it a habit to not buy something to eat when I'm doing my groceries. I used to say when I'm doing my groceries, I also need to buy something to eat. I need not cook the same day, but that has certainly changed, and I know that we've made some changes. Talk about those changes with me. But for now, it is 1 o'clock and time for the news bulletin.
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2: The Ultimate News Bulletin at 1300 hours by Agatha Motibidi Mpika. Good afternoon. As part of the World Teachers' Day celebrations, the African Sports Council, AUSC Region 5, has provided sports equipment with the aim of encouraging Lesotho sportsmen who will represent the country in the Region 5 Games to be held in Mozambique in November. Lesotho Association of Teachers Deputy President Mr. Tshwanelo Mkhodise said teachers have a great responsibility to unlock children's talents and to develop them, not just by teaching them subjects in classes. On the other hand, he pointed out that teachers still have challenges that are calling on the government to address, such as increasing their salary to the betterment of their lives. Meanwhile, Mr. Arsenio Sameto, AUSC Region 5 representative, reaffirmed the council's commitment to ensuring the growth of sports in the region, stressing the importance of unity and cooperation. He commended Lesotho for 60 years of independence and 60 years of establishment of the teachers' union. The Christian Council of Lesotho, CCL's ongoing three-day workshop for church leaders, is envisaged to promote the dignity and inclusion of vulnerable groups, including the elderly, people with disabilities, and the LGBTIQ+ community. CCL General Secretary, Reverend Dr. Kona Defo, says the workshop shall guide church leaders on how to approach and protect the human dignity within these groups, as churches have a responsibility to ensure that vulnerable people do not feel discriminated against, but instead feel accepted as part of the communities in which they live. CCL Programs Coordinator Ms. Mulebuhin Khatwit noted the workshop's significance in equipping church leaders with techniques to ensure the people they lead feel accommodated, including within church settings. The long queues of young Basotho hoping to secure a place in the Lesotho Mounted Police Service LMPS recruitment have become more than a picture of unemployment, but a reflection of a generation desperately searching for a chance to build a future. With only 500 positions available, the growing

0: number of applicants has left many questioning whether their dreams will ever become. One of the applicants, Ms. Ntebale Ntolo, said the large number of applicants has made her uncertain about her chances of securing one of the available positions. Ntolo stated that with the ongoing youth unemployment rate, the government should consider investing more in firms that have the potential to create employment opportunities for young people, noting that the private sector could also play an important role in creating jobs. The application for the Lesotho Mounted Police Service commenced in September 29th and are expected to end in October 9th. Teateane Wool and Mohair Growers Association, TWMGA, has shorn over 3,900 sheep, producing 86 balls instead, despite challenges affecting wool production and marketing operations. Speaking in an interview with the agency, TWMGA chairperson, Mr. Mozama Nyaredi, said delayed wool payments are affecting farmers' ability to prepare for the next farming season and buying livestock medication, as prices have also increased. He said farmers appealed to wool buyers to speed up payments so they can plow food for their sheep and buy medication for their livestock without delays. Mr. Nyaredi said the association also incurred additional transport costs after being required to send its wool to Mafide instead of Maseru, where it is usually transported, adding that additional transport costs had not been included in the budget. He further stated that heavy rains resulted in the death of 10 sheep belonging to different farmers, causing significant losses, particularly as some of the sheep had lambs. He added that affected farmers have consequently been forced to spend additional money buying milk to feed the orphaned lambs. Mr. Nyaredi noted that farmers appealed for assistance to acquire improved rams to enhance the quality of wool production, adding that they would appreciate support covering at least 50% of the cost. He also said the late arrival of wool bales affected the timely transportation of the wool, while record-keeping books were also delivered late. He said that despite the delays, the association continued using the available books for record-keeping to ensure that its operations were not disrupted. Mr. Nyaredi further stated that this has not been a good season for them due to the effects of climate change, although they remain satisfied with the annual shearing period. This concludes our news bulletin for this hour. Once again, I'm Agatha Mutimidi Mbeka. Catch the next bulletin coming up at 1400 hours.
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0: Crossing over to the money markets, a rand is trading at 16 maluti 56 cent against a dollar, at 21 maluti 94 cent against a pound, at 18 maluti 62 cent against a euro, at 11 maluti 54 cent against an Australian dollar, and at 10 cent against a Japanese yen.
2: Kim Mushreshwe, the founder of the Basutu Nation. Strategic thinking and inspirational leadership by King Mushu I in the 19th century led to the formation of Lesotho. Emerging between Zulu Nation, the Boers and the British, Mushosha used his diplomatic skill to unite Basutu clans escaping the Zulu's conquering forces. He preserved his kingdom, either absorbing or overcoming rival tribes. Mushosha used the mountains to create a defendable capital, Tabawusiu, and used French missionary diplomacy and weaponry, defeating the British in 1851, but losing to the Boers in 1868. Mushosha appealed to Queen Victoria for help. She declared Basutoland a British protectorate. In 1966, Basutoland gained its independence from Britain, becoming the Kingdom of Lesotho. Never forget King Mushoeshoe, the founder of the Basutu Nation.
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0: It's Lwandlunkulu right here. The song is called Ngiyathandaza. We are back and officially in the second hour of the Midday Beat. Remember, we started at the top of the 12 o'clock hour right here on the Midday Beat. Oh, yes, we are still traveling nice and easy. It's a bit, but I think there's a possibility of rain this afternoon looking at the weather outside. It is not the type of weather that gets me to say it's a beautiful day, the sun is shining bright, birds are singing. No, definitely not that type of the weather outside. Anyway, let's delve into today's topic, all right? Let us get into today's conversation that I want to have with you as you get in touch with us straight on our WhatsApp hotline, 622-00998. You can be able to call us on 2121-9998. It's 2121-9998. Let us have a conversation, all right? Let us have a conversation where we are talking about something that is very interesting in my books. Looking at the cost of living, hey, ntungule ngwe ituru hona jwale. Re leka ka hohle hore re boloke tjhelete jwale. Ho na le dintho tsane tseo seng sa di etse, the things that you used to do. Tsane tsone o ispoila ka tsone. Perhaps you were the type of person that says, Bonita, mmele o sebetsang ka thata o tlameha hore o je ha monate, you know, but you are no longer able to afford such luxuries. You are no longer able to afford such privileges because now o tlameha ho dula fatshe o shebe bank account ya hao kapa o shebe dipalo tsa hao ebe wa bona hore if I make a mistake and actually get anything that is not within my budget and that is not a necessity, I kitlo hema ka thata, kitlo hula ka thata this month. You can tell. Sometimes you can tell that I'm already broke even before the beginning of the month. I am already broke. Sometimes being broke precedes everything. Before you even pay your bills, before you even take care of whatever needs to be taken care of, you can already tell that you are broke. You have absolutely no money left. And it is the most frustrating thing ever. So what are some of the luxuries that you've had to give up? What are some of the things that you used to absolutely love and do, but you no longer do them now because you are trying to save money? That is a conversation I would like to have with you right here on the Heartbeat of the Kingdom. Do give us a call. It's 2121-9998. It's 2121-9998. On WhatsApp, send through your voice note, 622-00998. Let us continue and take some of your voice notes.
1: Good day, Bonnie. How are you?
0: Good, thank you, my darling.
1: Mm-hmm. To answer your question, I used to go out alone. I don't like company. So when you get out on Fridays, kapa Saturdays.
0: Okay.
1: Yeah, but
0: yeah.
1: So kabona or no, man, I have to save some cash.
0: Yeah.
1: Yo, kabona magiril manal din to this musical design. So kadi katalo zona kaga no man. Manala, what guys you are? Kani occasions. Pero so kame kikata magiril. In order for me to survive the means of survival over the month or one before the week, I feel only something in hand. Even though it's not nice, but hey, I'm not compromise.
0: I mean,
1: thank you. Have yourself a great day.
0: Angie, my darling, thank you very much for getting in touch with me and just becoming a part of our conversation for today, talking about how you've had to cut some things, how you have had to really let go of some luxuries that you used to enjoy because now you're trying to save money. And speaking of manicures and pedicures, I used to do those too, and I suddenly stopped. All of a sudden, I'm embracing being a natural woman. But now that you mention it,

Angie, why do I think this had a lot to do with the fact that I was possibly trying to save money? I don't remember why I really stopped.

0: that you decided you will not do anymore simply because you are trying to save money. Do continue just becoming a part of our conversation right here on the Heartbeat of the Kingdom, the Midday Beat. All the things that you no longer do, the luxuries that you no longer enjoy, the lifestyle changes you've had to make in order to save money. Are there any things that you no longer do? That is what I'd like to know. Tingimpo B on Facebook saying, I've stopped buying clothes. My wardrobe is full. But still, I have nothing to wear when I go out. Listen, as a fellow woman, I can relate. I know exactly what you're talking about. There's plenty of clothes, but nothing to wear. I've been in that position myself where I look at my wardrobe and I think to myself, oh my God, I have absolutely nothing to wear. So Tingi, I can relate. I know exactly what you are talking about. I guess it comes with being a woman. Anyway, continue dropping your voice notes. Continue just dropping your calls and your comments on Facebook and becoming a part of our conversation this lovely, lovely Tuesday afternoon. Tuesday, the 6th of October, 2026. Listen, I will continue talking to you about our survey. We have a survey. It's up on our Facebook page. It's a pinned post on our Facebook page. All you have to do is click on the pinned post and click on the link. Check your WhatsApp. We probably have sent you a message that has got a link. All you have to do is click on the link and take a survey. We are celebrating 20 years and we are inviting you to become part of the change. What do you want to see on the Ultimate Radio? What no longer serves its purpose? What changes would you like to see? We are not doing it for ourselves. Every single day we're sitting here behind the microphone, it is not about what we want, it is not about what we would like to see, it is about bringing your vision to life as a listener. So do not shy away from taking our survey, and remember that you can give yourself any name if you want to remain anonymous. If you feel like what you are saying is just something that you don't want to say out loud, you can be able to just be able to not reveal your true identity. But take the survey, please. Ultimate Radio, hello. Hi, my darling. Who's up, Ojang? Yebo. Hi, Elizabeth.
1: Yeah. Mm. Ebe ha ke a tlo pontsentse ke tseba gore a politiki yone tlametse ka bana ke ha mafafa ka mo.
0: O go dule mono o go gobe monakedi nna ke o go je o spoile ka mora o etsa grocery shopping.
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0: O qala ka tempele.
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0: Eish, by the time o fihlang di shopong wa bona gore a ke a shota.
1: And how old?
0: Ish, Elizabeth. Elizabeth, my darling, thank you so much for getting in touch. Have a lovely day.
1: Thank you so much.
0: All right. Yeah, no. Sometimes you can tell. You can tell. I cannot afford to do this anymore. But I cannot afford to do this anymore. You can tell. And I think it's important for us to be able to figure out some of those things that are very unnecessary, those that we can do without, Anyway, let's continue with more beautiful sounds at this point.

0: re moja boy dango ikonizi
1: mara ke eng ha ka onana ka thata so
0: ke nice life problems boy ha ke tsebe na go reka boy ke winne shopping voucher sa
1: danki ikonizi
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It's Elaine. The song is called You Are The One. Listen, you the person listening right now, you're certainly the one. And I hope you know just how special you are and how we appreciate you choosing us as the ultimate radio, traveling with us throughout this journey. I mean, every single day, knowing that there is another person tuning in on the other side is always such a privilege to get to have you here on the show. This is still the midday beat. We are now in the last 30 minutes of the second hour. We will be wrapping up the hour, and at the top of the 2 o'clock hour, we will get to hear from the news department giving us the 2 o'clock news bulletin. But for now, I am also inviting you and reminding you to continue becoming a part of our conversation, where we're talking about things that you've had to change, some lifestyle changes that

you've had to make in order to save money. You have changed certain things. You no longer do things, certain things, simply because you are trying to save money. There is just the cost of living going up all the time, and you realize that, you know, if I continue indulging in particular or these certain luxuries, I will not have anything to buy or pay for my necessities. So you've got to prioritize. You have got to prioritize. So get in touch. Let's continue with that conversation, as we will be taking the last batch just before we wrap up the hour. But otherwise, we are just continuing with our show, where we are looking at something interesting in the kitchen. You know how we're always encouraging you to remain hydrated, carry around a water bottle. So let's look at which one is better. I mean, looking at the materials, we're looking at into copper, stainless steel, and we're making a comparison. We are certainly making a comparison, because when we speak about a reusable bottle, it can collect bacteria from our hands, our mouths, refill stations, and countless surfaces throughout the day, and moisture inside the bottle can encourage bacteria to grow, especially when it's stored for long periods. Eventually, this can lead to biofilm, where microorganisms attach to the surface and actually become difficult to remove. So there is advice from experts that using copper bottles for water purification properties is actually the best option. But stainless steel also rises as a popular choice, given the durability and easy maintenance. So let's look at a comparison between these two. So stainless steel has actually become a popular choice for good reason. It is durable, it's reusable, and relatively easy to clean. And when you compare it to plastic bottles, research found a significantly higher microbial load in the plastic bottles than in the stainless steel ones. Washing, however, reduced the microbial load in both types of bottles. So plastic is not even an option at this point, as we are basically comparing stainless steel and copper. In other words, they are saying stainless steel may offer a less favorable environment for microbial buildup than plastic, but it does not kill bacteria on its own. And another thing that you need to be aware of is that if your bottle spends days sitting on your desk being refilled without being washed, the material alone is unlikely to save you. Do not simply believe that because it's a stainless steel bottle, it will save you. It will not automatically just save you. Let us look at copper on the other hand. It has genuine antimicrobial properties. Copper ions can damage microorganisms. Thus, copper is revered in both traditional and modern sciences as a great water container. And, there was also a research that was conducted, and they tested water deliberately contaminated with 6 bacteria associated with diarrhea disease. And after the water was stored in copper pots for 16 hours at room temperature, the researchers could not recover the bacteria through their culture tests. The same effect was not seen in the glass bottle controls. But there's an important distinction between reducing certain bacteria in stored water and making water healthier to drink. And we need to also be aware of that. And copper is also an essential nutrient, but it does not mean more copper is automatically better. And the World Health Organization knows that excessive copper exposure can cause gastrointestinal effects, while people with conditions affecting copper metabolism, such as Wilson's disease, can be particularly vulnerable. So copper levels in water can also increase depending on factors such as acidity and how long the water remains in contact with copper. So let's come to the question, the bigger question: which bottle should you actually use? Well, they say copper has antimicrobial potential, but it should not be treated as a substitute.

substitute for safer water, filtration, boiling, or proper sanitation. Stainless steel does not actively kill bacteria, but it is durable, relatively stable, and easier to use every day. So the healthiest bottle is ultimately the one that is made from a safe material that is used with clean water and that is washed regularly. And it seems like copper is the ultimate choice for a lot of people. But you can still do away with a stainless steel bottle. As long as it is clean, it is well maintained, then you can make that choice because it requires a lot of cleaning, a lot of care. So make your decision based on everything that I shared with you. But one thing is for sure, make sure that you have your water bottle with you all the time. This is a necessity. This is a necessity. And I really do hope that all of you will heed to that advice. And now that you know which water bottle is the best option, I hope you will make the right choice. Anyway, that is the conversation that I wanted to have with you right here on the Midday Beat this afternoon. I mean, we are also preparing ourselves for an El Nino. And I know that we have been encouraged to make sure that one of the things that we regularly do is keep ourselves hydrated. We need to make sure that we keep ourselves hydrated all the time. And I just wanted to make you aware of the options that you should be thinking about when you think about purchasing a water bottle. It seems like copper is the best way to go. It seems like copper is the best way to go. When wonder, no letting go.

0: No letting go, Wayne Wonder, at just about a minute and a half, a minute and a few seconds before we get to the top of the 3 o'clock hour. We will certainly get to hear from the news department at the top of the hour. I appreciate everybody that participated in the conversation that we were having today, where we've been talking about some lifestyle changes that we've had to make, because I realized that this is quite a serious issue. We have to really think through every financial decision that we get to make. I have also been checking out and following some financial advisors on social media, and I get a lot of advice from there. It sometimes make a lot of sense in terms of now being the time to actually prioritize. And in case you didn't realize, we may be talking about an increment in the prices of fuel, but we may not even realize that even our groceries, the items that we buy from grocery stores, the prices have increased bit by bit. There is increment that we if you don't pay attention, you will not see that increment, but it's there, and we have to think every decision thoroughly. Take a moment to thoroughly think about every financial decision you are making. We are just headed for tough times, and the best thing we can do for ourselves is just to be financially savvy. So I hope with this conversation, you thought about some changes you need to make in your life in order to be able to save money. Anyway, it's now 2 o'clock and time for the news bulletin.
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2: The ultimate news bulletin at 1400 hours. I'm Matsiriso Mafanyele. Good afternoon. The long queue of Basotho hoping to secure a place in the Lesotho Mounted Police Service LMPS recruitment have become more than a picture of unemployment, but a reflection of generation desperately searching for a chance to build a future. With only 500 positions available, the growing number of applicants has left many questioning whether their dreams will ever become. One of the applicants, Ms. Ntebale Ndolo, said that the large number of applicants has made her uncertain about her chance to secure one of the available positions. Ndolo stated that with the ongoing youth unemployment rate, the government should consider investing more in firms and businesses that have potential to create employment opportunities for young people, noting that the private sector could also play an important role in creating jobs. The applicants for Lesotho Mounted Police Service commenced in September 29th and are expected to end in October 9th. The Christian Council of Lesotho, CCL's ongoing three-day workshop for church leaders is expected to promote the dignity and inclusion of vulnerable groups, including the elderly, people with disability, and the LGBTIQ+ community. CCL General Secretary Reverend Dr. Koni Tefo says the workshop shall guide church leaders on how to approach and protect the human dignity with this groups, as churches have responsibility to ensure that vulnerable people do not feel discriminated against, but instead feel accepted as part of the community which they live. CCL Program Coordinator Ms. Mulebuheng Kwasi noted the workshop significant in equipping church leaders with techniques to ensure the people they lead feel accommodated, including within the church settings. As part of a Teacher's Day celebration, the African Sports Council AUSC Region 5 has provided sports equipment with the aim to encourage Lesotho sportsmen who will represent the country in the Region 5 games to be held in Mozambique in November. Lesotho Associate

0: Association of Teachers Deputy President Mr. Tshwanelo Nkgodise said teachers have a great responsibility to unlock children's talent and to develop them, not just teaching them subject in classes. On the other hand, he pointed out that teachers still have challenges that are calling on the government to address, such as increasing their salaries to for the betterment of their lives. Meanwhile, Mr. Asnilo Samento, AUCS Regional 5 representative, reaffirmed the council's commitment to ensure the growth of sports in Region 5, stressing the importance of unity and coordination. He commended Lesotho for 60 years of independence and 60 years of the establishment of teachers' union. This concludes our news bulletin at this hour. Once again, I'm Matsiriso Mafanyul. Join us for more news bulletin at 1800 hours.
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0: The Luti is trading at 16 Maluti 56 against the dollar. Against the pound, it is 21 Maluti 94. The Luti is 18 Maluti 68 against the euro. Against the US dollar, it is 11 Maluti 54. And the Luti against the yen, it is 10.
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0: Treasurer, the founder of the Basutu Nation. Strategic thinking and inspirational leadership by Kim Shuri I in the 19th century led to the formation of Lesotho. Emerging between Zulu Nation, the Boers and the British, Moshoeshoe used his diplomatic skill to unite Basutu clans escaping the Zulu's conquering forces. He preserved his kingdom, either absorbing or overcoming rival tribes. Moshoeshoe used the mountains to create a defendable capital, Tabawusiu, and used French missionary diplomacy and weaponry, defeating the British in 1851 but losing to the Boers in 1868. Moshoeshoe appealed to Queen Victoria for help. She declared Basutoland a British protectorate. In 1966, Basutoland gained its independence from Britain, becoming the Kingdom of Lesotho. Never forget Kim Moshoeshoe, the founder of the Basutu Nation.
1: Yeah, ne?
2: Okay, what have I got to do?
1: *320#, Ekaton Tabis.
2: Eh? King *320#.
1: You know, to sports raffle. Mohomo, which I wait until it. Never someone lily man to you.
2: Tell me, can I run?
1: Who will know? Kipinsa *320#, Mahalawak. Alatela metadia shaman. 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What's my kibat is okay? 3 months to fell and I go emulum. Hake Babad.
2: Okay.
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1: 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I'm Eminem.
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7: 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I'm over Rala. Tell him, say, locking and stocking. 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
1: Your hit.

It's Sunom Solo. The song is called Intombiame, and it's putting us at about 23 minutes after 2 o'clock. We're back and officially in the last hour of the show. Listen, we've traveled on this journey starting at 12 o'clock, and now here we are. I will be parting ways with you towards 3 o'clock, and I am very excited to get into today's book with you, because if you remember, every single Tuesday we get to have what we call Tuesday Book Review. 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Listen, let us not waste any more time and continue with today's interaction when it comes to today's book, the one that we are reviewing. So the title of the book is Prophets, Coaches and Kings, When Do Leaders Matter? It's Prophets, Coaches and Kins, When Do Leaders Matter? And it's a book that is authored by Jared Diamond. It's been rated 3.25 stars on Goodreads. And as we get into what the book entails, the question is, can one person change the world? What qualities determine effective leadership? How do individual talent and historical circumstances combine to shape a great leader? These are the questions that we're asking ourselves. Can one person change the world? What qualities determine effective leadership? How do individual talent and historical circumstances combine to shape great leaders? Well, from the author of the Pulitzer Prize-winning, multi-million copies best-selling classic, Guns, Gems, and Steel, a landmark study of leadership across politics, religion, business, and sports, seeking to decode how and why leaders matter. So Jared Diamond, he's the author of a Pulitzer Prize winning multi-million copy best-selling classic, Guns, Gems, and Steel. And this time around, he is taking a look at leadership across politics, religion, business, and sports, seeking to decode how and why leaders matter. So his erudite, engaging, and thought-provoking book takes us on a huge step forward towards understanding how circumstances and individual talents, determination, and strategy make leaders that have the potential to actually change our world, hopefully for the better. And this is what was said by Darren Acemoglu, a recipient of the Nobel Prize in Economics. So in his acclaimed and influential books, Guns, Gems, and Steel, and Collapse, Jared Diamond transformed our understanding of what makes civilization rise and fall. Now, in this book, Prophets, Coaches, and Kings, he actually studies leaders throughout time to answer the actions of individuals truly influence history, or is it humanity subject

right front door. The passenger of this chauffeur-driven car happened to be Adolf Hitler. If the truck had hit the door, Hitler would have been crushed and killed, but the chauffeur managed to accelerate and Hitler survived. Now, would tens of millions of people have died in the Holocaust and World War II if the chauffeur had been slower to react? Some believe Hitler was unique in his evil abilities, while others think the war was guaranteed by the harsh conditions imposed on Germany post-war. Now, the question is, leaders like Hitler, you know, Margaret Thatcher, Genghis Khan, Mark Zuckerberg, Bill Belichick, or Christ really changed our world? If yes, what qualities and circumstances are required of a leader to make their mark? Now, drawing on his deep study of the life and career of a diverse cast of leaders, famous and obscure, from Botswana President Tshegetse Khama to environmentalist Rachel Carson to legendary UCLA basketball coach John Wooden Diamond, he reveals how leadership effectiveness is determined by a range of complex interrelated factors. And understanding these successes and failures and the opportunities leaders did or did not seize actually illuminates the influence of today's leaders and helps us to reflect on the value of our votes, our faith, our passion, and the people who happen to steer our ship. Now, he uses the same remarkable scope. Diamond, when it comes to this book, Prophets, Coaches and Kings, he takes leaders on a rich journey through the lives of humanity's most well-known characters, just to reveal how time, place and person can come together to change the course of history. I feel compelled to ask this question to you, the person listening right now. Do you believe that leaders are born? Perhaps their destiny was decided a long time ago, that this person would be a leader and they would do some horrible things, some atrocities in the world, such as Adolf Hitler? Or do you believe that there are also other leaders that are known for having done some really great things? And what are some of the things that connect the dots when it comes to these people we look at and see leaders, we see as leaders? Do you believe people are born into leadership? Or do you believe that circumstances can groom a person to become a leader? I mean, the example that was made earlier on with what happened on 13th March 1930, where a truck sped into an intersection headed straight for another car's right front door, and the passenger of this chauffeur-driven car happened to be Adolf Hitler. Now, had something happened to him then, it is said that, you know, millions of people would not have died in the Holocaust and the World War II if the chauffeur had been slower to react. But he survived. Adolf Hitler survived. And, you know, what happened, happened. He became a leader, and what happened, happened. Do you believe that people are born to be leaders? I am curious to find out from you. Like, what do you believe? Do you believe that, you know, there is other external factors that influence someone ending up becoming a leader? Or do you believe this is something they are born with, whether they are a good or a bad leader, according to world standards? What do you have to say with regards to that matter? Where do you stand? What is your take on the matter? And I think this book, When Do Leaders Matter? Prophets, Coaches and Kings by Jared Diamond, I think it will certainly bring a lot of things to light when it comes to exactly when do leaders matter, and perhaps the factors that led
to some of the leaders that he writes about in the book, becoming leaders at the end of the day. Is it a role that we're born into, a role that we're meant to perform from the very get-go, or is it something that found them in on the way, or something they found on the way? Like, what makes a leader? What really does make

Make a Leader. That is a very interesting read that I find in today's world we could learn a lot from. We certainly could learn a lot from. Anyway, this is a book that we were reviewing for this Tuesday afternoon. Like I said, it's Prophets, Coaches, and Kings by Jared Diamond. That is today's book. Anyway, let's continue and take on the lovely sound coming through from Burna Boy. It's called Tested, Approved, and Trusted. Baby.

Hi, my name is Bonita. There's a place where the mountains rise into the clouds, where winter paints the landscape white, where rivers carve their way through valleys, where horses remain part of everyday life, where the Basotho blanket is more than clothing, it is identity. This is Lesotho, the kingdom in the sky. Our mountains have attracted visitors from around the world. Our culture has fascinated generations. Our people have crossed borders, but the mountains always call us home. From Maletsunyane to Thababosiu, from Afriski to the Katse Dam, from Murija to the heart of Maseru, every corner tells a story. And after 60 years, the story

0: is still being written. I'd like to take this opportunity to wish the nation happy 60th independence anniversary. Ultimate Radio hereby informs the listeners that we are bound by the provisions of the Broadcasting Code and our license conditions. Under the Code of Conduct, we are committed to broadcast news that is fair, accurate and impartial. 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Report news and current affairs in a balanced manner. Exercise care and consideration in matters involving the dignity and person's privacy. Ensure that our programming does not promote or glorify violence. Not to broadcast content which may disturb or be harmful to children before watershed period. 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Where we fail to reach amicable solution, listeners can lodge a complaint with the Broadcasting Dispute Resolution Panel located at the Lesotho Communications Authority, 30 Princess Margaret Road, Old Europa Maseru. 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

0: where the mountains rise into the clouds, where winter paints the landscape white, where rivers carve their way through valleys, where horses remain part of everyday life, where the Basotho blanket is more than clothing, it is identity. 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Our mountains have attracted visitors from around the world. Our culture has fascinated generations. Our people have crossed borders, but the mountains always call us home. 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I'd like to take this opportunity to wish the nation happy 60th independence anniversary.
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5: Your hit.

It is DJ Zindle, DJ Lace, Navy Womculo. There is Thobani White. The song is called Njenge Mali. It's now about 5 minutes before we get to the top of the 3 o'clock hour. This is time. It is time. It is time, my people. It is time for me to love and leave you. Thank you so much for being with me starting at 12 o'clock. And now we are here and it's actually time for me to love and leave you. It's been such a beautiful time I had with you. And I hope you are sharing the same sentiments. I hope you feel the same way. And I hope you appreciate the time that we got to spend together. Now, let's just, as I step out, remember that I will be leaving you in the very capable hands of G. G will be with you on flight 326, taking you all the way to the top of the 6 o'clock hour. I'll be back tomorrow, but before I leave, let me remind you that we are still calling upon you to become a part of our survey. Take a survey that will definitely help us become better. It will help us grow. It will help us improve. The survey will certainly just help us do better as the ultimate radio. You can become a voice that leads us and steers us towards the right direction by going to our Facebook page right now, Ultimate Radio 99.8. Find the pinned post and click on it and find the link to the survey and take the survey. It's a few questions to answer and most of them are multiple choice, so it's not complicated. As long as you listen to the Ultimate Radio, you will have the answers. Here's Aristar featuring Say Vibes. This is me saying bye for now. I'll be back tomorrow.

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2: The Ultimate News Flashes at 1500 hours. I'm Matsiri Somafanyule. Good afternoon. The Christian Council of Lesotho, CCL's ongoing three-day workshop for church leaders is expected to promote dignity and inclusion for vulnerable groups, including the elderly people with and also people with disability and the LGBTIQ community. LCC General Secretary Reverend Dr. Koni Tefo says the workshop shall guide church leaders on how to approach and protect the human dignity with these groups, as churches have the responsibility to ensure that vulnerable people do not feel discriminated against but feel accepted as part of the community which they live in. World Bank has raised Africa's 2026 economic growth forecast to 4.3% from 4.1% projected in April. Zambia, Nigeria, Ethiopia, and Angola also received upgrade forecast attributed to economic reforms and improved management. The leader is urging African governments to embrace artificial intelligence to boost productivity and create jobs, with affordable AI tools supporting education, farming, and small businesses. Kenya has confirmed the first ever Ebola case involving a citizen who had lived in the Democratic Republic of Congo, DRC, for 7 years. Health Minister Aidan Duale says the patient traveled to Nairobi on Saturday and underwent routine airport screening before being taken to hospital and died after. The case comes as DRC battles an Ebola outbreak that has reportedly killed more than 4,000 people this year. This concludes our news flashes at this hour. Join us for more news flashes at 1700 hours.

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If you have been advertising somewhere else, it means you've been paying too much. The Ultimate Radio, the heartbeat of the kingdom. Kim Mushreshwe, the founder of the Basutu Nation. Strategic thinking and inspirational leadership by Kim Mushreshwe I in the

0: 17th century led to the formation of Lesotho. Emerging between Zulu nation, the Boers and the British, Moshoeshoe used his diplomatic skill to unite Basotho clans escaping the Zulu's conquering forces. He preserved his kingdom, either absorbing or overcoming rival tribes. Moshoeshoe used the mountains to create a defendable capital, Tabawusiu, and used French missionary diplomacy and weaponry, defeating the British in 1851. But losing to the Boers in 1868, Moshoeshoe appealed to Queen Victoria for help. She declared Basotoland a British protectorate. In 1966, Basotoland gained its independence from Britain, becoming the Kingdom of Lesotho. Never forget King Moshoeshoe, the founder of the Basotho Nation.
1: It's the flight 326. 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

You know, one of the perils of making money is you can afford to be dramatic. Y'all some drama queens for real. It's all good though. You now tune into the biggest ever. YMCMB, Tunchi Lee, Young Angel, Young Lion, man. Y'all boys get on the track with Onika Mirage and y'all still dying, man. What's up? We in this.

Superman and the music of DJ Stokey alongside the Cubs of the Small, Madumane Masterpiece. 24 minutes after 3 o'clock. Good afternoon. Ladies and gentlemen, boys and girls, a good afternoon. Welcome to Flyer 326. So welcome to the Ultimate Radio 99.8. My name is G. And we are going to be doing this up until we get to 6 o'clock late in the afternoon. Welcome back from the holidays. Welcome back to the long, long weekend. I do want to believe that you had yourselves a beautiful, beautiful weekend. And I want to believe that you've been having yourselves a beautiful day right here on the Ultimate Radio 99.8. From top of the morning with the master at work, Debo, and Stable Steps who came through. And Sneeze was also here. And a big shout out to Bonita who was with you from 12 up until we get to 3 o'clock. And right now, welcome aboard. It's a Tuesday, 6 days into the 10th month of 2026. For the people who are celebrating their birthdays today, man, happy birthday to you. May all your dreams come true. I do want to believe that you're already celebrating, having yourself a beautiful, beautiful day. I do remember that this beautiful show comes to you Monday to Friday, 3 to 6 p.m. courtesy of the Ultimate Radio 99.8. And I do want to believe it that just like any other day, we're going to be having a beautiful day, man. And the Tuesday, let us know who now, where are you listening from, who are you choosing today. And you can communicate with us on our hotline, that is 622-00998, or you can call us directly on 2121-998. Superman, such a beautiful song, this one. Already played you some beautiful songs, the likes of Sing Cream, the music of Nicki Minaj alongside Drake and Lil Wayne. J. Cole also came along with Can't Get Enough alongside Trey Songz. Russian Roulette, the music of Lady Zama. 25 minutes after 3.

And you're going to be looking at the first edition of sports at 30 minutes after 3. We're also going to be looking at some of the things that's been happening, what's been going on as issues that are making headlines, what's happening in the world of entertainment. Some of the things that are trending, we're looking at an increase in the fuel prices, looking at hijacking, if we can call it that, gunpoint, whatever. But we're gonna be looking at any development as far as that. But there was a gunpoint heist, Masiano Kimani, and the information that we know thus far is four people have been arrested. There was one who's running around with a pistol. Gonna be looking at some of our stuff like that as the show continues, man. But in any case, good afternoon and welcome to Fly 326. My name is G. You are listening to the Ultimate Video 99.8, and we come in live from Little Toddy Street. We opposite the Royal Palace. We are in the heart of the LNBS premises. And amongst the things that are making headlines, as Thabo Bester has fired his lawyer, so he's gonna be representing himself in a trial about him trying to escape from prison. 27 minutes after 3 o'clock. Welcome aboard. We're going to be landing when you get to 6 o'clock. And right now, we're going to take a musical break. When you come back from this one, we're going to be getting into the first edition of sports. Welcome to Fly 326. Welcome to the Ultimate Video 99.8. My name is G, and I do want to believe that we are going to have a beautiful, beautiful day up until we get to 6 o'clock. Mr. Jazzy Q alongside Lady D. Gobsa the Small and Boo Slade. This one is called Wars.

0: Think about your own memories. Where were you when you heard your favorite song for the first time? Who introduced you to the radio? What was the first concert you attended? What song reminds you of your childhood? What song reminds you of your first love? What voice on the radio became part of your everyday life?
1: The heartbeat of the kingdom.
0: For someone, independence means remembering a childhood in a rural village. 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

0: For someone else, it means leaving Lesotho to pursue an opportunity abroad, but carrying Lesotho in their heart. Our memories are different, but they belong to one story. Our story. The story of Lesotho. 60 years later, we are still here. And today, we celebrate 60 years of independence, 1966 to 2026. Happy 60th independence anniversary, Lesotho. Kaofela, re tshabana sa go.
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2: All right, and welcome to Flyer 326. We are into the first edition of sports right here, and we have 25 minutes before we get to 4 o'clock. Okay. And we're going to be looking at local football as we already have the fixtures for this upcoming weekend. And on the 10th of October 2026, that is a match day 6, there's a game between Machoga FC and Mzamani FC at Bambata Sports Arena at 9:30. And the Odu will go on to play Majanja at 11:30 at Bambata. And Limco Queen will go on to play Matlama at 13:30. And wrapping up the fixtures for Saturday is the game between Bantu and Teddy for Fun at 3:30. All these four games are going to be played at the same venue, that is at Bambata. And Sunday, the 11th of October, there's a game between LCS and LDF at the LCS Crowns at 3 o'clock in the afternoon. Dijabat will go on to play Members at Bambata at 3 o'clock. Avila will play LMPS at 3 o'clock. And Dinanga will go on to face Manunyani at Estujani Crowns at 3 o'clock. Microsoft, yeah. And now shifting more focus to the UEFA Nations League results from last night. France were victorious with 4-1 against Belgium, as Italy beat Turkey with 3-1. Georgia and Northern Ireland played to a goalless draw, and Hungary were victorious over Ukraine with 2-1. And Poland also survived a 1-0 defeat in the hands of Bosnia, as Sweden edged past Romania with just a single goal to nil. And Cyprus were victorious over Latvia with 2-1. Montenegro and Armenia also played to a goalless draw. And now we're going to be looking at some of the games that are going to be playing later today. Still looking at your UEFA Nations League, and Spain are going to go against Croatia, as England are going to play against Czechia. Scotland will face Slovenia, as Switzerland will go on to play against North Macedonia, as San Marino will go on to play Albania. Belarus will go on to play Finland. And the Faroe Islands will go on to play Kazakhstan, as Moldova will play Slovakia. Estonia will play against Iceland, as Luxembourg will play against Bulgaria. And for the Africa Cup of Nations qualification, Group B, Angola will go on to play against Malawi. So cold, the Floyd heat wave blew up from the underground Bree Street way. You messing with a real nigga, please be safe. In SA. And now looking at international football, after Lionel Messi did announce that he's going to be hanging up the boots, we have come to the end of an era as he prepared to hang his Argentina boots. Now, Lionel Messi will put on Argentina sky blue and white jersey for the last time today and enjoy an emotional farewell in front of his adoring fans in a stadium with a name to measure his legacy, the Monumental. Now, some 85,000 Argentina fans will be on hand to watch the 39-year-old idol perform his wizard in a friendly against Benin that brings down the curtain on his 21-year international career. Now, millions more will be following the action in South America's largest stadium, Buenos Aires Estadio Monumental, on TV. And the most capped Argentina player in history is hanging up his boots 2.5 months after losing the World Cup final in Spain. And he did say that, "I gave it my all, I have nothing left to give, and besides, there are great young players coming up who deserve their chance." Messi wrote this when announcing his international retirement back in August. Living in a different way, unlike the way things are going in the Portugal camp between Hugo Jesus and Cristiano Ronaldo.

And now looking at rugby, still looking at Argentina as they announce an official bid to host the 2035 Rugby World Cup. Now, the three-time semi-finalist Argentina have announced a bid to host the men's

2035 Rugby World Cup alongside several other South American countries. Now, the 2027 tournament will be held in Australia with the United States due to host the next edition in 2031 for the first time. Now, Argentina are the only country to have reached a World Cup semifinal to have never hosted this tournament before. Now, while previously expressing an interest in hosting the World Cup, this is the first time that Argentina have become official candidates. Now, alongside Uruguay, Chile and Brazil, Argentina yesterday presented to World Rugby the technical information needed to submit a bid, and the presentation of this candidacy represents a very important step for Argentine rugby and the whole region. This was said by Felix Paiza Molina, the president of the Argentine Rugby Union. He further said that they have an opportunity to show the world their passion for the sport, their ability to organize big events, and everything that our country can offer as Argentina. And now we have 20 minutes before we get to 4 o'clock. We're going to be coming back for the second edition of Sports 30 minutes after 4 o'clock. And there's something that's brewing. There's something that's interesting as far as a Vodacom Premier League season, man. There's something that has to do with Mzamani Football Club and the clause, because now they have 7 players that are playing from the LDF, and these players are playing on loan. And apparently, that's not supposed to happen, man. We had to see how this is gonna go. The music of DJ Zindle, Navy's Prayer.

0: 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Yo, it's the Kid 50 Cent.
1: 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I'm Eminem.
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7: Yo, done know, say, yo, this is Sean Party Girls. I'm over Rala. Tell him, say, locking and stocking. Take it away.
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28: 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And also to wish Lesotho the best and the best and nothing else but the best for 60 years anniversary. Seven up and a huge smile. 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

This one is coming down from Shekinah. The police, mister. 8 minutes before we get to 4 o'clock, we're going to get on top of the hour. We're going to be looking at our financial indicators. Going to be looking at the weather. But before we do that, we're going to be looking at some of the things that are trending. What's happening, man? We're looking at fuel prices increasing as we come to the 7th of October. That is tomorrow, man. So from midnight, there's going to be a change in your fuel prices. And the petroleum fund have made people aware that should anyone sell gasoline or any other fuel, then you know exactly what to do. But starting from the 7th of October, that's tomorrow, we're looking at petrol 93, it's gonna be 28 maluti 20 cent per liter, and petrol 95, we're gonna be looking at 28 maluti 60 cent, and diesel we're looking at 34 maluti 90 cent, and paraffin is gonna be 25 maluti 90 cent. So if you know that you have some things to run, especially for people who have their cars, business, doing this and that, might as well just refuel today. Because as of midnight tomorrow and on until further notice, we're looking at that high pricing in fuel prices. 6 minutes before we get to 4 o'clock, and among some of the things that have been happening that are trending, we're looking at across the border, man, and some of the things are not really looking likely, because now there's news that a March and March movement leader Jacinda Ngobese Zuma is set to open a case against a member of the ANC, Cyril Gemba, who wrote on Facebook and called on to people to rape and kill Jacinta. Not looking really good, man. Not looking. It's okay, you don't like the person, but

To wish something like that publicly even makes it even worse. But Cirilo went onto Facebook and put a picture, uploaded a picture of Jacinda and said, "I want someone to kill this one, rape her before doing so. She's that age who has been passed around by Nigerians." And Jacinda is not taking it lightly because now she's threatening to sue. You should do that. With everything that's going on in South Africa, coming with different women being killed day in and day out, and then someone who is a member of something, Nyana, and comes on like this, no man. Silolomonka Gemba is the man that wishing bad things on other people, man. Look it. And Thabo Bester is also in the news as he fires his lawyers to represent himself in a prison escape trial. Now, in Bloemfontein, there's a convicted rapist. Thabo Bester has fired his legal representatives in his prison escape trial and will represent himself when his trial begins in April of 2027. And Thabo is going to be challenging his treatment behind bars at the Free State High Court on the 16th of October. If you're not doing the work that I pay you to do, then I might as well just do this thing by myself. Now, Thabo is claiming that the prison restrictions have limited his access to lawyers, legal resources, and communication. And now the prison escape, he is charged alongside his partner Nandipa and seven other co-accused. And Thabo is he's facing charges stemming from his escape from Mangaung Correctional Center back in May of 2022, and six others are accused of aiding his escape. If you are found aiding and abetting again alongside a criminal, then yes. Please, man, stop playing the background of the music of Shekinah. And when you're into the second hour, we're gonna be looking at some of the things that have been trending. We're gonna be looking at what's happening in the world of entertainment. We're gonna be looking at if there's any leads or any reports as far as the gunpoint heist that happened in Masiano King. But if there's one thing that I know, we're gonna be looking at I think that's silver. Yeah, there's a silver getaway 4+1. That's a part of this. That's what is coming down from Russ, losing control.

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2: 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Hit us up on our WhatsApp hotline. It's 62-20-0998. Let's chat. 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
3: And looking at our financial indicators at this hour, the Luti against the American dollar is trading at 16 Maluti 53 decent. And against the British pound, the Luti is trading at 21 Maluti 93 decent. And against the euro, the Luti is trading at 18 Maluti 60 decent. And against the Australian dollar, the Luti is trading at 11 Maluti 55 decent. And against the Japanese yen, the Luti is trading at just 10 decent. Let's also take a look at how the weather is looking today and tomorrow.
2: It's time for the ultimate weather report.
3: Taking a look at our weather report for today, it's partly cloudy and mild to warm, but cooler some places in the highlands. There's a 40% possibility of scattered rain and thundershowers later. Wind is light to moderate northwesterly. It is expected to be partly cloudy and cool to cool tonight, with light to moderate northwesterly wind. There's a 20% slim chance of isolated rain and thundershowers. And looking at the expectation for tomorrow, the 7th, it is expected to be partly cloudy and warm, but mild to cool at some places in the highlands. There's a 30% chance of isolated rain and thundershowers. Wind is expected to be light to moderate northwesterly. And now looking at our maximum temperatures for today, Maseru, Moshoeshoe 1 and Mafeting, 23 degrees Celsius, Mohalisuk 22 together with Kuting, Kachasneg and Mokhotlo 19 degrees Celsius with Oxbow at 14, Botabote 22, Leribe is at 23 together with Beria, Tabatseka is at 20 degrees Celsius, and lastly we have Samongkong with 18 degrees Celsius. And just like that, we are officially into the second hour of Live 326. If you're just joining us now, a good afternoon. Welcome to the Ultimate Video 99.8. My name is G, and we are gonna be together up until we get to 6 o'clock.
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This one is coming down from Tyler alongside Sarah Lesson. She did it again, 7 minutes after 4 o'clock, officially into the second lap. If you're just getting here now, a good afternoon. Welcome to the Ultimate Video 99.8. Welcome to the flight. A better late than never. Remember that there's still to come. We're going to be getting into the second edition of sports. But before that, we're going to be looking at some of the things that are trending. We're going to be looking at what's happening in the world of entertainment. And we have a topic of discussion that we're going to be talking about today, man. Go on to Facebook. That is Ultimate Video 99.8. Or you can just call us on 212-999-8-622-0098. Now, as we welcome you from the holidays, let's talk about something that you always wanted to try. Could be anything. Anything at all. What is it, that one thing that you always wanted to try but never really got the chance? What are you looking at? I'm G on WhatsApp. I'm Olivia Taban, always so came through. But you gotta be getting

It's the 6th of October 2026, man, and almost done and dusted, honestly, with this year. And October doesn't mess around like that, because already we are into 6 days of October already, and should be a bit quicker than you'd actually imagine, man. 6 days already in, and but we're not complaining, man. Most people are already tired or heading to the summer, thinking, all right, and maybe we should actually get a bit of some rest. Under the star, no? Alongside the TPLR, this one is called Ho to Ho. This is the land that has people talking. My father told me,

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0: 20 minutes after 4. This one is coming down from Kabomo alongside Notend. This one is called The Color of You. And before this one, we played with the music of a Cash Time Fam with a Goodbye Man. Such a beautiful song, that one. Taking you back in the day. And now we're going to be looking at what's happening on Facebook, what's happening on our hotline. Before we get into the second edition of sports, and the question for today is, what's that one thing that you always wanted to try? Could be anything, man. Let us know where you are listening from and who are you choosing today, man. 212-998-622-0998. 21 minutes after 4 o'clock, and we do have a comment that came from Malifi Tabane saying, hi Ultimate Radio, I'm tuning in all the way from Mafeting, and I want to try dating after so many years. It's worth a shot. It's worth a try, man. If they broke, you want to believe you've healed now. Give it a chance, man. Give it a chance, and let's find out how is it going to work for you. And NG also came through on a hotline. Let's find out what she is it that she wants to try. You can also join the conversation, man. 212-998-622-0098. Hi, good afternoon.
1: Yes, ma'am.
2: I'm good. NG.
0: Hi, NG.
2: Okay. I always wanted to try to work in home affairs. Any details of a person after my service, like type how dare am I anchor for something so like ngari no talk of that so like city was all mundo then it becomes a general city was all malai just imagine get a good second fellow to do like fosa kids in even some of her husband so that is the example of what I wanted to try and I still want to try. Thank you and have yourself a great day.
0: Thank you very much, NG. And man, these things happen. It could be a typo or anything, but if you double check your work, you wouldn't have anything to worry about. All right, and now we have 22 minutes after 4. If we're just getting here now, welcome to Fly 326. Welcome to the Ultimate Video 99.8. And we're going to be looking at some of the things that have been happening in the world of entertainment. And we're looking at the man, Trizzy Drake, standing on business like that. And because he's saying that he's not going to be submitting, or rather, he has declined to submit Iceman and his other album, Habiti, Made of Honor albums for the 2027 awards. And now a reporter from TMZ said that Drake winning Best Rap Song for God's Plan at the 2019 Grammy, then using his acceptance speech to diss the Grammys will forever be iconic. And now, according to Billboard, the Silk Squad declined to submit any of his three 2026 albums to the upcoming awards, saying, no, man, I'd rather not. You know, I think this comes from a long history that we know that for the longest time, there've been at least the people believe that they've been favoring Kendrick Lamar over Drake, even after putting in so much work. So, understandably so, why he doesn't want to be a part of this. And for the gamers, GTA 6 is coming, but this one is a bit different, man, because it really gives you that wild Miami lifestyle. So you could go on to do your research to find out what I'm talking about, because we have kids under 18 listening to us right now. But GTA 6 is coming, and it's a bit different from what you are used to. It's a bit different to what you are used to, but I want to believe it's a game and it's gonna be interesting. And now we're looking at South Africa's Elaine looks at Josie Quarter Festival had people to fight. I don't know, man, she's just in her show or something, you know, to show off her cleavage, and most people then are not very happy. All right, because her outfit sparked a debate on social media following her appearance at the Quarter Festival held at the Johannesburg Expo Career this Saturday, with her outfit drawing mixed reactions with fans and critics. No, man, I don't know. When you look at the picture, you'll know that no, people will just say anything. 24 after 4, when we come back from a musical break, we're going to be looking at our second edition of sports. This one is coming down from Skylar Tyler, Elaine, Jazz World, Tuk Taylor, Vele. This is the one that I'm choosing today.

0: Society Solar Research took 10. I'm looking at some of the updates that's that are coming as far as the highest that happened in Masiano Jing. If it's not meant to be, then it's not going to happen like that. We're going to be getting into the second edition of sports. When you come back, we're going to be continuing with the show. But do remember that we have a question up on running on Facebook. That is Ultimate Video 99.8. What's that one thing that you've always wanted to try, but you never got the chance? We're going to be talking about that when we come back.
1: And now, it's time for the Ultimate Sports Report. 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
0: All right, and now welcome to the second edition of sports. You are listening to the Ultimate Video 99.8, 29 minutes before we get to 5 o'clock. And now we're looking at just a quick reminder of the fixtures for this coming weekend. And Saturday the 10th, we're going to be looking at the 4 games that are going to be played at Bambatha. And the first one is a game between Machoha FC and Mzamani FC at 9:30. And Diodi are going to be facing Majanja at 11:30 as Limco Queen will play against Matlama at 13:30. And Bantu will wrap up the fixtures against the Difofane at 15:30. 4 games is 1 venue, and that is Bambatha. And now looking at Sunday, the 11th of October, LCS up against LDF at the LCS Crowns. And this one is going to be at 3 o'clock in the afternoon. Dijabatu are going to be playing against Members FC at Bambatha at 3 o'clock. And Kamanagadi Rauheling at 3 o'clock is a game between Villa and LMPS. And Maputo as Tejani Crowns. Manunyana will go on to play against Dina.
2: I have to bring a friend or two. One for shakes, one for slot.
0: And now looking at the Premier League table after match week 5, we're looking at number 1 Sport, Bantu 13 points after playing 5 games. And Matlama is at number 2 with a game in hand with 12 points. Number 3, the OD with 11 points having played 5. Dinari is at number 4, 5 games played, 10 points. And from the bottom of the log at number 16, we have the LMPS with a single point after playing 5 games. And Machoha is at number 15 with 3 points after playing 5 games. Villa, 3 points after 5 games. And Mzamani FC is at number 13 with 5 games, 3 points.

All right, and now we're going to be moving on to what's happening in the world of tennis as Djokovic wins the China Open after the Minua retires. Man, Djokovic has been doing wonders, and it's only fair that he finally gets something to write home about. And now Novak Djokovic won the China Open on Tuesday earlier today after his opponent Alex the Mania retired from the final, extending an astonishing unbeaten streak in Beijing and winning the 102nd title of his career. And now the 39-year-old Serbian won the first set in the tiebreak 7-6, 7-3, and was down a game in the second set when the Australian ended the match early. And now Djokovic did say that, "I always want to visualize myself with a trophy, particularly here in Beijing, and dreams that actually come true." He further said that, "I was also quite aware that reality is a little bit as different these days," adding that it has been a challenging year with physical and health issues. I better be in a coma, walk tall. I ain't afraid of being alone. Up, grown up, nobody gotta tell me to own up, hold up. And still looking at in the world of tennis, as Alcaraz wins the Japan Open for the first title since return from his injury. Now Carlos Alcaraz said he didn't want to take anything for granted after winning his first title since returning from a 4-month injury layoff in Tuesday in the Japan's Open final. Now the top seed and defending champion beat world number 19 Jiří Litcheko of the Czech Republic 7-6, 7-4, 6-4 in Tokyo to lift his first trophy since the Qatar Open back in February. Now it was his second singles tournament since coming back from a wrist injury following a run to the US Open quarterfinals. And now Alcaraz also played in the Laver Cup team event in London last week. Now the world number 3 said he wanted to end everything, but did not know how quickly he would refine his form. And in his words, he did say that, "I didn't want to take anything for granted. I didn't even know I was going to win a tournament this soon, or if I was going to win a tournament this season." But that's what's happening in the world of tennis. And now we're going to be giving you a quick

Recap of some of the fixtures for today. We're talking about the UEFA Nations League, and Croatia are going to be playing against Spain. England are going to be playing against Serbia. Scotland are going to be playing against Slovenia, and the Switzerland are going to be playing against North Macedonia, and San Marino are going to be playing against Albania. Belarus up against Finland, and Moldova are going to be playing against Slovakia. And the first game that started at 4 o'clock, we have 30 minutes in that game, and the Faroe Islands are leading Kazakhstan with a single goal to nil. And now we have 25 minutes before we get to 5 o'clock. This is the wrap for the sports. When you come back, we're going to be getting into a commercial break. Kabza the Small alongside him, Tunes, Youngstan, and DJ Maphorisa. There's also Reason, Sizwe Alakain. This one is called Mithandazo.

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This is Caswell P alongside Donald. This one is called Telerato. And we have 15 minutes before we get to 5 o'clock. Oh no, man, Lerato had an attack. We could have a beautiful thing, but the problem is, I wouldn't want you lying to me like that. So I'd rather be alone. The beautiful song, this one. It's courtesy of Juanita Moss. If you're just getting here now, good afternoon. Wherever you're listening from, thank you very much for choosing us, for making us your number one. All right, and now we did talk about this gunpoint heist that happened at Marciano King. So now we're getting this, it's already up out there on social media, talking about Facebook to be precise. So now the gentleman who carjacked Batwa filling station when they were making their way to a deposit to the bank. Looks like an inside job if you ask me. This is me saying it, not the station, all right? This is me. Because, I mean, how did they know that we're going to be making a deposit unless they've been checking their routine? They knew that every Tuesday at this time, they're going to be transferring their money to the bank. But, you know, man, the LMPS rapid response did their thing. But there's one gentleman apparently who fled the scene and shot at a vehicle. The last time I checked, the police were still looking for this man who was running around with a gun and a bag full of money. 13 minutes before we get to 5. When we get to 5, we're going to be looking at our news highlights. We're going to be looking at the weather. And we're gonna be playing you 5 local songs after the news. That's a 5 at 5 before we get into our traffic update. The Tuesday, making sure that your radio sounds exactly like that. Looking at some of the videos on social media, how did the cops even know where to look? But you know, criminals are bound to make mistakes, man. Some of the things that I'm looking at say there was a leak or oil leak, the getaway car, and that led the police to the scene, man. But it's not looking well, man. But now I'm looking at you guys, you will get in so much trouble. 12 minutes before we get to 5 o'clock, and we're gonna take another musical break. When we come back, then we're gonna be getting into the news. We're gonna be looking at what's happening in the world of entertainment right now. This one is coming down from Russell Zuma, Ngise Mathandweni.

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I don't care about losing people who don't want to be in my life anymore. 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

0: And this is the music of Sinith and Kaliba alongside MFK. This one is called Move On, right here on the flight, the 326. And it's 5 o'clock. We're going to be getting into the news highlights. When you come back, we're going to be continuing with the show. But right now, it's time for the news highlights.
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2: The Ultimate News Flashes at 1500 hours by Agatha Mutibedi Mbeka. Good afternoon. The Christian Council of Lesotho, CCL's ongoing three-day workshop for church leaders, is expected to promote the dignity and inclusion of vulnerable groups, including the elderly, people with disabilities, and the LGBTIQ plus community. CCL General Secretary Reverend Dr. Kuna Defo says the workshop shall guide church leaders on how to approach and protect the human dignity within these groups, as churches have a responsibility to ensure that vulnerable people do not feel discriminated against but feel accepted as part of the communities in which they live. The World Bank has raised Africa's 2026 economic growth focus to 4.3% from 4.1% projected in April. Zambia, Nigeria, Ethiopia, and Angola also received upgraded focus attributed to economic reforms and improved management. The lender is urging African governments to embrace artificial intelligence, AI, to boost productivity and create jobs with affordable AI tools supporting education, farming, and small businesses. Kenya has confirmed its first ever Ebola case involving a citizen who had lived in the Democratic Republic of Congo for 7 years. Health Minister Aden Duale says the patient traveled to Nairobi on Saturday and underwent routine airport screening before being taken to hospital, where he later died. The case comes as DRC battles an Ebola outbreak that has reportedly killed more than 4,000 people this year. This concludes our news flashes for this hour. Stay tuned for a full bulletin coming up at 1800 hours.

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1: And looking at our financial indicators at this hour, the Luti against the American dollar is trading at 16 Maluti 55 cent. And against the British pound, the Luti is trading at 21 Maluti 95. And against the euro, the Luti is trading at 18 Maluti 61 cent. And against the Australian dollar, the Luti is trading at 11 Maluti 54 cent. And against the Japanese yen, the Luti is trading at just 10 cent. Let's move on and take a look at the weather for today and tomorrow.
0: It's time for the ultimate weather report.
1: And looking at our weather report for today, it is partly cloudy and mild, warm but cool at some places in the highlands. There is a 40% chance of scattered rain and thunder showers later. Wind is light to moderate northwesterly. It is expected to be partly cloudy to cool and cool tonight with a light to moderate northwesterly wind. There is a slim 20% chance of isolated rain and thunder showers. And looking at tomorrow the 7th, it is expected to be partly cloudy and warm but mild to cool at some places in the highlands. There is a 30% chance of isolated rain and thunder showers. Wind is expected to be light to moderate northwesterly. And now looking at our maximum temperatures for today, Maseru, Moshoeshoe 1 and Mafeting 23 degrees Celsius, Mohalisuku and Kuting 22, Kachasnag and Mohotlo 19, with Oxbow at 14, Botabote 22, Laribe 23, and Berea, Tabateka is at 20, and lastly we have a Simon Kong with 18 degrees Celsius. And we have 4 minutes gone after 5 o'clock. We are officially into the last lap of this beautiful show. We're going to be getting straight into the 5 at 5.
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2: 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What's my kibatis book? 3 Maluti fell and a good emulum. 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
37: Oh, ha!

And this is that 60 years commemorative song. Local artists came together to put this one together. 15 minutes after 5. The Apollo Ndabanyane, Mepuseleto, Skips D, Kumani. This is the song for Basotho celebrating 60 years. 5 at 5, right here on the Fly 326. And when you're done with 5 at 5, you're going to be getting into a traffic update to find how you're going to be making your way home, given that it's been a long, long weekend celebrating 60 years. Sanera music alongside in the Dumailo.

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We will be back right after this.

And this one is called Namahani Uhulera Jogu, and the music of was KLS. Before this one, we played to you First November. The music of the late Malume Vector. Continue to rest in peace, my good man. Alongside a wave ride the music and the distana. Namahani Uhulera Jogu, 29 minutes after 5. This is 5 at 5 on the Ultimate Radio 99.8. It's time for you to get home bumper to bumper. And probably bees on the roads. I want to believe that there's plenty of people who are trying to fill up the tanks at the different filling stations. Given that we're going to be facing an increase in fuel prices at midnight. And some of the news that are coming from the LMPS is that the people who had a

applied for the whole time that in the Tamapolisa. And if you just turn 30 and Ola Hutizo, how if you are to now, you are told that you can actually go back and reapply. If you just turn 30,

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2: Hi, my name is Nezi. October 4th, 1966, a day forever written in the history of Lesotho. The day Basotholand became the independent kingdom of Lesotho, the Union Jack came down and the flag of an independent Lesotho was raised. A new nation was born. Lesotho entered a new era, an era of self-governance, an era of national responsibility, an era of hope. From 1966 to 2026, 60 years. 60 years of being a sovereign nation, 60 years of writing our own story, 4 decades, 5 decades, and now 6. The story continues. I'd like to take this opportunity and wish Basotho happy 60th independence anniversary. Kaofela re tshabana sa home.
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0: And just like that, it's time for us to get into our traffic updates. 25 minutes before we get to 6 o'clock. And we're rushing straight to Kofi Annan route. Good morning, Sergeant Ramadzipe. How are you today, Ndadi?
1: I'm going to go to the hospital.

0: All right, and now we're rushing through the main North Wine. All right, good afternoon, Sergeant Pego. How are you, Daddy?
1: I'm not going to be able to do it. 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
0: ke a leboa se
1: thank you nate And that was Sergeant Pheko Kamanaka Main North 1. If you are using that route, if you are making your way to Naledi, Hubetswana, half four source coming already at Naledi filling station in Lakeside Tebomokudi. That could also cause a bit of traffic 18 minutes before we get to 6 o'clock.

Man, very unfortunately, we cannot get a hold of Lance Agent Paulus Kamanega Airport Road, but I do want to believe that not too bad given that Hauna filling station that side. But if you are making your way home, could be that you're going anywhere, make sure that you understand that there's a possibility of a high traffic jam, provided that there's an increase in fuel prices. And now we're going to be wrapping up the show up until we get to 6 o'clock. And I'm going to be making way for Tiny. He's going to be with you from 6 up until we get to 9 o'clock. But the music that's coming right now is the music of Kelvin Farlow, Everybody Wanna Be In Love.

DJ Q-ness alongside Seeker Music. This one is called 1,000 Hearts. 4 minutes before we get to six. And before this one, we played you the music of Kelvin Follow, Everybody Wanna Be In Love. And tonight it's time for me to step out of the building, and I'm going to be making way for Tiny, who's going to be with you from 6 up until we get to 9 o'clock. But you're going to be meeting again tomorrow on the 7th, Women Crush Wednesday, Fly 326 with G. And thank you very much for choosing us. Thank you very much for making us your number one. Please enjoy the rest of your day. Enjoy the rest of your listenership right here on the Ultimate Video 99.8. Until we meet again tomorrow, goodbye. Yeah. This is Yemba Shungu. This one is called Yifeshe.

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1: The Ultimate News Bulletin at 600 hours by Agatha Mutibidi Mpeka. Good evening. The Minister of Agriculture, Food Security and Nutrition, Honorable Sidibe Motsoaledi, has confirmed the dissolution of the National Dairy Board to address the challenges facing the dairy sector and pave the way for a more effective structure. Minister Motsoaledi stated that the board had been facing several challenges that negatively affected dairy producers and farmers, a situation further complicated by the presence of unauthorized shareholders leading the government as the major stakeholder to dissolve the board. Honorable Motsoaledi highlighted that in 1987, the government of Lesotho entered into an agreement with the government of Canada to build the National Dairy Board. In 1989, the two governments reached another agreement on the management and ownership of the board. The government of Lesotho took a 60% share, while 40% was allocated to private businesses and individuals. He said that in 2015, the board's shares were reshuffled and some companies took advantage of the situation to acquire government shares without the government's knowledge or authorization. In the meantime, the board will be managed by the majority shareholder, which is the government, until November, when the minister is expected to appoint new board members. Former Health Minister Nyapane Kaya has been remembered as a scholar and dedicated public servant who believed every Masoto child deserved an opportunity to receive education. This was said by his former colleague, Ms. Mande Butsida, during a memorial service held in his honor in Botabote. Former Member of Parliament Honorable Mutlui Madiehe commended Honorable Kaya for strengthening of health services during his tenure as Minister of Health, including the introduction of dialysis machines at Motebang Hospital. Honorable Kaya worked in the mines before becoming a teacher. He later served as principal of Huhuni High School before entering politics and became Minister of Health in 2017, representing the Mechachane constituency under the All Basotho Convention. In 2021, he joined the Movement for Economic Change, MEC, and later the Democratic Congress, DC, in 2023. He passed away at the age of 62 at Sebojo Hospital while pursuing his PhD studies at the National University of Lesotho. His death follows a series of health complications, including depression, kidney disease, and heart swelling. He survived by his wife, a son, and a daughter. A public relations officer for the Ministry of Gender, Youth and Social Development says reports circulating on social media that the monthly allowance received by elderly has been deducted by 50 Maludi are false. Mrs. Mpoma Kheta says the ministry continues to provide elderly people with a monthly allowance of 1,000 Maludi, which is legally approved as the monthly social benefit. Mrs. Makheta further said, the ministry has warned those circulating the false information to stop immediately, as such reports could mislead and confuse the public. The Petroleum Fund says Lesotho's fuel prices will increase tomorrow, the 7th of October. Fuel prices are adjusted monthly in response to changes in international and local market conditions. In a media statement, the Petroleum Fund says the average Brent crude oil price rose from $87 per barrel in August to $99.80 in September 2026. It attributes the increase to continued U.S.-Iran tensions, uncertainty over oil flows from the Strait of Hormuz, higher shipping costs and declining inventories. The fund says international prices of petrol, diesel and illuminating paraffin are also increased due to lower fuel supplies and reduced global stocks.

0: raising the cost of importing petroleum products into Lesotho. It adds that the lute weakened slightly against the US dollar, making imported fuel more expensive in local currency. According to the press release, these international oil prices, petroleum product costs, and the lute US dollar exchange rate are among the main factors behind the current fuel price adjustment. This concludes our news bulletin for this hour. Stay tuned for more news coming up at 1900 hours. Once again, I'm Agatha Muchibidi-Mpeko.
1: And now, your financial indicators.
0: Crossing over to the money markets, rand is trading at 16 maludi 52 cent against the dollar, at 21 maludi 54 cent against the pound, at 18 maludi 61 cent against the euro, at 11 maludi 53 cent against an Australian dollar, and at 10 cent against a Japanese yen.
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3: Hi, my name is Diawani Tiny Tokwa. If you want to understand a nation, listen to its music. The sound of Lesotho has traveled through generations, from traditional songs to choral music, from Famu to gospel, from jazz to R&B, from hip-hop to amapiano. Our music has changed, but our identity remains. For 60 years, music has been the soundtrack of our lives, songs that remind us of home, songs that celebrated love, songs that carried messages of hope, songs that made us dance, songs that made us cry, songs that brought communities together. And this is where Ultimate Radio comes in. For years, radio has been part of the heartbeat of the nation. We have talked with you, laughed with you, cried with you, celebrated you, and played the soundtrack of your lives. I'd like to wish the nation a happy

0: Nesi, October 4, 1966, a day forever written in the history of Lesotho. The day Basotoland became the independent kingdom of Lesotho, the Union Jack came down and the flag of an independent Lesotho was raised. A new nation was born. Lesotho entered a new era, an era of self-governance, an era of national responsibility, an era of hope. From 1966 to 2026, 60 years. 60 years of being a sovereign nation, 60 years of writing our own story, 4 decades, 5 decades, and now 6. The story continues. I'd like to take this opportunity and wish Basotho happy 60th independence anniversary. Kaofela re tshabana sa home.
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1: 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Under the Code of Conduct, we are committed to broadcast news that is fair, accurate and impartial. 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Report news and current affairs in a balanced manner. Exercise care and consideration in matters involving the dignity and person's privacy. Ensure that our programming does not promote or glorify violence. Not to broadcast content which may disturb or be harmful to children before watershed period. If the listeners believe that our programming does not comply with the code and or license conditions, they may submit their grievance to the radio station management. Where we fail to reach amicable solution, listeners can lodge a complaint with the Broadcasting Dispute Resolution Panel located at the Lesotho Communications Authority, 30 Princess Margaret Road, Old Europa Maseru. Alternatively, listeners can lodge a complaint through one of these channels. Write to the Secretary of the Broadcasting Disputes Resolution Panel, 30 Princess Margaret Road, Old Europa Maseru, or call a customer-free number 101 or send a WhatsApp message to 60222021 or send an email to complaints@lca.org.ls or lodge a complaint through LCA website at www.lca.org.ls.
0: King Mushweshwe, the founder of the Basotho Nation. Strategic thinking and inspirational leadership by King Mushweshwe I in the 19th century led to the formation of Lesotho. Emerging between Zulu Nation, the Boers and the British, Mushweshwe used his diplomatic skill to unite Basotho clans escaping the Zulu's conquering forces. He preserved his kingdom, either absorbing or overcoming rival tribes. Mushweshwe used the mountains to create a defendable capital, Tabawusiu, and used French missionary diplomacy and weaponry, defeating the British in 1851, but losing to the Boers in 1868. Mushweshwe appealed to Queen Victoria for help. She declared Basotoland a British protectorate. In 1966, Basotoland gained its independence from Britain, becoming the Kingdom of Lesotho. Never forget King Mushweshwe, the founder of the Basotho Nation.

0: 16 minutes after 6 is our time. Good evening, Dumela Nsanbonani. Welcome to the News Hour, a show that comes to you every Monday to Thursday. The intention is to make sure that you're well informed and well educated on what's happening around the world. And I am Dumela Tiny Togwan. Now, getting straight into our international stories. International oil prices have risen again to over $100 a barrel amid concerns over the stalled U.S.-Iran peace talks and tightening fuel markets in the United States. Now let's look into full details on Africa News.
1: Tuesday said 25 people died in the crash of one of its planes a day earlier, lowering a previous death toll. In one of the country's worst air disasters in recent years, an army aircraft on Monday went down in a swampy area near a naval base in Ondo State. The Air Force originally said 32 people were on board and had all been killed. But on Tuesday, a spokesperson said the plane transported 25 people, including 5 crew members and 20 passengers. No survivors were found. Civilian family members traveling aboard the plane were among the victims. Authorities said the aircraft was on a routine mission from Benin City to Lagos when the crash occurred. Nigerian President Bola Tinubu and the military chiefs have ordered a probe into the accident. Tinubu called the crash a painful moment for the armed forces and the nation and declared 3 days of public mourning.
0: All right, so it looks like African News decided somehow to betray me. But now, looking into what is happening in the United States of America, the Brent November futures contract, which expired on Wednesday, increased by about 1% to close to $103.53 a barrel, and Brent recorded a monthly gain of around 14%. It's the biggest since July, and data released by U.S. Energy Information Administration showed that both petrol and distillate fuel oil inventories fell last week, and they are facing downward pressure due to a combination of geopolitical supply disruptions, strong export demand and strategic reserves release. And its stockpiles have dropped as countries around the world call on the U.S. to fill the gap in supply of oil and other petroleum products impacted by the war in Ukraine and Iran. And even though Gulf crude shipments are recovering, the war has left global inventories depleted and supplies of refined products such as diesel remain tight. And that could keep energy prices elevated even as more crude reaches the market.

0: And moving right along, federal forces retake Tigrayan capital as rebels abandon the city. That is, of course, in Ethiopia. Let's find out what's happening in Ethiopia currently.
1: Residents cheered as Ethiopia's federal forces and allied fighters from the Tigray Peace Force entered Mekele, the capital of the northern Tigray region. Leaders and forces of the Tigrayan People's Liberation Front had withdrawn ahead of the advance. By Sunday, army troops were patrolling the city as businesses remained closed over fears of unrest and looting. Personally, I don't feel much joy. The streets themselves are quiet, unlike before. Shops are closed. It's deeply saddening to see it like this. The youth of Tigray have been left behind compared to the rest of Ethiopia. They've been set back. We weren't building and developing. We were at war.

0: ጦርነት ይናን ያር ነው።
1: The TPLF has long been the dominant force in Tigray, ousting a government-appointed administration earlier this year.
2: Alamana yow TPLF Tigray zinebere
1: Our main objective is to eliminate the influence that the ruling group in Tigray held over the people. Until now, the people of Tigray have been living in darkness. They're fighting to break free from it. Through persistent struggle, we achieved our goal, and the people can finally feel relief. The TPLF and government forces began fighting again on September 23rd, sparking fears of a return to civil war.
3: Reported his first ever death from Ebola, the country's health. Ebola, the country's health minister, said the victim was a Kenyan man who had been living in the Democratic Republic of Congo. He fell ill there, traveled overland through Uganda, and flew to Nairobi on October 3rd. The health minister, Aden Duale, said the man tested positive after arriving in Kenya and died overnight.
4: This patient is a Kenyan citizen who has been living in DRC for the past 7 years. He fell ill about a month ago and was treated in several hospitals while still in DRC. He traveled from DRC to Kampala by road, then boarded Jambo Jet flight number 8523 and arrived in Nairobi on Saturday, 3rd October 2023 at 1:10 p.m.
3: Meanwhile, authorities have identified 28 other people who came into contact with him, including relatives and healthcare workers. So far, one contact has tested positive. Kenya had never previously recorded an Ebola case. The announcement comes as the Democratic Republic of Congo faces its 17th outbreak of the disease.
5: In Ethiopia, Tigray's peace forces are seeking to move on from the TPLF. Since joining federal forces, they have claimed several strategic positions. In Guinea, opposition leader Aliou Ba was granted a presidential pardon on Friday after spending nearly 2 years behind bars. Iricha is one of East Africa's largest indigenous cultural gatherings. Every year it brings together participants from across Oromia as well as from other parts of Ethiopia. Bonjour. Hello and welcome to Africa News Today.
6: And looking at our time right now, it is 24 minutes right after 6. Ultimate Radio Nanapred is where we are all at, hoping that you are still tuned in. And the intention, remember, that is to make sure that you're well informed and well educated on what's happening around the world. We did talk about oil prices, and we'll also touch base on what is currently happening in Ethiopia right now. Also talking about Kenya. Now let's look into what is happening in the Central Africa, where faces a rising threat from counterfeit and trafficked medicine. Let's get straight into it.
3: Public health threat from the trafficking of medicines. The United Nations says the illegal trade is being driven by the gap between healthcare needs and access to safe, affordable drugs. The six countries in the Central African Economic and Monetary Community, or CEMAC, are already battling high rates of tuberculosis, malaria, and HIV, but safe medicines are often unavailable or too expensive, creating what a new report by the United Nations Office on Drug and Crime, the World Health Organization, and CEMAC call an illicit market for medical products. Traffickers divert prescription drugs from regulated supply chains and national health programs. They also sell medicines that are counterfeit, substandard, or not officially approved. The drugs include antibiotics, antimalarials, painkillers, anti-inflammatories, and psychoactive substances such as tramadol and pregabalin. The report says at least 251 tons of medicines were seized between 2020 and 2025. The Malian army said it has

enter the strategic northern city of Kidal, which was captured in April by Tuareg separatists, who announced a withdrawal earlier Tuesday as the military advanced. In a statement released on Tuesday, the general staff of the Malian army claimed for the first time to have engaged in large-scale air-land operations in the Kidal region with its Russian partners in order to neutralize armed terrorist groups. Retaking the city will be a powerful symbol in favor of the transition authority, who had been humiliated by last April's defeat. The Jinim and the Tuareg separatists, as a World Liberation Front, also known as FLL, launched a series of assaults in April, capturing the northern city of Kidal and killing Mali's defense minister. They also briefly captured the town of Anfis in fierce fighting in early July, among other assaults. Mali has been gripped by a security crisis since 2012, fueled notably by violence from groups affiliated with Al-Qaeda and the Islamic State jihadist group.

Reports on Tuesday said 25 people died in the crash of one of its planes a day earlier, lowering a previous death toll. In one of the country's worst air disasters in recent years, an army aircraft on Monday went down in a swampy area near a naval base in Ondo State. The Air Force originally said 32 people were on board and had all been killed. But on Tuesday, a spokesperson said the plane transported 25 people, including 5 crew members and 20 passengers. No survivors were found. Civilian family members traveling aboard the plane were among the victims. Authorities said the aircraft was on a routine mission from Benin City to Lagos when the crash occurred. Nigerian President Bola Tinubu and the military chiefs have ordered a probe into the accident. Tinubu called the crash a painful moment for the armed forces and the nation and declared 3 days of public mourning.

0: Russia is facing a possible plague scare after a woman reportedly died after contracting pneumonia of an unknown cause. Reports suggest she may have died of pneumonic plague, a less common but severe form of plague that can spread from person to person. The woman had been working for the Anti-Plague Institute in the Siberian region. According to several media reports, cases of such a plague have occurred in the past.
1: People think the plague is gone. It was something that occurred 500 years ago, and it's not. It's here, it's here amongst us if you live in the right parts of the world. I live in the United Kingdom. We don't have it here, but occasionally it even crops up in the United States, and that's because it's in wild animals. Unless you get rid of those wild animals, which of course is not possible, then you're not going to get rid of the bacteria. It's just something that is with us.
0: Pneumonic plague, which causes lung failure, can be fatal if not treated early, according to the World Health Organization. Already there are existing antibiotics to tackle it.
2: With pneumonic plague, it can be spread by coughing. Since the infection's in your lungs, if you cough, you can spread it to another person. But that doesn't travel very far, and so you really need to be face-to-face contact with that person to get pneumonic plague.
0: Reports further indicate that as many as 200 people with whom she may have had contact are under quarantine, but Russian officials have stressed that post-mortem tests had not yet detected the disease.
3: After 6 is our time, and it's time for us to take a quick commercial break. When we come back, we're going to be continuing with our international stories. 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
4: Kim Mushreshwe, the founder of the Basutu Nation. Strategic thinking and inspirational leadership by Kim Mushreshwe I in the 19th century led to the formation of Lesotho. Emerging between Zulu Nation, the Boers and the British, Mushreshwe used his diplomatic skill to unite

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He preserved his kingdom, either absorbing or overcoming rival tribes. Moshoeshoe used the mountains to create a defendable capital, Tabo

0: Elkin Mushweshwe, the founder of the Basutu Nation.
1: Hi, my name is Stable Steps. 60 years behind us, but perhaps the most important years are still ahead of us. To the young people of Lesotho, you're not simply the future, but you are the present. You are the programmers, the engineers, the filmmakers, the entrepreneurs, the designers, the farmers, the artists, the scientists, the broadcasters, and the leaders. Your ideas will shape the next 60 years. Your creativity will define the next chapter. Your choices will determine what Lesotho becomes. So, dream, create, learn, build, innovate, and remember, you come from a nation with a proud history. 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You are Lesotho. To all Basotho, happy 60th Independence Anniversary.
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7: Hi, my name is Nezi. October 4th, 1966, a day forever written in the history of Lesotho. The day Basotholand became the independent kingdom of Lesotho, the Union Jack came down and the flag of an independent Lesotho was raised. A new nation was born. Lesotho entered a new era, an era of self-governance, an era of national responsibility, an era of hope. From 1966 to 2026, 60 years. 60 years of being a sovereign nation, 60 years of writing our own story, 4 decades, 5 decades, and now 6. The story continues. I'd like to take this opportunity and wish Basotho happy 60th Independence Anniversary. Kaofela re tshabana sa

0: We are back from the commercial break, and as we continue with our international stories, forces loyal to Yemen's internationally recognized government, backed by Saudi-led coalition, have recaptured several key areas near the strategic Bab el-Mandeb Strait, Yemen's official data report. Now let's find out from African News full report.
1: Forces loyal to Yemen's internationally recognized government, backed by a Saudi-led coalition, have recaptured several key areas near strategic Bab el-Mandeb Strait. Yemeni officials say the forces retook the town of Dubab, as well as Bab and Hadeid, in an offensive launch under Saudi air cover. The strait is a vital shipping route linking the Red Sea with the Gulf of Aden. Witnesses say they saw government tanks and forces entering the town. The advance came as Houthi rebels claimed attack on Saudi oil facilities, airports, and military bases. The escalation has reignited Yemen's civil war after a four-year ceasefire. The Houthis had earlier seized villages on the outskirts of Taiz, including the town of Tuba, raising fears they could encircle Yemen's third largest city.
2: Since the end of September, queues have been growing outside service stations across the Gabonese capital. Customers wait in long lines, jerry cans in hand, hoping to find desperately needed diesel. We've been without diesel for more than 3 days, so diesel-powered vehicles are facing serious problems. It's been the same across Greater Libreville since yesterday. Fuel is being rationed with a limit of 10,000 francs per person. This taxi driver has been looking to fill up for 2 days. I've been here since 4 a.m. They first told me there was fuel.

0: behind the prison, so I left here and went there. As soon as I arrived, I was told it had already run out, so I had to come back and queue here again. At service stations, managers and employees are on the front line, facing motorists demanding answers. The question is where the problem lies. In a statement last week, the Ministry of Petroleum and Gas acknowledged a temporary supply disruption affecting the capital. We don't have a supply problem. There is no problem, although this happens repeatedly and frequently in this sector. When you order 20,000 litres, you don't receive 20,000, you get 15,000 litres, and sometimes that throws off our sales and calculations. The shortage is linked to declining stocks at Sogara, the national refinery, as well as difficulties transporting refined fuel due to the maritime crisis. A new shipment was announced with supplies due to return to normal by Monday, but it's now petrol that's become scarce, and the long queues are far from over.
1: Egypt on Tuesday rejected accusations that detained journalists from an independent fact-checking platform were tortured or mistreated, referring to the allegations as baseless. In a statement, the Interior Ministry described the accusations as, quote, an attempt by those concerned to evade the charges attributed to them. It comes after lawyers, representing the six journalists arrested last week, said they had reported abuse during their time in detention. According to the lawyers, most of the journalists said they had suffered different forms of torture, including beatings, forced stripping, and threats against them and their families. The journalists worked for Masterdash, a fact-checking platform which often scrutinises statements from government officials and state institutions. Dozens of organisations, including Human Rights Watch and Reporters Without Borders, have denounced the arrests and urged the journalists' immediate release.

Nigerian Air Force on Tuesday said 25 people died in the crash of one of its planes a day earlier, lowering a previous death toll. In one of the country's worst air disasters in recent years, an army aircraft on Monday went down in a swampy area near a naval base in Ondo State. The Air Force originally said 32 people were on board and had all been killed. But on Tuesday, a spokesperson said the plane transported 25 people, including 5 crew members and 20 passengers. No survivors were found. Civilian family members traveling aboard the plane were among the victims. Authorities said the aircraft was on a routine mission from Benin City to Lagos when the crash occurred. Nigerian President Bola Tinubu and the military chiefs have ordered a probe into the accident. Tinubu called the crash a painful moment for the armed forces and the nation and declared 3 days of public mourning. Dozens of civilians have been killed or injured in Tigray since fighting broke out between Ethiopian federal forces and Tigrayan rebels almost 2 weeks ago, and the violence has not spared children. In this Tigrayan hospital, children receive treatment for leg wounds and limb loss after heavy shelling in the northern Ethiopian region. On Sunday, a joint strike on a displacement camp in western Tigray killed 8 people, including a child. At least 6 others were seriously wounded. And between September 26 and 28, shelling on the cities of Mechu and Alamata critically injured at least 44 civilians, including 33 children, according to a medical source. Since the violence erupted, federal forces have pushed back the rebel offensive. This weekend, they seized the Tigrayan capital, Mekele, after leaders and troops of the Tigray People's Liberation Front abandoned the city. The renewed fighting has raised fears of a humanitarian crisis and of a return to the 2-year civil war that ended in 2022.

And moving over to South Africa, a convicted rapist, Tabo Bester, has fired his legal representation in his prison escape trial and will represent himself when the trial begins in April 2027. He will challenge his treatment behind bars at the Free State High Court on 16th October. And Bester claims the prison restrictions have limited his access to lawyers, legal resources and communication. And the prison's escape is charged alongside his partner, Nandi Pama Gudumane, and seven other co-accused. He faces charges stemming from his escape from Mangaung Correctional Center in May 2022. Magudumana and six others are accused of aiding his escape. Meanwhile, Magudumana's constitutional court challenge over her deportation remains pending, and Bester has previously said he struggled to consult with his legal team while in prison.

While we are still in South Africa, former President Thabo Mbeki and Jacob Zuma are set to testify before the TRC cases inquiry after all, and Mbeki will appear before Justice C.C. Khampepe on the 19th and 20th October, while his successor Zuma will testify on 22nd October, and the two ex-presidents tried unsuccessfully to get Justice Khampepe to rescue herself as chairperson of the judicial inquiry into possible political interference in post-TRC apartheid prosecutions. And their legal battle to force Khampepe out hit the final brick wall before the Constitutional Court at the end of August. And families and survivors of apartheid era cross human rights violations known as the Kalata Group want to know why apartheid era crimes identified by the TRC have not been properly investigated and prosecuted.

0: And the judge in the Kinan, aka Forbes, and his friend Tibello Tips Mutswani trial has granted accused number three, Siyanda, a separate trial. Now let's find out from ENCA.
1: Good afternoon, Rafael. Well, while the reasons that the judge outlined with regards to why she agreed with granting the defense the application for a separate trial was the points that, or rather the merits that the defense argued for why the accused should be granted a separate trial, pointing to the importance of ensuring that he does get a fair trial, and also speaking to the point of ensuring that despite the concern that has been raised by the state for the

trial to be separated, that this operation or this decision will make sense in ensuring that the proceedings of not only the charges that the accused is facing, but also with regards to the case, the trial that we're currently in attendance today, that specifically being that of AKA and Tibbs murder trial.

0: Government in South Africa is urging motorists to avoid panic buying as South Africa prepares for record fuel prices from midnight. Consumers are being encouraged to buy fuel according to their normal needs and avoid unnecessary stockpiling. Government says unusual high demand could put pressure on fuel stations and distribution networks, potentially contributing to localized shortages. Now, let's also find out how they tackled this on ENCA.
1: Good afternoon. Well, obviously, as you've mentioned, certain industries will be first affected. Transport is an obvious one. And unfortunately, we're making use pretty much of diesel. We shouldn't be making use this much of diesel. We should have this freight should be in trains, for example. Agriculture is another industry that will be affected. And in the end, everybody will be affected. This is likely to put upward pressure on inflation. And the Reserve Bank recently increased interest rates, and there's a possibility of a further increase in interest rates. Although, for now, I'm not so sure about that, but there certainly is that possibility. That also means that because of all these increases and of course, relative high interest rates, economic growth this year is going to disappoint once again. And I can't see how the economy is going to grow faster than 1%, which means that for many, many years, South Africans on average have been getting poorer. So I'm afraid, yes, this is going to be very, very painful. I just want to add that there will always be some sort of international crisis. And what we need to do as South Africans to make sure that we are prepared when something like this happened. And I'm afraid to say that because of a local domestic issues, the South African economy is just not in a position to be able to absorb this.

0: 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Let's quickly do this.
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2: Hi, my name is Bonita. There's a place where the mountains rise into the clouds, where winter paints the landscape white, where rivers carve their way through valleys, where horses remain part of everyday life, where the Basotho blanket is more than clothing, it is identity. This is Lesotho, the kingdom in the sky. Our mountains have attracted visitors from around the world. Our culture has fascinated generations. Our people have crossed borders, but the mountains always call us home. From Malitsunyane to Thababosiu, from Afriski to the Katsedem, from Murija to the heart of Maseru, every corner tells a story. And after 60 years, the story is still being written. I'd like to take this opportunity to wish the nation happy 60th independence anniversary.
3: 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Where were you when you heard your favorite song for the first time? Who introduced you to the radio? What was the first concert you attended? What song reminds you of your childhood? What song reminds you of your first love?

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0: For someone, independence means remembering a childhood in a rural village. For another, it means remembering growing up in the city. For someone else, it means leaving Lesotho to pursue an opportunity abroad, but carrying Lesotho in their heart. Our memories are different, but they belong to one story. Our story. The story of Lesotho. 60 years later, we are still here. And today, we celebrate 60 years of independence, 1966 to 2026. Happy 60th Independence Anniversary, Lesotho. Kaofela, Rechabana Saho.
2: 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And also to wish Lesotho the best and the best and nothing else but the best for 60 years anniversary. Seven up and the huge smile. I like it like that. People, you killing me good.
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4: Hi, my name is Devil Steps. 60 years behind us, but perhaps the most important years are still ahead of us. To the young people of Lesotho, you're not simply the future, but you are the present. You are the programmers, the engineers, the filmmakers, the entrepreneurs, the designers, the farmers, the artists, the scientists, the broadcasters, and the leaders. Your ideas will shape the next 60 years. Your creativity will define the next chapter. Your choices will determine what Lesotho becomes. So, dream, create, learn, build, innovate, and remember, you come from a nation with a proud history. You are part of the story. You are Lesotho. To all Basotho, happy 60th Independence Anniversary.

5 minutes left before we get to 7 o'clock. Do you remember that 7 o'clock? Agatha will be in to give us the 7 o'clock news, and that will be a wrap with our news hour. But as of now,

0: Now, Lesotho Dairy Board Products Board dissolved. The Board of Lesotho Dairy Board Products at Cheltenham has been dissolved by shareholders. And the decision follows months of complaints from dairy farmers who went up to 2 months without payment, forcing some to dump milk. The facility was built by the government of Lesotho in 1985 and privatized in 1989. Its shareholders include Masianuken Dairy Farmers, other farmer groups, government with 60 shares, and worker representatives. Farmers allege that since the introduction of online business registration in 2015, the shareholding was interfered with and the company was run by private individuals without proper procedure. And shareholder Denmer, who bought milk for export, has since left. Shareholders have agreed to hold a general meeting to elect a new board to be appointed by the Minister of Agriculture and Food Security to restore operations and ensure farmers and workers are paid. And we were, of course, supposed to talk to the Executive Secretary of the Lesotho National Dairy Board, Mayor Matalea Lerotodi, but we could not get hold of her. Now, looking at her time right now, only a few minutes left before we get straight into a 7 o'clock news. But then going back to South Africa, let's quickly do this. In South Africa right now, a southern right whale, it's reached the end of a long journey from Antarctica and is now in the warmer waters off the coast of South Africa. Let's find out full details from Africa News.
1: In South Africa's coastal town of Hermanus, a marine spectacle takes place every year between the months of June and November. Hundreds of southern right whales migrate from Antarctica to the South African coast. In the shelter of Walker Bay, where there are few natural predators, the animals can give birth safely and raise their young. The phenomenon is a boost for local tourism. To make sure visitors don't miss their chance to spot one of these creatures, the town enlists the help of a whale crier.
2: This year has been really great. We've been spotting a lot of whales, and I could spend almost the whole day spotting the whales, even if I see them 20 times or 30 times a day. It's been really amazing. Last year, I could walk on the cliff path, and then sometimes I don't see anything. Like, it was really quiet. But this year, we've been spotting a lot of whales. And I remember the other day, I saw almost 25 whales in one day. And I could not even sure which one I must take pictures, because they were all jumping. It was really amazing. And I also heard from the whale unit that the population has actually increased by 6 to 7%, which is really great that we're still going to see a lot of whales.
1: Even though these giants of the sea are close to land, they can be hard to spot. Silesi Kuku walks the stretch of cliffs looking for whales, and when he sees one, he blows a massive horn.
2: Yeah. I have this kelp horn with me, which is made out of kelp. My job as the whale crier of Hermanus is to walk along the cliff path, which is a 12-kilometer stretch, starting from the New Harbour, stretching all the way from Pisabos. Along the way, there are spots where you can do whale watching. My job is to walk along the path. When I see the whale, it's close to the shore, it's visible to the people, then I blow the kelp horn to alert everyone that there's a whale being spotted.
1: Hermanus is a popular day trip for Cape Town residents wanting a break from the city.
3: It's always cool being in nature and seeing a whale breach, or just being in this environment, and it's nice to celebrate South African culture. So yeah, and meet other people, foreigners, locals.
1: The population of southern right whales was depleted by commercial whaling, but the species has been protected from hunting for decades. For a few months every year, that recovery is on display in Hermanus.
4: Namibian livestock farmers have temporarily lost access to their largest market over fears of foot and mouth disease. Last month, Namibia announced its first outbreak of FMD in 60 years. On Monday, the European Union said it was suspending imports of fresh meat of cattle, sheep and goats from the country. Buying some 10 million kilos a year, the EU accounts for more than 80% of Namibia's beef exports.

0: FMD causes fever and blisters near the hoof and in the mouth that prevent animals from feeding and sometimes leads to death. During the last major FMD outbreak in the EU in 2001, more than 6 million animals had to be culled. Since the outbreak in southern Namibia was declared on September 22nd, officials say it spread to 11 farms.
1: All right, so looking at our time right now, it is a 7 o'clock right on the dot, and it is time for us to get into our 7 o'clock news. We are done with our international stories as well as our news hour. It is time for us to cross over to Agatha Mpika Mutibedi. Let's do this.
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3: The ultimate news bulletin at 700 hours by Agatha Mutibedi Mpika. Good evening. The Minister of Agriculture, Food Security and Nutrition, Honorable Sidibe Motshobarane, has confirmed the dissolution of the National Dairy Board to address the challenges facing the dairy sector and pave the way for a more effective structure. Minister Motshobarane stated that the board had been facing several challenges that negatively affected dairy producers and farmers, a situation further complicated by the presence of unauthorized shareholders leading the government as the major stakeholder to dissolve the board. Honorable Motshobarane highlighted that in 1987, the government of Lesotho entered into an agreement with the government of Canada to build the National Dairy Board. In 1989, the two governments reached another agreement on the management and ownership of the board. The government of Lesotho took a 60% share, while 40% was allocated to private businesses and individuals. He said that in 2015, the board's shares were reshuffled and some companies took advantage of the situation to acquire government shares without the government's knowledge and authorization. In the meantime, the board will be managed by the majority shareholder, which is the government, until November, when the minister is expected to appoint new board members. Former Health Minister Nyapane Kaya has been remembered as a scholar and dedicated public servant who believed every Mosotho child deserved an opportunity to receive education. This was said by his former colleague, Ms. Mante Butsida, during a memorial service held in his honor in Butabute. Former Member of Parliament Honorable Mutluhi Madiehe commended Honorable Kaya for strengthening of health services during his tenure as Minister of Health, including the introduction of dialysis machines at Mudebang Hospital. Honorable Kaya worked in the mines before becoming a teacher. He later served as principal of Hohune High School before entering politics and became Minister of Health in 2017, representing the Mechachani constituency under the All Basotho Convention. In 2021, he joined the Movement for Economic Change, MEC, and later the Democratic Congress, DC, in 2023. He passed away at the age of 62 at Sebocho Hospital while pursuing his PhD studies at the National University of Lesotho. His death follows a series of health complications, including depression, kidney disease, and heart swelling. He survived by his wife, a son, and daughter. The public relations officer for the Ministry of Gender, Youth and Social Development says reports circulating on social media that the monthly allowance received by elderly has been reduced by 50 Maluti are false. Mrs. Mpoma Kheta says the ministry continues to provide elderly people with a monthly allowance of 1,000 Maluti, which is legally approved as their monthly social benefit. Mrs. Makheta further said, the ministry has warned those circulating the false information to stop immediately, as such reports could mislead and confuse the public. The Petroleum Fund says Lesotho's fuel prices will increase tomorrow, the 7th of October. Fuel prices are adjusted monthly in response to changes in international and local market conditions. In a statement, the Petroleum Fund says the average Brent crude oil price rose from $87 per barrel in August to $99.80 in September 2026. It attributes the increase to continued US-Iran tensions, uncertainty over oil flows through Strait of Hormuz, higher shipping costs, and declining inventories. The fund says international prices of petrol, diesel and illuminating paraffin also increased due to lower fuel supplies and reduced global stocks, raising the cost of importing petroleum products into Lesotho. It adds that the lute weakened slightly against the US dollar, making imported fuel more expensive in local currency. According to the press release, these international oil prices, petroleum product costs, and the lute US dollar exchange rate are among the main factors behind the current fuel price adjustment. This concludes our news bulletin for this hour. Once again, I'm Agatha Motivedi Mbeka. Catch the next bulletin coming up tomorrow morning at 600 hours.
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3: Crossing over to the money markets, a rand is trading at 16 Maludi 52 cent against a dollar, at 21 Maludi 94 cent against a pound, at 18 Maludi 61 cent against a euro, at 11 Maludi 53 cent against an Australian dollar, and at 10 cent against a Japanese yen.
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My baby's singing in the background at this point in time. Impahed Milang Hape Hape. This is the You Zone. Now we are getting into yet another show. I always tell you that I am jack of all trades. So yeah, you know, I perform magic. Hey, 29 after 7 is the time. Ultimate Radio and now 3. Welcome to the You Zone. And we are getting into yet another show. 9 o'clock, I'll be stepping out of here, making way for Eric. But for now, we kickstarted our show with a beautiful song. We are appreciating our very local artists here. We kickstarted our show with Dihomo by Sanere and Ndate Milo. We also gave you Nedestan, other than the song is called Hotiho, Yahana Hotiho. And we also gave you another beautiful track by Nadia Nakai. I believe that you most definitely did enjoy that number right there. But in any case, man, we really do move at this point in time. She's busy. It's about to serenade us with some beautiful track called Malema. Do enjoy.

And it is 38 after 7. We're heading towards the hour 8, Ultimate Radio 99.8. We have an interesting topic of discussion for today. Before we even get into some of the things that we're going to be talking about, there's something interesting that I want us to talk about. What's the one thing you pretend to understand? You know that there are those things that you really pretend to understand when you are in public, and then you're just out there pretending you like champagne because now you don't appear as though you are awkward or, whatever the case. But you know, you pretend and you like it, you pretend you know it, you're just there pretending. Well, for me, it's when I'm at the shop and they're supposed to give me back my change, then bare ba qala ka mehlolo ya hore oh aame a compare 30 rand e nono e beneneng ke nna ke se ko fa 3 rand a 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there pretending to understand what is going on, but deep down I'd be like, what is happening, you know? So even when I go outside and then try to, you know, calculate so that the math methods, no, it still doesn't, you know, when you're really trying to at least do it on your own, when I talk about one way. And we have Rubin also saying, Tiny, o tsebe ne ba nketse jwalo ke tswa le ribe ka tlokopanya ha ke fihla ha e bokaota. 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So sometimes, doesn't it get stressed? So what is one thing that you pretend to understand? Wine tasting also is one of the things that I pretend to understand. But I actually don't understand it. I don't even like wine anyway. Ultimate Radio and Anthony is where we are all at. To come through, let us know. Now, what is one thing that you pretend to understand when you are in public? And I get in Tokyo, so now, this is Mzwaki Wakatara. Lilofa is the name of the song featuring Yemba Shungu and Max Brass. Do enjoy.

0: What?
1: See what you're talking about, I know very well. 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
0: Uga o tsa ikhona, e tla tlhaba e ya kae. That one I don't understand. I don't see myself understanding it. 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
2: 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like o hle o pelwe just right because yeah most of us they Yeah, diaboya boya. But kotlo ngela tsile teng ha se sa di sebedisise ka ha ise ka ha ise ka. For the 6 after 7, we hit it towards the hour 8 o'clock. Ultimately, we're in a 9.8. This is the Sunday Rhythm. The song is called Pula.

Let's stay in touch. Hit us up on our WhatsApp hotline. It's 6220-0998. Let's chat.

0: 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Hit us up on our WhatsApp hotline. It's 62-20-0998. Let's chat.
1: 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Strap in.
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3: It is indeed the hottest station in the Mountain Kingdom, and only a few minutes left before we get to 8 o'clock. And to be precise, 4 minutes left before we get to 8 o'clock. If you just tuned in, well, you are right on time, or maybe you missed out on a whole lot, but we are still here until 9 o'clock, so you might as well jump in and join in on our topic of discussion. What is it that you pretend to

0: to understand when you are in public. Whereas you know very well that I don't understand this thing. And somebody said, hey, eating a fork and knife, but nining, I just have to pretend. And there's a whole thing, yeah, nining, petrol ranta kofe 150 kapo ilani hai sewe kofe 8 randa on petrol ranta, like how, you know. I always pretend to understand that math, but I really don't understand. What is it that you pretend to understand while you're in public, but you know very well that amen? And like, you know what, I do not understand this. What are they saying even, you know?
1: I wanna make it through.
0: You know, Elaine is singing in the background, and she is a South African singer who has sparked a debate on social media following her appearance at Quarter Festival, held at the Johannesburg Expo Career in where it was held, which was this Saturday. Yes, so with her outfit drawing mixed reactions from fans and critics, and the singer's very short mini skirt became a talking point on Twitter. Well, Matuke by Babiza X Rona Rinteribiza Twitter. So this is where some users questioned her fashion choice, while others expressed disappointment with the look. And I still don't know why, because she's a celebrity and she's an artist. She looked okay. You can just go ahead and Google how Elaine looked during the Josie Gota Festival. Honestly, according to me, she really looks proper. She looks the part. She looks like an artist. She is. So one user suggested that the outfit did not match the image they associated with the singer. Not Elaine. Her music has aura. So wearing shorts means you don't have aura, huh? Expressing mixed feelings about the look, one user also continued, I'm also disappointed with how she is dressed, but at the same time, if she decided to rock up in a bikini, it wouldn't be as bizarre as it is. Did she have to wear the mini skirt though? Another user said was more critical, suggesting that revealing outfits could be used to attract attention when the music fails to sell.
2: Yo.
0: But hey, I wanna I know Ziaki Pala. Kanete wa bona o tlatlamela ho sebedisa sohle se ka ho sebeletsang to ensure that you attract all the necessary attention that you need. But I don't know, hate that people have their own opinions. And somebody also came through, said, hey Tiny, my day was amazing. Thank you so much. I'm tuning in from Sekamaneng. I pretend to know how to eat with fork and knife, but deep down, I don't even know which one goes to the right hand. I don't even know which one goes to the right hand, Tiny. I'm just out there pretending. What do you pretend to really know or like, or you know? Yeah, who gets like a woke and how one about? What is it that one thing that you don't even know but you pretend to understand?
3: Hey, Tiny.
0: Hi, Mama.
3: I'm welcome off town. So the thing that I don't understand when I'm in public, how we like us chant and we say we go so tree. How at a more get a dijute in the moon coffin. Like, why can't I cook on my sap and moo? Can I cook on my sap and no ark and cor? Plenty base conocor. It go on a hall or digital tissue such a matayaga. Isn't this a dijuni? Because why? Like, why?
0: Yeah, why? Why though? Like, why? Kukuna masapotaeta moon, no horror, won't sorry. You paid for that food. How's it getting matter good? A minute after 8, I'll smear it on an app. This is Elaine. The song is called Loving You, featuring Blackie.

0: Don't let me go. And exactly, I won't let you go until 9 o'clock, I promise you. And yeah, man, we're talking about things that we pretend to like and know and understand while we're in public.
1: Hey, Tiny, how Hi. Are you, Lara?
0: Hi, sugar.
1: Good. This is Angie.
0: Hey, Angie.
1: Yo, don't say. You know, just like pretend I was ice cream. Gonna want to say, hacky, busy one. Like it all at all. Of my neck, Kato is a moon has a halito at once. I get a very sticky. It all was lella. And you put like again, I had to go in the search.
0: Jesus,
1: weird, ne?
0: Very weird.
1: Thank you, and have yourself a great night.
0: Thank you so much. I'll definitely do. I'm one person who doesn't like ice cream as well. But sometimes, you know, when people go for ice cream dates and then I join in, like, I'm just out there not even enjoying it that much. Hey, but hey, because now we are out there wanting to look woke, wanting to, you know, pretending to be woke. And yeah, man, let's talk about our technology news. And on our technology news today, we're going to be talking about something quite interesting. And the owner of Facebook, yeah, ish, this one runs the world. Hey, I don't know, but I feel like, hey, this guy runs the world because he's here and there and everywhere. So 16 years after he was portrayed as the power-hungry start-upper in the social network film, he is now set for another damning on-screen depiction, and this time as a ruthless

0: Silicon Valley overlords. I'm talking about Mark Zuckerberg. Now, hitting screens internationally from tomorrow, the follow-up movie, The Social Reckoning by Aaron, delves into the darkest corner of Facebook's legacy, from spreading hate speech to encouraging political polarization and undermining democracy. This is told through the real-life story of Facebook whistleblower Francis, played by Anora star Mikey Madison, and Wall Street Journal reporter Jeff Now, who were the duo behind the 2021 Facebook Files PR disaster for the company. Now, the Zuckerberg character, played by the Succession star, Jeremy Strong, is a central figure in the drama, but the heroic and hardworking guy provides the emotional core of the film. And this guy really does look like Mark Zuckerberg. I think I should get my hands on this film. Maybe a bit of this trailer will also give us an idea over how this movie goes. And yeah, Mark Zuckerberg, we know that he's a tech guy. And if you are, I won't even say IT person, but hey man, if I know you're going to be interested in this one, yeah, hey, you don't have to be an IT person for you to be interested in this kind of movie. I feel like it's going to really be interesting, hey?
1: You have an interest in social media?
2: Not even a little bit. Look, I'm an investigative reporter, and that guy and this company are playing an unprecedented role in our lives.
3: Start with a gentle nod to show engagement.
4: Yeah, not so much, a little softer. Yeah.
5: This is the Journal's new Facebook detective. He's not looking for trouble. He's hunting for it.
6: You can't use my name, and this is all off the record.
2: What would you like to talk about?
6: I ran classifiers on political groups where 30% of content hits multiple risk factors.
2: Hang on, I don't understand what you're saying.
6: Aren't you a tech reporter?
2: Ish.
6: Ish? I just want to be clear.
2: You love your work?
6: Yes. Connecting people, it's a virtuous mission. Because some people are awkward. They get to be their best self when they're alone at their keyboard.
2: So what's the problem?
6: Something changed.
7: Cops are being assholes because I'm white.
6: I wanted to find out who radicalized my friend.
2: And?
6: We did. Facebook wants you to stay on the site for as long as possible. And 2 years ago, the algorithm was changed.
8: Wait, Mark. We're trying to address hate speech, and we're going to amplify and turbocharge it.
9: The debate is over.
6: Why haven't you printed it?
2: Because you didn't give me a story, you told me a story.
6: Well, you're useless.
2: It's not the first time I've heard that. I want the internal documents. I want proof.
9: She's gonna get sued into small pieces.
6: We have 102 hours to get everything. Evidence of drug cartels and a study that hasn't been made public on Instagram and teen mental health.
5: He has a source.
2: He won't give me his name, but he works here.
9: Did you know this was happening?
10: I want the big story, and then I want the bigger story.
2: I promise these sources, they are going to be safe. With each new file she opens, she's creating a footprint.
6: How hard is it to get powerful people to change something they're doing?
2: You have to cause pain. You have to make it hurt.
9: Enough! People can post what they want. We're not the ref. We're the public square.
11: Are you crazy? You're like a crossing guard standing in front of a school, but you're not doing anything with your arms. So the cars are just plowing down the children.
0: Looks quite interesting, if I should say so myself. So Mark Zuckerberg, I don't know, man. This one looks quite interesting. Yeah, if you're a tech giant, then maybe you can get your hands on it. Or if maybe just interested in on what's happening on social, on the socials, then this movie will definitely interest you. Hey, 11 minutes after 8, Ultimate Radio 98 is where we are all at. 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

21 after 8 is our time. This is Shekinah and Brendan. The name of the song is called My Baby. Beautiful track indeed. And hey man, you might just be really shocked and surprised with the switch that we're just about to get into right now. But hey, I've got bad news. Hey, really, really bad news for you guys who are soul and R.

R&B lovers, R&B icon Freddie Jackson, whose smooth vocals and romantic ballads dominated the charts during the 1980s, died yesterday at the age of 70. And his family announced his passing on social media today. And the singer rose to prominence after singing with Capitol Records in 1984. His 1985 debut album, Rock Me Tonight, topped the Billboard R&B chart, driven by the title single and his crossover hit, You Are My Lady. Across his career, Jackson earned 10 number one R&B singles, becoming a central figure in the Quiet Storm genre. And through a specific cause of death was not disclosed by his family. Though it was not disclosed by his family, Jackson had revealed in 2024 that he was diagnosed with kidney disease. Details regarding funeral arrangements will also be announced in the coming days. It is, as they said on or announced on social media, Barganidi, it is with profound sadness and heavy hearts that we share the passing of our beloved Freddie Jackson, who went home to rest last night, his family stated on social media. Now, Freddie was more than a legendary voice. He was a kind, generous soul who loved his fans, his family, his friends, and his music with everything he had. For decades, he gave us the songs that became the soundtrack of our love stories, our celebrations, and most treasured memories. That gift will live on forever. The family expressed appreciation for the supporters who followed his decades-long career in recording and live performances. And to everyone who ever sang along, danced, or felt something when Freddie took the stage, thank you. You were family to him, and he carried your love with him always. Addressing his private life in a 1994 interview, Jackson discussed why he remained unmarried and childless, reflecting on his own upbringing in Harlem. Now, most people think I only make songs for the ladies, but on this album, there's one, my family, that addresses guys' problems. Now, the family is so separated and split today, and guys are walking away from their responsibilities. If they have kids, I've been around a couple of fellas who, for whatever reason, can't really be with their family. That song is appropriate for guys who want to pick up the phone and say, look, I want to come by and see my baby. Let's talk this over. The most important thing is the child. I am concerned with the family I was born and raised in. I know what a broken home is about. I know what it is like to be brought up with mommy being mommy and daddy. It's a big responsibility to have a child, and you have to dedicate a lot of time. That's one of the reasons I probably don't have a child myself, because I have to practice what you preach. Sometimes my life is very confusing, and before I embark on that, there are some things I have to fix with Freddie. In a subsequent 1998 interview, Jackson explained his preference for keeping his personal relationship out of the public eye and preserve privacy for himself and his fans. I don't want them to know what I do. When I am with whoever I want to be with, what nobody else's business. And I would rather keep my life private so that the fans can keep their fantasies about me. I can't want to spoil anything for them. And during a September 2024 announcement regarding his health, Jackson shared his decision to raise awareness alongside a national health organization. I've been diagnosed with kidney disease. This journey has been challenging, but I'm not facing it alone. When asked about maintaining longevity in the music industry over several decades, Jackson emphasized the value of authenticity in his connection with the listeners. 26 after 8, Ultimate Radio 9.8. This is one of her beautiful songs, All I Ever Asked. All right, tell me your dreams so they can be mine too.

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0: Kisses in the Moonlight, Thirdan After 8 is our time. Ultimately, we're doing it, but it is where we are at. And of course, man, we were paying a tribute to Freddie Jackson with some good, beautiful songs. And the likes of You Are My Lady, the likes of All I Ever Asked, Tell Me Your Dreams So They Can Be Mine Too. Ah, man, one of the beautiful, beautiful songs. And yeah, man, we will definitely miss the likes of this gentleman here. Even though Kanete Anasa Akula Haholo, we believe that Moating of Mane Pumolo. At this point in time, if you have also lost your loved ones, since Kanete Sekanete Mudimo Akao Sidi La Pelu, may he heal and soothe your soul. Hauna Matsidi, so Afrika Fing Kapua Finger Tazwa Kai Kapakai Impa Anita Hantle Hantle Atswa Hondate Mugana Mudimo. I know people always say, Lo, Jale, no, Fananga, no, Nahaso, Nahai, Anita Atswa Hondate Mudimo. But we all know what we mean by that. Hore Kanete, Rekadi Buats Ole. Impa, Katulunyal Tati, Natemudima is the one who will soothe and heal your soul. It is at 38 after 8, and we are still tuned in to Ultima Radio 99.8. But best of all, we are still tuned in to the U Zone. We are just about to knock off right now. We're just about to leave you the capable hands of Eric. But in the meantime, we want you to enjoy. So we might just give you something great. This is Ella May. The name of the song is called My Just.
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What's up, you great? It's a beautiful song that you're listening to. This called Love Me Slowly, coming down from Elaine. And I want to give you another beautiful track. It's been since I had this one play on any radio station. But I am here to remind you of such songs. This is Bawizi. That was called Let Me Hold You.

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2: And of course, this is my show. Oh, Azisha, man. It is indeed my show, man, and this is how we put an end to it. Thank you for tuning in, for choosing us as your number one radio station, but best of all, for choosing this show while I am still on it, you know, until further notice, of course. The case, man, thank you so, so much. I love and appreciate you so much. I got nothing but much marato for you. Let's meet in the streets. Remember, if you see Diyamwani Tiny Tukwa anywhere, it could be on social media, most importantly, please let's click on the follow button and let's become one big happy family. There's a nice song that I want to play here. It's called Like You, Bow Wow featuring Ciara.

0: This one is called Back to You. Songs coming in from Friday. Right here on Ultimate Radio 99.8. And yeah, man, that's how we are kickstarting things off. We've had this lovely gym. And it was just a way for me saying to you, the Ultimaters, I'm back to you like I promised yesterday, that I'll be back again today when the time is 9 o'clock on the dot. And yes, of course, here I am.
1: When your body move, I swear that shit so dangerous.
0: And I do hope that we are going to have a lovely time being with you from this hour all the way to the 0 hour.
1: Smile, put my name on it.
0: And yeah, man, we kickstarted things with a double play. Before this one, it was the sounds that came in from Lady Harmony with Better Than Good to Me. What a powerful, like, you know what, double play. Putting us just 19 minutes after the hour 9 right here on your favorite radio station. But before anything and everything, I would like to say a very big shout out to each and every single person that came before me.
1: Girl, there ain't no other way.
0: Yeah, I know there were people who were here before me. The morning team was here, the link team stepped in.
1: We know it ain't.
0: They meet their beats, the fly, the 326, and the U-Zone team, man. Yeah, I know, she just stepped out of here. I'm talking about a tiny, and she did her job, man. And now it's my time to shine. So what you can expect on this first lap of the show of the Chill Factor with Eric Fertus is that in couple of minutes we'll be getting to check some of the things happening on behind closed doors. And if you are a regular here, you know how we do it on Behind Closed Doors. And if it's your first time getting to join us, welcome to it. And just know that on Behind Closed Doors, man, that's where we get to keep it real about some of the topics that we people don't get to talk about more often, especially for people below, you know what, they're in a relationship, they're trying to know each other and stuff like that. Others, they have been knowing each other for a very long time, but there are certain topics that they don't get to touch on because sometimes
1: I'm always bad to you.
0: They do bring some conflicts in their relationships. So yeah, that's what we'll be talking about. And still on this first lap of the show, what you can expect is that we get to introduce the topic for the day, whereby, you know what, you, the Ultimaters, you get to join that interaction through our social media platforms. So make sure that you keep your eyes locked on our Facebook page, which is Ultimate Radio 99.8, in order for you not to miss out on anything that's to come your way on this show. By the way, let's give you more lovely sounds. This one comes from Aquila.

is patient. Love is kind. Love does not envy. It's not boastful. It's not arrogant. It's not rude. It's not self-seeking. It's not irritable. And it does not keep a record of wrongs.

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Yeah, man, lovely, lovely, lovely sounds are coming. The lovely sounds that we just gave you. This one comes in from Melody CB with Rain. And before this one, it was Lee Vashi with Teach Me. And those are the songs that we're going to give you right here on Ultimate Radio 99.8. And yes, of course, we are coming to you live right at the heartbeat of LNBS premises. Wait, I'm dirty, wait. Opposite to New Royal Place, the name of the street is called Lerotodi Street. And take your time, man. It's 30 minutes after the hour 9. Made me change, I don't wait. And welcome to Ritz. This is the Chill Factor with Eric Photos. Lord knows I'm far away. And when the time is like this, good people, it's time for us to get into the segment that is called Behind the Closed Doors. I need you to rain on me, Lord, rain. Holy Spirit, I need you to rain. Then, wash away them dirt before it can rain on you.

Today on Behind Closed Doors, man, we are having something that is quite interesting that I would like us to tap on. Like, today we are talking about the art of saying no. That's what we are tapping on tonight.

0: and say no to certain things that they might be proposing in their relationship. So yeah, it might sound simple, but it might be a challenge to others. And yeah, man, sometimes we say yes when we actually want to say no. Like, this one happens to the most of us, and we agree to things because we don't want to disappoint our partners. We don't want to disappoint the people that we feel like they are important into our lives. At the same time, sacrificing our happiness, doing the lokatselelo, you know what, you're not even quite comfortable to get to do them. And yeah, man, we even stay quiet because we are afraid that they will become angry, they will get to lose interest, they will even get to accuse us of not caring about them, or even look for someone else, of which is always the case. That one is one of the blackmails that we normally get blackmailed with. Oh, Erica doesn't love me. I'll find somebody else who's going to replace you.
1: Yeah. Need your ways, need your spirit.
0: But I would like us to share, or I would like us to check the truth of this thing.
1: Lord knows,
0: like, a healthy relationship, man, should be a place where you feel free to say both yes and no.
1: It's pointless for thinking.
0: Like, you don't have to feel guilty of saying no.
1: Holy Spirit, how do you do?
0: You don't have to feel guilty of saying yes. Like, you should feel free to give your answers. If you are agreeing with something, you can tell me, Rick, we can do it. If you are saying I'm not quite comfortable with this, also be free to tell me no. Like, that's not the route that we're going to take. There's nothing wrong to get to say that.
1: Don't even let me promise that I'll never fall again.
0: And so saying no doesn't automatically mean that you don't love your partner, your person. It doesn't mean that you are selfish. It doesn't mean that you're difficult or uninterested. Like, those are not the issues. Sometimes it simply means that I'm not comfortable with this and I'm not ready at the same time. I don't want this right now, or I don't need some, or I do need something different. Like, there's something that you can say no to because you feel like you need something that is different. You feel like there should be a change. You feel like, you know what, this thing is now becoming boring. It's more like it's now monotonous. You need to spice things up. And there's nothing wrong with saying no.
1: Yeah,
0: and getting to try new things.
1: Need your love, need your ways, need your speed.
0: And your partner, man, should be able to hear that without making you feel guilty, without making you, you know what, getting to explain yourself.
1: Lord knows,
0: like, sometimes they need to trust your judgment.
1: Fornication,

India man, still on that. To check some of the fans. So now, why do we feel guilty saying no? Like, why is it always the case? Like, to feel guilty of saying no to something that you're not quite comfortable with. And I know many of us have been taught that keeping our partners happy is part of being a good partner, but it's not always the case. Slave to the things I desire. It only moved me even closer. So what you need to start thinking is maybe I'm being selfish. You're the buyer. Pay the price for almost. That's one thing that, you know what, makes us feel guilty of saying no. Like, maybe I'm being selfish, maybe I think, you know what, or maybe they will think I don't love them. What if they become upset? What if they leave me? What if they get to cheat on me? It's gonna be okay. Wash away my maybe I should just do what they tell me to do. Like, just keep quiet. But I'm telling you, constantly saying yes when your heart is saying no, you know what, can eventually create a resentment, emotional exhaustion, frustration. At the same time, you know what, it can get

0: the distance, right. Because you feel like you're no longer comfortable with this person. It's more like about it's certain total or you don't want to do them. So if somebody is making you to do some of the things that you're not quite comfortable doing, you end up you hate them, you no longer want to be with them. It's more like they are training you.
1: So
0: those are the things.
1: Lord, need your ways, need your spirit.
0: That makes us feel guilty.
1: The ways that I'm living. Lord knows I wanna change for the.
0: And that's why it's so important for you, the altimeters, to learn to say no
1: away,
0: about things that are, you know what, you're not quite comfortable with doing.
1: I need you to bring on me, Lord, bring. Oh, Holy Spirit, I need you to pray.
0: And by doing that, you are also being honest to yourself and to your partner.
1: I need you to
0: pray. Like you don't have to always get to please them.
1: Lord, Holy Spirit, I need you to rain. Wash away them dirty ways.
0: And you need to learn that no does not need to be a rejection. Like if you get to say a no to your partner, it doesn't mean that you are rejecting them. One of the biggest things couple, you know what, need to understand is that rejecting a request is not necessarily rejecting a person. Like saying no to a person,
1: move me even closer.
0: On how bulelo, you know what, you are rejecting the whole person, but you are rejecting some of the things that they might be proposing or you guys should engage on.
1: I need you to pray, wash away them dirty stains and make them fade away.
0: And another thing that, you know what, you the altimeters need to learn about saying no. You need to learn to say no without feeling that you have to apologize. Like, you don't always need a long explanation. You don't need to clarify yourself about some of the things that you're not quite comfortable with. If I'm not comfortable with that, I don't want to do that. And I'm not ready. Like, you cannot, communicate these things with kindness without feeling guilty for having a boundary. Like, you don't have to feel guilty by having a boundary. So stop feeling some type of way. So yeah, man, those are the things that we were sharing with you right here. And getting to check some of the things that one need to do in order for them to get to overcome all of this. We're going to check on now, how do we build a relationship where both people feel free? Like, this one is one of the important things that people we need to learn in order for us to be honest with ourselves, to be honest with our partners,
1: yeah,
0: and our feelings at the same time.
1: Oh,

0: Intimate freedom in a relationship, it doesn't mean doing whatever you want without considering your partner. But it means creating an environment able for people, you know what, can be honest without fear. And that starts with a simple, you know what, important principles. Holy Spirit, I need you to rest. Like getting to respect your partner's answer. I'm gonna fade away. I need you to rain on me. And another important thing is that you do not use guilt as a weapon. Like you don't get to utter the words that you might they might make you feel they might make your partner feel like they are guilty of saying no. Like you don't get to do that. Auction off for all my wrongs, you're the buyer. Pay the price for all my sin, and I admire. The reason why I'm saying that is because love shouldn't require someone to surrender their boundaries to prove their feelings towards the partner. Things make them fade away. And another important aspect that one need to check is that it makes it safer to be honest.
1: Make me new today.
0: Like every time your partner tells you how they feel, you become angry, you become defensive, cold.

0: they will eventually get to stop telling you the truth. We need you. Like, they will end up saying that there's no use of being honest with my partner, so I might as well not tell them what's happening. And they may start saying yes simply because it's easier than dealing with your rejection. So yeah, man, that's dangerous even for intimacy. So those are the things that one need to see. They might taint the relationship. They might be challenging to their partners.
1: Yeah, I need your love, need your ways, need your spirit. Make me change.
0: Because you don't want a partner that is afraid, you know what, to feel free around you, because
1: I'm far away, I'm
0: they have to nurse your feelings.
1: Lord knows I'm far away.
0: That's a no-no for me.
1: Lies, fornication, porn, lustful thinking. I need you to Spirit,
0: and another thing that people need to stop is this one of, do not push your partner for saying no. Like, you don't get to punish me for saying no to the thing that I'm not quite comfortable with. It's giving you a silent treatment, sometimes insulting you, withdrawing from affection, threatening to leave. Like, those things, man,
1: let me promise that I'll never fall again. Activate my power about it.
0: They shouldn't, you know what, be the thing in a relationship.

In term and in closing, you know what, I would like us to share some of the important lessons that one can get to do in a relationship, because relationships, man, shouldn't not be a place where you are, you know what, you're constantly afraid of disappointing someone. Far away, I'm tired of sin. It should be a place where you can say, yes, I want this, no, I don't want this, I'm not ready, I have changed my mind. Like, you need to have your own freedom of speech. Wash away them dirty stains and still feel loved and respected after, you know what, saying whatever that you want to say. Because real intimacy, man, is not just about being physically close, but it's about feeling emotionally safe enough to be honest with your partner about everything. And yeah, man, that's what we had for you. Yeah. And don't even let me on Behind Closed Doors. All again.

One thing that, you know what, we as people, we often think that intimacy is all about how close two people can get. But perhaps real intimacy, you know what, is knowing that you can be completely honest with someone even when the answer is no. And still feel the same and still feel safe, respected and loved. And man, that's what we had for you today on Behind Closed Doors. And our luck is, you know what, to take a little bit of the breather and take your time, man. It's about 15 minutes before we reach the hour 10. And yeah, man, let's give you this lovely sounds coming from Saint Harrison with Ego Talking.

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This one is called Like I Want You. Give you a... Yeah, he's the one behind this amazing track. And it was following, you know what, John Legend. Whereby, you know what, he's saying, he was saying, you move, I move. And so, man, that's a double play that we got to give you right here on Ultimate Radio 99.8. And this one, man, is putting us just about 4 minutes before we reach the hour 10.

In Twitter time is like this, man. I would like us to wrap this first lap of the Chill Factor with Eric, with our today's topic, of which is already going on right there on our Facebook page, which is Ultimate Radio 99.8. And Javena, today we are talking about, you know what, something. Even if it's true. Yeah, we're talking about something. It's all about love. Yeah, today I'd like to know from you, the Ultimaters, or now, if you had to choose only three things that a very good relationship needs, what would they be? Like, if you had to choose three things that a good relationship needs, you know, if, you know what, mjolo waka nkaka uva ya muji, my relationship needs one, it needs two, it needs three. So, tabeke rekisotete, I'll be having a perfect mjolo. I'll be having a perfect relationship. So I'd like to know from you, the Ultimaters, or now, if you had to choose only three things that will be good for your relationship, what will they be? So get to join the interaction by dropping the comment right there on our Facebook page, which is Ultimate Radio 99.8. Ultimate Radio 99.8, that's our Facebook page, whereby the conversation is already going on right there. So what you need to do at this particular moment is to take your cell phone, log into your Facebook account, and yeah, man, get to drop the comment right on that page under that topic that we are talking about. And yeah, man, let's get engaged right there. So yeah, that's where the conversation is going on there. Or you can send a voice note. The number is 622-00998. 622-00998. That's our support line whereby you can get to send the voice note. Or call me 2121-998. It's 2121-998. That's the number that you can get to call me right here in studio and share your sentiments regarding our today's interaction. So coming right up, this one is called, you know what, Call It What You Want, Ram Gold. Enjoy.

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0: And right here on Ultimate Radio 99.8, this one is called Shalene, sounds that came in from Anthony Hamilton. And before that one, it was her with Best Part. On that one, it was alongside Daniel Caesar. And yeah, man, we are still on our today's interaction that is posted right there on our Facebook page.
1: Silent cries I used to ignore. God knows I love her.
0: So we are having the conversation. Or now, if you had to choose only three things that a very good relationship needs, what would they be? Kidifin Zilzitarozo Nutri Heta for a very good relationship.

0: Is it like they're sitting there are lots and lots of things that people they do need?
1: He knows I really love this whole music thing.
0: In their relationships, that they feel like if they can have those things, man, things can be a little bit different.
1: You know by her the finer thing.
0: I would like to know from you, the ultimatus, what's your sentiments regarding all of this? Join us by dropping the comment right there on our Facebook page, which is Ultimate Radio 99.8. That's where the conversation is going on. So what you need to do is to go right there and get to drop the comments. Or you can send the voice note on the number 622-00998. Send a voice note on that WhatsApp hotline. Or call me 212-998. Yeah, that's where you can get to call me. The lines are now open.
1: And it hurts so bad that she's gone away.
0: Okay, for me as Eric, three things that I feel like they might be important in my relationship that I might need in my perfect relationship, if I may put it like that. I'll start with trust. In fact, before trust, I'll start with communication. That's the first point that you know what I need in my soon to be relationship. Elori club massive. Ellery is coming in hot. So one thing that I'm going to need first is a communication. Like, you need to be good in terms of communication. We need to communicate. And then that thing can be followed by trust or loyalty. Like, you need to be loyal, or I should get to trust you, man. Like, that one is a must. Like, loyalty. And trust. Loyalty / trust. Last but not least, it is the love itself. Like, if I get, if you get to communicate, if you can get to be a trustworthy and a loyal person to me, it's a win for me. Last but not least, man, you need to love me. Like, you need to love me. Without loving me, you don't get to grow to love me. You're not going to love me because you feel like you're financially secured. You don't get to love me because you feel like who this is a financial stability.

You need to love me so that I can get to love you back. Like those are kind of things that I need in my relationship. As for others, monies and other things, man, yeah, they'll come last. Darling, if you're listening, it's because they don't matter to me. Like those are kind of things that don't matter to me. So tell us, you the altimeters, call us 212-9998. Call me right there. Call me right now. The calls are now open. Or get to draw up the voice note 622-00998. 622-00998. Call me or drop the voice note on those numbers. Or what you can do, man, you can go to our Facebook page and drop your comment. Sacrifice. Mariah the Scientist. 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

Verse sounds coming in from Kehlani alongside Usher. And before this one, man, Summer Walker with Finally Over It. Came in and yeah, man, Mariah the Scientist with a Sacrifice. Got to Kimmy Alien on, meaning there's a triple play. And I will get to give you. And I do hope that you're still having yourself a lovely time and tuning in at this particular moment. I know there are people tuning in from Butabute and Lariba, homeboys and homegirls. Hey, this past weekend, Nikilika Butabute. Yeah, I had to be home. Hey, Butabute was so busy. Hey, they call it Hololo. And I saw other people from Masiri. They were there. And lots and lots of them, I was like, hey, banda. This one is so big. But yeah, people, I saw, I got to see them. And I know they are tuning in from 88.6. That's their frequency. And yeah, man, we also have people tuning in from Mokotong. Yeah, Mokotong people, we are coming your way soon and very soon. Ultimately, getting to see you people. Yeah, man, tuning in from 90.3. Team people. Yeah, the frequency is 95.3. Hakati is 97.6. Gacha's Nega tuning in from 100.5. Mafiting is MF10. 102.7. OTT Tabateka, they are also in the building, man, tuning in from the frequency 106.6. That's the frequency. That one can get to tune in from if they are traveling outside Maseru, of course. We get you back. And yeah, man, I know there are other people tuning in at this particular moment. From neighboring South Africa. And also around the world. Tuning in online. We see

0: Anyway, good people, like I promised, that we are going to continue with our today's interaction. We do have some of the voice notes that came in right here that I would like us to listen to.
1: Hello, hello, hello, hello, hello.
0: Hi.
1: When we talk about relationships and things that we fulfill, I believe the first one is communication.
0: Yeah.
1: And communication has to say with, it goes with honesty. And communication leads to these two things that I'm going to talk about. And the second one, after communication, and main one.
0: Yeah.
1: After communication, you're going to trust each other, because communication leads to understanding, who's going to lead to trust. And after trust is support. When you trust somebody, you're going to be able to support each other. So I believe those are the three things that we should value in the umbrella of relationship.
0: Yeah, ne?
1: And my name is Swizzy Musehle.
0: Thank you very much, Mr. Musehle, for that lovely voice note. And yeah, man, it came in on our WhatsApp hotline. You can also get to send yours. The lines are now open for our WhatsApp hotline, 622-00998. If you have to mention three things that can make your relationship perfect, what are those things? So yeah, that's where the conversation is all about.

that. Oh, they are three things that are good for their relationship. Kappa, that they need in their relationship. Okay, we see you, Mr. Mlifi. We have this one coming from I'm so CB. Yeah. Are you know what, Enrique? Are my guys can squeeze? Are it's money? Are it's chelate? Are it's zaka? I'm probably gonna let you go. Oh, you come and put me back for more. Oh my, that's my issue. Forget the shit. It's all about money. It's all about money to you, my guy. This one coming in from Mohontati. Are you know what, Eric? For me, the first one, it has to be communication. Give me a position. I thought I'd got we should be able to hold it down with my girl. Are the second point, man. Are it has to be honesty. Are like you need to be honest with me about everything and anything. Are and then ibeba money and love. Are the thing that is a combo. Money is not enough, right? In fact, love is not enough. I currently normally tell us, sorry, love is not enough. It needs some money somewhere, somehow. That's why I

In Devon, we have this one coming from Tabi Sam Dibedi. Are you know what, Eric? Are for me, it has to be trust. It has to be communication. And last but not least, Ari, it should come with a respect, man. Ari, you need to respect me as my partner. And this one comes from Precious Mutumi. Precious Mutumi, Ari, you know what, Eric? First point, Ari, is a communication followed by honesty and appreciation. Ari, you have to appreciate me. I'm probably gonna let you go. Yeah, ne, some of the efforts that we do put in our relationship, we do deserve some appreciation. So yeah, man, we also have this comment coming in from a Tabby. Our Eric, we start with communication, followed by loyalty. Ari, last but not least,

this was it. Ntabi se nseke ndebo hela nseke iti. Different shit. Are Eric, it has to be communication. Are it be loyalty. And then there should be a little bit of a respect on that one. And we also have this one coming from Manaledi Mokapani. The same name in Manaledi. Are you know what? Are one thing it should be a communication. Followed by respect. I'm yelling, please don't stop. And at the same time, there should be a commitment in all of that. We also have this one coming in from Mamelo Lebelo. Are you know what, Eric? Are the first point is peace. Are you should bring me peace. You should be able to communicate. You should be loyal to me. Those are three important things to me.

0: twisted. In terms of, we have this last comment on our Facebook page coming from Obinyani Mateka Malika. Our Eric, it has to be trust, followed by respect, loyalty, and honesty. Our love and money should be a bonus. So yeah, man, those are the comments that came in regarding our today's interaction. And to each and every single person that took part on that one, Eba Fetu Siabonga. We are Siabonga. Yeah. Thank you very much. Yeah. And if you have just tuned in, man, you can also get to join. We are tricking it all the way to the hour 11. You can drop the comment right there on our Facebook page, which is Ultimate Radio 99.8. Or you can drop the voice note 622-00998, or you can call me 212-999-8. This one is called Make Me Forget. Money Long. Enjoy it.
1: Yeah.

Into a man, lovely sounds. This one is called All I Ever Ask. Freddie Jackson alongside Nigeria, right here on Ultimate Radio 99.8. Into a man, talking about Freddie Jackson. We got to see that there is a media statement that his family released today, saying that he's no longer with us. I'll ever ask of you. Like, he's no longer with us in this world. And we are saying, may his soul rest in peace. Can be mine too. In Tiamen, Freddie died at the age of 70. Tell me your feelings when you feel. One of those people that we grew up listening to. And we are still listening to him even up today. His music, man, is one of those timeless music that we got to enjoy throughout. So yeah, man, may his soul rest in peace. Yeah, he gave us, you know what, lovely tracks. He gave us good music. And yeah, man, he poured his, you know what, voice when you into his work. Talk to me when you want to be heard. That's why his music is so loved. And yeah, man, he will be remembered dearly. And yeah, man, as the manner of which we are, you know what, paying a tribute to him, I'm going to give you this one coming from him. It's called Have You Ever Loved Somebody? Enjoy it.

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This one is called When I'm In Your Arms. Sounds coming in from Clear Soul. Yeah, he's the one behind this one. Before that one, man, it was just a tribute to Freddie Jackson, man, who died at the age of 17. May his soul rest in peace. And yeah, man, when the time is like this, it's time for you, the Altimeters, wherever you're tuning in from, good people, to take over the radio airwaves by requesting the song that you'd like me to play for you. So if you have any song that you have, been wondering, hey, when will Eric get to play me this one? And I never get to play it for you. Now is the time to get to request it for yourself by sending the voice note on our WhatsApp hotline on the number 622-00998. We are requesting using the WhatsApp hotline. And the thing that is allowed on our WhatsApp hotline is voice note only. Please don't call on that WhatsApp number. Don't call me on my WhatsApp hotline. That's what I was trying to mean, or that's what I was trying to say. Don't call on a WhatsApp hotline. Just drop the voice notes. And make sure that you don't change the genre of the music that we are playing at this particular moment.

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That's where you can get to call me and request the tracks that you love me to play for you tonight. Yeah, Caesar. This one is called Satan. Enjoy.

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Hit us up on our WhatsApp hotline. It's 6220-0998. Let's chat.

0: This one is called All the Way Home. Tony Braxton, Tamara Braxton, in fact, Eric, is the one that gave us this lovely, lovely track that we just gave you right here. And Tamara, we do have a voice note.
1: Hi, Eric.
0: Hi, my darling. How are you? I'm good. How are you?
1: I'm fine.
0: Amazing.
1: Can you please play me Elton John, Nikita? Mm-hmm. It's Ivo Hammond's Herbo. Thank you.
0: Thank you very much, Ivo Hammond's Herbo. And she was playing, she was placing her request for tonight. And I do hope you enjoy it.

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Yeah, this one is called One More Night. Phil Collins is the one behind that one. Was following the sounds that came in from Chris de Burgh with The Lady in Red. And this is the third and final lap of the Chill Factor with Eric Fetus, whereby you, the Ultimaters, get to take over the radio airwaves with your playlist. So you can get to request a song by sending a voice note on the number 6822-00998. The number is 6822-00998, or call me 212-999-8 and get to place your request. By the way, we are continuing with more lovely sounds. This one is called Promises. Sounds coming in from Vusinova. Enjoy it.

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Anyway, guys, checking the time, it's just 8 minutes before the 0 hour. And when the time is like this, good people, it's now my time to love and leave you. It has been amazing, 3 hours of the show. I was here from the hour 9. Now I have to step out of here. I'll be back again on radio on Saturday.

0: 5 o'clock in the morning with the cruise. Until then, maramu mo khotsa le tsantle. A ke al rata ba fetu. For people who want to follow me on social media platforms, I'm there on Facebook. It's Eric Photos on Facebook. And I'm also there on TikTok. It's Eric Photos on TikTok.
1: Sylvia.
0: Nah. So make sure that you get to follow me on those two social media platforms. And then we get to engage out of here. So yeah, man, it's just a click a follow button. And we get to engage outside of here. Until we meet again, Saturday, 5 o'clock in the morning. And we are leaving you with this one. I'll give anything. Gerard Levert and Jerry.

0: what's up, this is Jay, what you doing?
1: Thinking about you.
0: Yeah, I was thinking about you too. I just got one question to ask you though.
1: What's that?
0: What do you have on right now?

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1: 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I'm Eminem.
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7: 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Tell him, said, locking and stocking. 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

Kim Mushweshwe, the founder of the Basutu Nation. Strategic thinking and inspirational leadership by Kim Mushweshwe I in the 19th century led to the formation of Lesotho. Emerging between Zulu Nation, the Boers and the British, Mushweshwe used his diplomatic skill to unite Basutu clans escaping the Zulu's conquering forces. He preserved his kingdom, either absorbing or overcoming rival tribes. Mushweshwe used the mountains to create a defendable capital, Tabawusiu, and used French missionary diplomacy and weaponry, defeating the British in 1851, but losing to the Boers in 1868. Mushweshwe appealed to Queen Victoria for help. She declared Basutoland a British protectorate. In 1966, Basutoland gained its independence from Britain, becoming the Kingdom of Lesotho. Never forget King Mushweshwe, the founder of the Basutu Nation.

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